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5: What time is it? It's time to make the metal. It's the House of Hair.
6: I hear you out there. You're banging on the bell marked heavy frickin' metal and yelling for the return of the House of Hair. This is D. Snyder, and you know I wouldn't leave you hanging when the metal fires are stoked and blazing. Warrant, Iron Maiden, Megadeth, and more are going to keep things hot this hour, and it starts right now with my third degree. Here's the deal. I play three songs in a row, and in between the fist pumps, hell yeses, and you rule D's, you figure out why these three belong together. Band, song, members, album, subject, it could be anything. So the idea for this one came in by request from a semi-anonymous source. All I know is that their initial is M and that they listened to Eagle 102, Dubuque's rock leader. Here's what Mr. or Ms. M said. This is for all the great people who take care of me at the hospital, because every time I get finished with dialysis, I listen to The House with D. And I hope that me and the show lift your spirits, Em. Now let's get the third degree started with UFO and Doctor. You're on The House of Hair, bangers. Crank it till your ears bleed.

0: It's the house.
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0: 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This is the House of Hair.

0: Blockading the airwaves with my own prescription of metal mayhem, this is the House of Hair. You're welcome. I'm Dee Snider, and before KISS you heard Motorhead and UFO. All three of those were part of the third degree. Your job, figure out why I played them. I'm back with the easy peasy answer and a request for some Iron Maiden in a minute.
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6: It's the Storm Tracker 6 forecast on Q106.
14: I'm Storm Tracker 6 meteorologist Katie Nicolau, here with a look at your forecast. Tonight, temperatures will cool into the mid-50s with rain showers spread across the entire area. For the morning on Monday, we'll still have some rain showers, but those will clear with time. Highs will remain in the mid-70s for Monday and will stay there through the middle of next week before we warm up by the end of it.
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0: Home is where the hair is, and don't you forget it, this is the House of Hair. I'm Dee Snider, and before those commercials, I gave you the third degree when I played Kiss's Calling Dr. Love, Motorhead's Dr. Rock, and UFO's Dr. Doctor. 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Even Bugs Bunny knows the answer to that one. What's up, Doc? 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Want to hear just one? I can do that too. This is full service metal. Now check out this request from Marco Campanella in Poughkeepsie, New York, who listens on 101.5 WPDH. Dee, I want to hear you play some Iron Maiden because they're a sweet band who doesn't get enough airplay. You know, for all the millions of records sold by the great bands the HOH plays, it's insulting how little airplay they get on regular radio. But Marco, if you want Iron Maiden, you're hanging in the right place. Because on my show, Iron Maiden gets top billing. Here's one of their defining songs. Ladies and gentlemen, and headbangers of all ages, I give you The Trooper on the House of Hair. It's time to make the metal!

a hell of a hair pair. More heavy metal per square inch than anywhere else on the planet. You deserve Megadeth and Iron Maiden right here on the House of Hair. I'm Dee Snider, and this next band did okay in the States, but were massive in Japan. And I mean seriously huge. Giant sold-out stadiums, total Beatlemania. Weird, huh? This is a request from Tim in Saginaw, Michigan, listening to Z93, the rock station. He agrees with the Japanese and says, Dee, this is the ultimate big hair band, and this song kicks ass. Figure it out yet? No? Well, I don't know how big their hair is, but believe it or not, the band is Mr. Big. Here on the HOH with Addicted to That Rush, Ito Akamatsu.

0: Big hair, earnest lyrics, and the sound of cash registers ringing as the album sold off the shelves, otherwise known as the Heavy Metal Power Ballad. You're on the HOH with me, D. Snyder, and that was A Little Slice of Heaven with Warrant. Get your asses back here quick, because I'm taking you all the way down to the greasy roots of metal in a minute for some pie. Stay around!
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12: This, here, take a look, is the House of Hair.
0: Wake up and smell the metal. The House of Hair is back. He's not here, and it's time to pull on your hip waders and spandex party pants, because we're dancing our way down into the greasy roots of metal. Now, Humble Pie was a band out of England that was one of the early supergroups. The amazing late Steve Marriott, after leaving the Small Faces, handled lead vocals and guitar. Peter Frampton from a big UK band called The Herd was on lead guitar and vocals. The late Greg Ridley, formerly of Spooky Tooth, played bass and sang. And the then just 17-year-old Jerry Shirley, who would go on to play with Fastway, was on drums. A pretty cool fact about Humble Pie was that they were the first rockers that caused the words heavy metal and rock band to be used together, though far from flatteringly. In a review of a Humble Pie album, the arrogant Rolling Stone writer Mike Saunders said, quote, "Humble Pie are a noisy, unmelodic, heavy metal-laden S-word rock band," end quote. Had to edit a word out there, but you get the picture. Frampton left the band in 1971, but Humble Pie continued with various members until 1983. There was even a reunion of sorts in 1988 when the drummer Jerry Shirley toured under the name New Humble Pie. It's too bad that Steve Marriott died in 1991 because he had one of the greatest voices in rock and roll, though he is not respected and appreciated nearly enough for it. Did you know that he was both Black Sabbath's and Led Zeppelin's first choice for vocalist? According to Tony Iommi, it's true. This is a song you'll definitely know, but you may not know that it was written by Ashford and Simpson and originally recorded by Ray Charles. Go figure. All right, from 1971, this is I Don't Need No Doctor Live. They're on the house down in the greasy roots of metal. Listen to Steve Marriott sing.

0: get your House of Hair hot beef, I mean metal injection. That was Tesla's Edison's medicine. They weren't big on the makeup, but dear God, they rocked their blue collar faces off in style. A little hairspray wouldn't have killed them though, you know what I'm saying? This is Dee Snider with good news and bad news. The bad news is that this hour has ended. Aw, the good news, I got a whole nother one queued up and ready to rock. So stick with me, I'll be back after a quick bathroom break and two shakes.
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5: Welcome back to the House of Hair. Who else gives it to you this loud and hairy? Nobody but me, Dee Snider, and I'm back in your face for another full hour of the metal, including requests for Kix, Bon Jovi, and the usual big-haired suspects. As always, this last hour throws it into gear with a hairy pair, and these two are coming all the way from Germany. Dear Lord, they are unrelenting, but even when they're not on the road, they'll always live on right here on the house. This is Still Loving You, kicking off another hour of the HOH. Turn it up!

0: double barrel blast of scorpions on the House of Hair. You're welcome. Coast to coast, live, and still loving you. Dee's out here, and I'm off to see the wizard, pay the bills, but I'll be back with a Bond and a Jovi, and it's my official request of the week. Do it!
1: House of Hair.
0: This is Dee Snider, and while you know me as a rock star, radio personality, and maybe even an actor, I'm also a published author. What? You heard me, and at this moment, I have four very different books available. There's my memoirs, Shut Up and Give Me the Mic, the graphic novel on my journey to Washington, D.C. to fight censorship in the 80s called He's Not Gonna Take It, my novel Frats on Suburban Gang Violence in the 70s, and, are you ready? A children's book called We're Not Gonna Take It, about bratty little kids who won't do what they're told, like eat their veggies and stuff. I bratty kid you not. So is it a time you discover Dee Snider, the author? Come on! I'm offering a money-back guarantee. 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Of course, you have to find me, but I'll give you back your money. Why are you laughing? I'm around. So pick up a copy of Shut Up and Give Me the Mic, He's Not Gonna Take It, Frats, or We're Not Gonna Take It, or maybe all four, and discover an exciting new writing talent, moi. 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
19: I'm Storm Tracker 6 meteorologist Katie Nicolau, here with a look at your forecast. Tonight, temperatures will cool into the mid-50s with rain showers spread across the entire area. For the morning on Monday, we'll still have some rain showers, but those will clear with time. Highs will remain in the mid-70s for Monday and will stay there through the middle of next week before we warm up by the end of it.
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22: Ain't no time for chit-chat when the Hounds of Hair is on the air, because it's hard to bang and talk at the same time. I know I've tried. Dee Snider here, with my request of the week in my pocket. It's almost as good as sitting on your Uncle Dee's knee. Now, this one came from Kaylee in Lake Mills, Wisconsin, listening to 101.5 WIBA-FM. Hey, Dean, your show rocks. It helps to get through all the crap at school. I'd like to hear Born to Be My Baby because it makes my day whenever I hear it. And the House of Hair also makes my day, so my day will be doubly made. Thanks, Dean. You rock. Well, Kaylee, I'm a double day maker, a roof shaker, not to mention an expert baby maker. Not that I'm offering or you're asking, but now that I think of it, I got a vasectomy a while back, so I guess I need to take baby maker off my list of expertises. But I was one in the past. And where was I? Oh, yeah. You're on the HOH with Bon Jovi's Born to Be My Baby. Crank it and wake that baby.

It's hard to say docking without saying rocking. See, I just said it for the thousandth time. It's just so catchy. This is the House of Hair with your host, Dee Snider, and I've got a request from Judas Priest for you right now from Gary in Rock Tavern, New York, listening to 101.5 WPDH. Another PDH listener. Awesome. Now, when I asked Gary why I should play Priest, he said, "'Cause I love you, Dee Snider." Okay, I know I look great in makeup, albeit a bit scary, and I've got fantastic hair, but let's just be friends and hang here on the House of Hair. Because you think I'm loving you back, Gare, you got another thing coming. Not that there's anything wrong.

A side order of damn Yankees to go with your Judas Priest. You're in the HOH. This is D. Snyder, and while I push the commercial button, you push the buttons on your computer and go to housefaironline.com. I'll bet you can get that done and still have time to grab a cold or hot one before I get back. I got some rare hair coming up, so ready? Go!

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7: 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I'm Dee Snider. 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That's why I keep my hair pulled back. This week, we're headed back to 1990 with a band called Electric Boys, by request from Dennis in Topeka, Kansas, who listens on K-Rock 101.5 out of Manhattan, Kansas. Such a lucky dude. Here's why he wants to hear his request. D, I once knew a girl who was all lips and hips, but other than that, it's just a kick-ass song. Is Topeka a great place to be or what? D. Snider Sunday, every Sunday. Let's rock on the HOH with all lips and hips. Here's your rare hair for

0: yeah, the house is rocking, and your head better be knocking. You just heard Lynch Mob's Dream Until Tomorrow, and before that, Electric Boys, All Lips and Hips on the H-O-H. Is this a great country or what? I'm Dee Snider, and how do I know what you want to hear? Because you crazies tell me each week, that's how, and it's easy to do. 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And if it don't suck, I'll play it, so make it good. All right, bangers, hang tight for one more, because I'm blowing things up on my way out. Now, who would want to miss that?
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0: All gave some. 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
7: I'm Storm Tracker 6 meteorologist Katie Nicolau, here with a look at your forecast. Tonight, temperatures will cool into the mid-50s with rain showers spread across the entire area. For the morning on Monday, we'll still have some rain showers, but those will clear with time. Highs will remain in the mid-70s for Monday and will stay there through the middle of next week before we warm up by the end of it.
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3: I'm Storm Tracker 6 meteorologist Katie Nicolau, here with a look at your forecast. Tonight, temperatures will cool into the mid-50s with rain showers spread across the entire area. For the morning on Monday, we'll still have some rain showers, but those will clear with time. Highs will remain in the mid-70s for Monday and will stay there through the middle of next week before we warm up by the end of it.
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0: All gave some. 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
2: 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I've seen
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6: I'm Storm Tracker 6 meteorologist Katie Nicolau. Here with a look at your forecast. Overnight, we'll have rain across the area with low temperatures in the mid-50s. A few rain showers will continue early on Monday, but then they'll dry up and we'll start to clear out some clouds later in the day. Highs on Monday will be in the mid-70s, which is where they'll stay through the middle of the week, though it does look like it'll warm up by the end of it.
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7: I'm Storm Tracker 6 meteorologist Katie Nicolau. Here with a look at your forecast. Overnight, we'll have rain across the area with low temperatures in the mid-50s. A few rain showers will continue early on Monday, but then they'll dry up and we'll start to clear out some clouds later in the day. Highs on Monday will be in the mid-70s, which is where they'll stay through the middle of the week, though it does look like it'll warm up by the end of it.
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0: All gave some. Some gave all. 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
3: I'm Storm Tracker 6 meteorologist Katie Nicolau. Here with a look at your forecast. Overnight, we'll have rain across the area with low temperatures in the mid-50s. A few rain showers will continue early on Monday, but then they'll dry up and we'll start to clear out some clouds later in the day. Highs on Monday will be in the mid-70s, which is where they'll stay through the middle of the week, though it does look like it'll warm up by the end of it.
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3: I'm Storm Tracker 6 meteorologist Katie Nicolau. Here's a look at your forecast. Overnight, we'll have rain across the area with low temperatures in the mid-50s. A few rain showers will continue early on Monday, but then they'll dry up and we'll start to clear out some clouds later in the day. Highs on Monday will be in the mid-70s, which is where they'll stay through the middle of the week, though it does look like it'll warm up by the end of it.
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0: It's the Storm Tracker 6 forecast on Q106.
2: I'm Storm Tracker 6 meteorologist Katie Nicolau. Here's a look at your forecast. Overnight, we'll have rain across the area with low temperatures in the mid-50s. A few rain showers will continue early on Monday, but then they'll dry up and we'll start to clear out some clouds later in the day. Highs on Monday will be in the mid-70s, which is where they'll stay through the middle of the week, though it does look like it'll warm up by the end of it.
0: 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We're ready to rock.
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2: Ace is getting a kick out of Tom detailing his
3: glasses.
2: His readers.
3: Yeah.
2: With a Q-tip.
4: You know, these aren't readers. These are. I have to wear these glasses with this computer. That's the only time I need them. But yeah, I've been wearing the same.
2: You can read.
4: I can read just fine, but that thing is 52 inches from my face. It's a long
3: story. Well, then why don't you move it closer?
4: Because I've got this machine in the way.
3: The last thing you need is that machine. So
4: the thing that I bring forth all the music and the sound effects with. I mean, without this machine, I couldn't do clever sound effects such as this.
5: Hello there.
4: There you go. Thank you very much, Wolfman. You see how important this is to have?
3: Yeah.
4: Or I could get this out for you.
6: Hamburger.
4: Thank you very much, Hamburger. I got to have my machine right here with all the sounds
3: okay,
4: on
3: fair
4: it.
3: Enough.
4: Now, I just heard during the break, I heard a portion of a conversation. Jeffrey, you went fishing yesterday. Is that correct?
2: I went fishing. Yeah. Yeah. I go fishing every day, pretty much.
4: Really?
2: Yeah.
4: And you caught nothing?
2: I did catch a few. I just didn't catch any with the new $15 lure I had purchased. The fish did not know how expensive it was, and so they did not go for it.
3: So is that why you gave it to Josh?
2: No, I got one for me and one.
3: Oh, okay.
2: They're big in Japan. Oh. They're supposed to be the next new thing in bass fishing.
7: That'll get hit.
2: Yeah,
7: you'll get plenty of bites.
3: Yeah.
4: Okay. Now, then I also heard an exchange. Josh handed you some beard wash. Is that correct?
2: Yeah. A little too fragrant.
7: Yeah, it's too fragrant for me.
4: Now, is that a necessary thing? You do beard wash as opposed to just using shampoo?
2: I usually just bring the shampoo down from the top and carry it all the way down. Yeah. I mean, I'm hairy enough. I just use shampoo. I don't even use bar soap.
7: Yeah. Oh, gotcha, Josh. Yeah. All over.
2: Yeah, full body shampoo.
4: Yeah, okay. Is beard wash, do you think that's kind of a scam?
2: I don't know.
4: I've
7: noticed the difference. It's a beard and face wash, so even if you don't have a beard, you can just use it for your face.
2: Yeah.
7: If you don't want to use that bar of soap that was just between your butt cheeks on your face.
3: Which makes sense.
2: Wait, you put it between your cheeks?
7: Are you not supposed to? That's why I like those hotel soaps.
4: You're supposed to take the pump thing and just shove it right in. Josh, fresh from his colonoscopy.
7: Hello.
4: And good for you for doing that. And we have to get to a handful of letters here. Starting off, I've got one right here. I watched the Pat Godwin comedy special. And I'll remind everybody, after we've been kind of kidding Pat about it, it's finally been released. And it's on the Dry Bar channel.
2: Yes.
4: On YouTube.
3: Yeah. And, it's called Identity Crisis.
4: Yeah. Us. And got this nice letter about it. Pat was worried that he looked a lot heavier back then, writes Todd. I don't think he has anything to worry about. He looked fine. Just remember, Pat, the camera adds 10 pounds. From what I can see, it must have been a 10-camera shoot. Okay.
7: Wow.
3: Whoa.
4: And kidding, he says. He loved the show. So it's
2: that's great.
4: It's a clean, G-rated Pat Godwin.
2: Josh, Tom brought Pat and Jimmy some food.
7: Oh,
2: around 22 lobster tails.
3: Yeah,
2: is what he brought.
3: Sunday Jimmy. It was great.
4: No, I brought him some chicken on both Saturday and Sunday.
7: That's nice.
4: I'd forgotten that Jimmy is famous for his love of.
2: He loves lobster.
4: Lobster. I'd forgotten that.
2: Man, I missed a bullet with that with my kids.
3: Yeah.
2: Luckily, they don't know what lobster is.
4: Yeah, I just got.
3: So did you bring him KFC? What kind of chicken did you get?
4: I got him, what are they called?
3: A rotisserie.
4: Lee's famous recipe chicken fingers.
3: Oh, yeah.
4: He enjoyed it very much.
3: Good.
4: In fact, I came back the next day.
2: Nice.
4: And got him two.
3: Oh.
2: Nice. Try the pot pie. Try the pot pie.
4: And I drove through sideways rain, but then it abated and there was a beautiful rainbow.
3: True friend.
4: So I'm not sure what that means. Dear Bob and Tom Show. I started a new job in private security recently, and I have to wear a white shirt. With regard to your discussion yesterday, ring around the collar has not been eradicated. Oh. I deal with it daily. Thank you, Chris, in Charleston, South Carolina. We were talking about that old commercial.
7: Sure.
3: Yeah.
4: Is that the ring around the collar?
3: I believe
4: and
3: so.
4: And Calgon was the ancient Chinese secret.
2: Yes.
4: And both those commercials ran
3: for for a long time.
4: Constantly. Yeah. And at one point, the rumor was that the Calgon commercial had been the longest running commercial on TV or had the most penetration or whatever. And that turns out that was like a water softener pill or something or additive.
3: But then Calgon became bath soap or.
7: Yeah. It's Calgon, take me away.
3: Thank you. Yeah. It became bigger and better.
4: Wow.
3: Oh, yeah.
4: Calgon, take me away.
7: Remember that?
3: Don't you remember those commercials?
4: Yeah, but I'd forgotten about that. Mm-hmm. I never knew what it was.
2: Wasn't there like a knee popping out of the water?
7: Typically, like, yeah.
2: That was enough.
3: Was it?
7: Yeah. Yep.
4: Yeah, there's a whole show. There's a whole show for guys. Yeah, commercials.
3: Just enough.
4: Yeah. Every once in a while, I'll be watching the weather and think, you know, there's some guy that's going to freeze frame this woman. And
3: couldn't wait for the old Sears catalog, could you?
2: I took that to town, too, but.
3: Now, we were a JCPenney family. We had the JCPenney catalog instead.
2: That money?
4: They're still around, right? That's the distinction.
3: JCPenney, yeah.
4: Is Sears completely gone?
2: I think so. Isn't that wild?
3: It's sad.
7: I mean, it was a mainstay of every mall. It was an anchor store in almost every mall you'd go to.
2: I loved walking through a Sears. They would have that glass front dishwasher with it running. And you're like, how come all the dishwashers don't have glass fronts? This is awesome.
3: Their appliances were amazing.
2: I love that.
4: Yeah, I like the store that had the giant glass human being. You could see all the veins and stuff. What was that? The Invisible Man or whatever?
3: What store was that?
7: I mean, I remember that toy.
4: Yeah, it was like a toy store. It had like a... You could buy this little version of it, but they had a really tall, and it was a human being, but it was glass or plastic, so you could see through it and see all the organs.
2: That's cool.
4: Yeah, that was really cool.
2: Huh.
4: Dear Bob and Tom Show, I hate to say it, I agree with Tom. Soccer is boring. Jeff said, why? They're running around for 45 minutes. Elliot writes, correction. 2 to 4 guys are running at any given time. 18 to 20 are standing around flopping.
7: Okay. There's a lot of flopping.
2: Yeah.
3: I have a story, a letter as well about this.
4: And I'm really sick of hearing about the World Cup. Now what?
3: This is from Butch. Butch writes, Tom, I'm torn. Part of me understands the way you feel, only that's the way I feel about basketball. Seriously, do not understand why I should cheer when the score's 32-30, knowing both teams are going to score another 50 points each. Makes no sense to me. The World Cup is so much more than soccer. It's a whole month of people from all over the world getting together, having the most massive tailgates you can imagine.
7: That's not going to help Tom's opinion.
3: Butch says it's so much more than a sport. So there you go.
4: Yeah, I just am not going to. I mean, great. I'm glad it's bringing in money to people. And sorry, the tickets are $3,000 a piece, whatever they are.
3: And this guy is even smarter than you, I think.
4: Why is that?
3: Oh, my gosh. I don't want to give too much away, but he works at The Ohio State University, and he has Fulbright after his name.
4: Oh, nice. Fellow.
7: Anybody can type anything on an email signature.
2: Yeah.
7: You should see mine.
4: Yeah.
7: Oh, yeah.
4: Yeah. Oh, MD. Mine's unbelievable. I even quote both of my papacies. little slugs lines of what I said while I was pontificating or whatever the hell it was. Yeah, no, I just don't find it interesting. I used to play it in high school. It's fun, but I don't like to watch it.
3: To each his own.
4: Yeah. Hey, great. Have a nice time. Anybody else got any letters, or is that it for today?
2: We talked about the manual transmission.
3: Yes.
2: And Jim writes in, he's been listening for 30 years. He was 17 when his girlfriend's dad taught him how to drive a standard in an Opel Kadett. Only took half an hour, fell in love with it. He loves it. His favorite part about driving a manual is it's a built-in anti-theft device.
3: That's true.
2: Which is...
7: It really has become one. Yeah.
4: Yeah. We've had a couple cases where the carjackers...
2: Oh, yeah.
4: Got in and in.
3: You also can't valet park anywhere.
2: Oh, yeah.
3: A lot of valets don't know how to drive a manual.
4: But also, I was actually talking to a guy. I was talking to a guy that was doing some valet parking this week, and we got on the topic. So many cars... my wife's car, you get in the car and there's no stick. There's no thing down between the two seats. And if you didn't know what you were doing, it looks like it's the windshield wiper slot thing.
2: Yeah.
4: You know what I'm saying? That's where the transmission
3: is. It's on the.
4: Yeah. And to put it into park, you have to press the end of it.
2: Oh.
4: You poke the end. I mean, if you didn't know that, it's not something you'd. it's not really intuitive, but so many car, my car, it's a switch, the size of the end of my pinky, that it doesn't say anything on it. You have to know which one it is. So valet parkers have to memorize a whole bunch of different.
2: I wonder if they ever, once they get in and the person walks away, if they Google or YouTube how to start the car or put it in gear or get the parking brake off, because a lot of those are, they're all different.
4: You know, we had a story a couple weeks ago, the I forget what they call it. When you stop at a stoplight, a lot of cars now turn off or whatever they, I don't know, what's the term I'm looking for? And then when you press the accelerator, they restart and take off.
3: Mm-hmm.
4: And that
3: they're taking that feature off.
4: Well, that's no longer going to be required.
3: Right, because people hate it too.
4: My car, you can permanently disable that. The previous car that I had, every time you got in, you had, if you wanted to turn it off, you had to go reach for a button that was tiny and almost invisible and hit it. So, yeah, but valet parking, that's got to be a tricky
7: thing. If I were a valet parker, do you know the amount of farting I would do? Just to, this is what you get.
3: We just saw that Seinfeld episode about the BO in the car from a valet parker. Do you remember that one?
7: Yeah.
3: Yeah.
7: Like, this is park and walk. Or else I fart in your car. Or, I mean, honestly, don't go to places that have valet parking. That's my rule.
4: Really?
7: It means it's too fancy for me.
2: Yeah.
7: I have no business being in there.
2: I've never valet parked a car.
3: Never.
7: It's pretty awesome.
2: Oh. Yeah,
7: I'm saying all this and it's really rad.
2: Oh, okay.
4: I was hosting a big charity event, and I don't particularly like to valet park for a number of reasons. But I said, okay, valet parked, and it was in the middle of winter, and they couldn't find my car.
3: Oh, my goodness.
2: What do you mean? They lost your car?
4: Yep. Hour and a half later, I'm standing in front of the theater, and the head of the charity comes up. Hey, I understand they can't find your car. Yeah, that's right.
3: Oh, my.
4: And they finally found it.
3: When they have all the other cars were gone.
4: No, it had been parked on the streets. It was covered in snow.
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12: I'm Storm Tracker 6 meteorologist Katie Nicolau. Here's a look at your forecast. After a soggy night last night, we're looking ahead to decreasing cloud cover later today. That'll be with high temperatures in the mid-70s, and then overnight tonight, lows will drop into the low 50s. We'll have highs back in the mid-70s tomorrow with mostly sunny skies before more rain moves in for the middle of the week.
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1: Gotta freshen up my coffee. Gotta practice my yo-yo. From 9 to 10, it's all penciled in. I'm staring out the window. Hey!

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1: Christy Lee.
2: Hi.
1: She's at the news desk.
2: Yep.
1: There's Jeff Oskey.
3: Hello.
2: What are you eating?
3: Sorry,
2: there, buddy?
3: I got a mouthful of meat.
2: Meat.
1: You got a mouthful of meat. Mouthful
2: of meat.
1: He does.
4: Yeah. That sounds like a movie that Josh would be renting.
1: Uh-huh. There's Ace Cosby. I'm Chick McGee. Hello.
2: Bruce Wang.
1: Bruce Wang and Jeff Hoskey. Yeah. A mouthful
2: full of meat.
4: So your friend calls himself Bruce Wang.
3: He is not. I don't know Bruce Wang. I know someone who shot with Bruce Wang.
1: No, now later this afternoon, if not later this morning. Yeah. Tom, did you know that Jeff Hoskey has a friend in the porn business?
4: Well, you were telling me that.
1: I'm sorry, in the porno business?
4: Okay, yes. So you were telling me that you know. So you know the woman.
3: I know the woman.
4: And she was in a scene
3: with Bruce Wang.
4: Bruce, a guy that calls himself Bruce Wang.
1: And is it a?
4: Now, can I ask a question? Is he an Asian of Asian heritage?
3: No, he is a of Ace's heritage.
4: Ah, unusual.
3: Not in the porn industry.
2: No,
4: no. I mean, to have the name Wang, one would think he would be of perhaps Chinese origin.
3: I never even considered that.
4: I just assumed.
2: No, Tom. No. He's not called Wang because of that.
4: Well, people think you're Asian because your last name is Lee.
1: True.
4: I get that all the time.
2: Really?
4: I saw Christy. I couldn't believe she was a blonde white chick. I told you. Christy, where were we?
2: Well, a Maverick gas station in Montrose, Colorado is unable to sell diesel after an RV driver emptied its waste tank into the station's diesel supply.
1: Whoops.
4: That's notice pulling a Dave Matthews.
2: The incident was brought to light by a Facebook user who wrote, quote, "They dumped into the large manhole covers near the road directly into the diesel tank. They have a dedicated dump at the larger pumps, but I guess someone decided to undo the manhole and dump there."
4: They need better signs.
2: Yeah. An employee told Cowboy State Daily. Ooh, how do we not get that here?
1: How you doing, Cowboy State Daily? Can I ask you what you're doing to further the image of a cowboy?
2: The pumps were shut down as a result.
1: Nothing. Well, kiss my ass.
2: Gas station will need to pump everything out of the tank and thoroughly clean it before it's operational again.
4: Do you know the famous Dave Matthews story?
3: Was that in Chicago?
4: Yeah. On August 8th, 2004... A tour bus belonging to the Dave Matthews Band dumped an estimated 800 pounds of human waste from the bus's Blackwater tank.
2: 800 pounds?
4: Through the Kinzie Street Bridge in Chicago onto an open-top passenger sightseeing boat.
2: How does that...
3: What? I didn't know it was onto a boat.
2: It can't be 800 pounds, Tom. That bus wouldn't move. Think about that.
1: This has a lot different story than I remember.
2: Yeah.
1: I don't remember
2: 800 gallons.
1: I don't remember those
3: gallons.
1: Sightseeing boats.
2: 800 pounds.
5: And it wouldn't be solid waste.
2: It would be both.
4: Well, it's floating.
5: You don't do two on the bus.
2: Yeah. Well, some people do.
4: I mean, after a big gig, it's the celebratory sit down.
2: Yeah. There's some.
4: They had to pay a $200,000 fine.
2: Yeah! Wow.
4: So that's
1: so it would have been okay had
4: the band.
1: The
4: band wasn't on the bus. It wasn't their fault, obviously.
1: What sightseeing are you seeing from that river in a boat?
4: You've never seen that boat?
2: You've never done the Chicago River cruise?
1: I don't know what the hell you would look at.
2: Oh, you look at all of the beautiful architecture. It's a really cool thing.
1: Uh huh. That sounds great. I can't believe I haven't done that.
2: All right.
1: How many times have you done it?
2: Twice.
1: Twice.
2: Yeah.
4: Well, when you go under that bridge, look out.
3: Yeah. Open an umbrella.
2: You go under a lot of bridges when you're on the tour, actually, but you should try it sometime.
1: How long? Like an hour? 2 hours?
4: What was the driver thinking? Do you think he could get away with it?
3: Yeah.
1: That seems like an autonomous decision. I mean, he didn't ask anybody.
4: No. The band had nothing to do with it.
1: Of course.
2: Nearly $500,000 worth of bourbon has been stolen from a Philadelphia warehouse. Noble Oak Bourbon announced the loss of nearly 11,000 bottles in a coordinated cargo theft operation carried out in broad daylight.
1: Dun, dun, dun, dun, dun, dun.
2: Company officials asked distributors, retailers, restaurants, bars, and consumers to report any suspicious offers involving large quantities of Noble Oak Bourbon. Philadelphia PD and the Office of the FBI are investigating.
4: It's interesting. I was reading about this case. it wasn't sort of stealthily. It wasn't a bunch of guys sneaking up to a warehouse, and apparently these guys walked up and they had papers and they had credentials and everything was appeared to be above board. They were shipping it to wherever, and they just.
3: If you put on one of those orange reflective vests, you can get away with anything.
2: Yeah, Used to be a clipboard. Yeah,
1: you have that in a clipboard.
3: You're good.
1: You're golden.
4: But they think it was a computer hack of some sort, and they had the right codes, and they walked up and said, we're supposed to pick this stuff up. Okay.
3: Take it.
2: Yeah.
4: But they stole alcohol-based bourbon.
2: Yeah. What other bourbon is there?
1: as opposed to...
4: As opposed to meat-based bourbon? They make non-alcoholic bourbon, of course, if they'd stolen
1: Have you ever seen anybody so intelligent and so stupid all at the same time?
4: No, I was going to say, if they stole the non-alcoholic bourbon, they'd never catch them because it'd be zero proof.
3: Okay.
4: You see, non-alcoholic bourbon.
1: All right. Okay. I like that.
4: They make that stuff. By the way,
2: they make. I have never seen the bourbon.
1: They make non-alcoholic bourbon.
4: They make non-alcoholic everything,
5: except for mocktails.
2: Yeah, I know for mocktails, but I've seen non-alcoholic.
1: Non-alcoholic vodka.
2: Yeah.
1: Huh.
4: Well, sometimes called water.
1: So you're drinking the scent of perfume, right?
3: Potato water. That's all it is.
2: Oh, I'm looking up non-alcoholic bourbon.
1: Also look up the Chicago River Cruise. When's the next one?
2: I can get you on one today.
1: Oh, man.
3: I bet you can. I bet there's a ton of open seats.
2: Yeah. There are non-alcoholic bourbon brands. Yeah, there are a ton of them, actually. Ritual Zero Proof. Liars American Malt. Yeah, you're lying because it's fun. Free Spirits.
4: Do they give them nicknames that are like almost close, like... Jake Daniels.
2: No, I'm just do they Spiritless or, Kentucky 74. These
1: or
2: are the
1: Shove
2: names.
1: Shove Us Regal.
2: Who knew? A user on Reddit asked non-Americans what is seen as American by their countries. One user replied, in Hungary, an American kitchen means it's not walled off from the living room.
3: Yeah.
2: Oh, like an open, concept.
1: So they don't open the house. Yeah.
2: Apparently in Hungary, they don't have that. Another said that Norway labels bags of frozen diced carrots, peas, and other veggies as American mix.
1: Huh, really?
4: Well, it's like we have French fries.
1: No,
2: what?
1: Freedom fries.
4: No, but I mean, in other words, if you say, I want the American mix over there, it means whatever, mixed vegetables.
2: Yeah. One commenter said ranch dressing is known as American dressing in many countries. Cool Ranch Doritos are marketed as Cool American internationally.
4: And we were talking about the movie where the Royale, what is it? The
1: Royale with cheese.
4: Royale with cheese. That's that scene
2: Pulp Fiction.
4: In Pulp Fiction. They're talking about the quarter pounder.
1: Mm-hmm. Yeah. Quarter pounder with cheese.
2: At an expat bar in Hungary to celebrate American Independence Day, they serve things like hot dogs and drinks. Come in red solo cups, and they call those American party cups, the red cup.
3: I've heard that.
2: Yeah.
3: I watched these two travel. It's a couple that from Portugal that travels all over the world and like blogs it kind of thing. And they were excited. They were coming to America. They flew into Texas. Then they went to California, and then they went to New York. And their first report back from Texas was they were surprised that not everybody had a gun on their side.
2: Okay.
3: Like they thought that everyone walked around with a cowboy hat and a pistol in a holster, and they're like, "Oh, we didn't see any guns."
2: Yeah,
3: I'm like, "Yeah, we don't walk around
2: normally."
3: That's what they thought.
4: There's some more of these American teeth. When teeth are too perfect and too white, they sometimes call them American teeth.
1: Mm-hmm.
4: Corn dogs in Japan are called American dogs. So
3: I had a corn dog over the weekend.
2: Oh, I'm jealous.
1: Is there a decent frozen corn dog? I think that's my only. Well,
3: yeah, the State Fair one is great.
1: I could wait till the State Fair and get
3: State
1: one.
3: State Fair
1: there,
3: brand.
1: State Fair brand corn dog.
3: Corn dogs, they're pretty fire.
1: All right.
3: Yeah.
2: You put them in the air fryer?
3: I don't. No, I just did it in the
4: oven.
3: Do
4: they come with a stick?
3: Well, I did your joke about the
1: manual transmission.
4: The wiener mobile.
3: Yeah, and all three of my kids go, huh.
4: Yep. Do they know what a stick is?
3: Yes.
4: No, I mean, I explained it in the context of a stick shift,
3: yes,
4: of a manual transmission.
3: I told
4: Sorry.
3: It just like you told it. I gave way too much explanation up front.
4: What a stick shift was, yes. And then you did a callback to it. It didn't work.
3: Yeah, they just, I tried it, man. Maggie giggled.
4: Oh, good.
3: Yeah.
2: She's a supportive.
4: The joke is that the Wienermobile, the corn dog version, has a manual transition because it's a stick.
3: Yes.
4: You see. Yeah, okay.
1: That term has to be going away, stick shift, right?
2: Yeah.
4: Oh, but it's fun to drive them.
2: Yep.
4: Although it does make it a bitch to text.
1: Well, you got to time it when you're out on the highway. Yeah.
4: This is interesting. In some countries, a large refrigerator. Sorry.
1: What do they call fritters in other countries?
4: Sorry. A large refrigerator.
1: You did it again.
3: Third time's a charm.
1: Here we go.
3: You got
2: I'm not laughing because I've had this happen to me.
4: I'm sorry. It's called
1: no pressure.
4: This says it's called an American fridge.
2: A refrigerator?
4: A large refrigerator.
2: There you go.
1: We have so much of everything. Sorry.
4: Which is especially weird because half our stuff's made in China. So, but who knows? I see. Now, do you know today's Best Friends Day?
2: I did know that.
4: Did you know that, Jared?
1: I did not.
4: You just went to visit one of your best friends over the weekend.
1: If not my only best friend. Yeah.
2: National Best Friends Day. U.S. Congress decided to devote a day each year in tribute to close friends back in 1935.
4: So, Jeff, do what you usually do and send your best friend a picture of your penis.
2: Wow.
1: What would you do if you... what would you do if you...
3: I don't think she would like that.
1: You're implying he sends a picture of himself to all...
2: Look at him.
1: He's
2: turning red.
4: Sorry.
1: So your phone
3: rings. Hilarious that he thinks it's weird to send a D pic.
2: Yeah.
4: Yeah, it's incredibly weird.
3: No, not really.
4: When is the last time you did that?
1: It's pretty much
3: the last time I did it.
1: Yeah. The way things are done.
4: I'll give you a little more comfort here, so you don't have to embarrass yourself. Have you sent a D pic in the last 5 years?
3: Oh yeah.
4: Really?
3: Yeah.
1: It's got to be to your.
3: Yeah.
1: Your lady.
2: Your lady, of course.
1: All right.
3: Yeah. She's like, what are you doing at work? And I was like, here, let me show you.
1: Hilarious.
3: Yeah.
1: That's solid. That's solid humor.
3: Yeah.
1: Yes.
3: I thought it was gold.
1: Tom, I'm going to ask you.
3: Tom is shaking.
1: I'm gonna text you later. I'm going to go, hey, buddy, what are you doing at work? What are you doing at work? And then you send me, I'll show you what I'm doing.
4: Now
1: you send me, Mr. Johnson are here.
4: Without getting too personal. Was it angry in the photograph?
3: Yeah.
4: Okay.
3: Yeah. Well, you aren't going to send a
2: No. Why would you do that?
3: Nobody wants a flaccid.
1: Yeah.
3: You don't even want to see your own flaccid.
1: You don't want to hear the term limp. You don't want to hear that.
4: Whenever I hear flaccid, I think of those pickles. Vlasic.
2: The holiday best friends.
4: Oh, I'm sorry. We're still doing best friends day.
2: It's given rise.
4: You're not supposed to send D pics to your buddies. Okay.
2: I don't think so. It's given rise to a handful of other friendship themed days for celebration, including just Friendship Day, Women's Friendship Day, and even an entire week called Old Friends, New Friends Week.
4: Oh, Jesus.
2: Almost all of the celebrations of friendship occur in the
4: pathetic.
2: Summer.
4: Can't you just get friends the normal way?
2: So
4: if it's best friends day, I'm going to, as best friends, so instead of texting Godwin, get your ass back to work, I'll say, hey, how are you feeling?
1: So that would be your call, Pat Godwin? Because I remember he wasn't in the top five not that long ago.
2: I remember that too.
1: And I can tell you this, Godwin remembers it.
4: Now, what's coming up, Christy Lee?
2: That was sarcasm. The largest Lego set ever has been unveiled. Did you guys see this?
3: Ooh.
2: And it has something to do with the Pope over the weekend. Actually.
1: I saw that and I can't remember what it was.
4: Isn't it $1,000?
2: We'll tell you.
1: No, it's got to be
2: it's
1: more
2: not.
1: Than
2: it's not $1,000.
1: What was it?
2: It's 12,000 plus pieces.
3: There's a Lego Pope?
2: No.
3: I can build a Pope out of Lego?
2: Well, maybe, but this... Never mind. Never mind. The Pope is in Spain. Did I give you a hint as to what it is?
3: Nope.
4: By the way, I saw that, and they had the Pope-mobile there.
2: Mm-hmm.
4: Do they...
1: I saw that
4: have
1: in
4: to,
1: person.
4: Do they have to drive that thing everywhere, or can it fit on a plane?
1: The Pope-mobile?
4: Because, I mean, it's
1: I think they go, wherever they go, they probably have one waiting, I would think.
4: But I'm saying, do they have to drive it there? The thing's huge. It stands up and it's got a big bubble on it.
1: I'll say it again. Well, let's say they're flying to Venezuela. They're going to have a Pope Mobile waiting in Venezuela, not on the plane with the Pope.
3: They build a new one
2: every time?
1: Well, I would think.
4: I wonder if they can break it down.
1: You guys are saying they build... I'm out of it.
3: I'm saying they have two or three, and they they fly them in like a cargo plane like they do.
5: For the president, it's cargo.
4: The president, he's in a regular limo, I mean, or a like an SUV, like a Suburban that's got all the armor on it.
2: The Pope Mobile is flown to Spain in a large military cargo plane.
1: Military.
4: Now, when they's done, when they
2: ahead of his visit.
4: Could I possibly speak? I can't speak English.
3: I'm sorry.
4: No, it's my fault. I'm stumbling on my words. When he's done with it, do they put that on the market?
2: No, they take it back to Rome.
4: No, but could you buy like a used Pope Mobile?
1: Absolutely, you can buy it. Yeah. At Artie's Pope Mobile.
4: I know a couple guys that have a big enough ego they'd want one.
1: Hi, I'm Artie.
3: Look it up on Bring
1: When's
3: a Trailer.
1: When's the last time you said, there's the Pope, look at that Pope, look at that sharp Pope Mobile.
4: I'll be coming to the party standing up in my Pope Mobile.
3: The Pope Mobile always reminds me of that game Trouble.
2: Yes.
3: Like with the little bubble. Like I want to pop it and see the Pope bounce around in there.
1: Isn't that called the Pop-O-Matic or something?
2: Yes, yeah. Very good.
4: What do we know? What kind of vehicle a Pope Mobile is? Is it?
1: It's a 67 Ford Galaxy.
4: No, I'm wondering. Is it? I assume. I would hope it's Italian. Is it like a Ferrari or a Fiat or a Alfa Romeo? Something cool.
3: Yeah.
2: You're saying Cadillac? It's not a Cadillac.
4: American made?
2: No.
1: It's probably a retrofitted golf car.
2: It's a Mercedes Benz, according to this. Oh, no, that can't be right. Right?
4: Wait a minute. Pope doesn't live in Germany. Come on. Support your local.
2: Mercedes-Benz, is it Pope Francis? That's not it. This can't be right. Okay, hold on. Keep looking.
4: Well, you keep looking. I'm going to tell you about...
1: You keep asking questions. That's helping.
0: In just moments, more Bob and Tom Extra. Bet you can't wait, huh? Thanks for listening to the Bob and Tom Show this morning. Even though we're not too much to look at, you can also watch the show on our YouTube channel.
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3: It's the Storm Tracker 6 forecast on Q106.
4: I'm Storm Tracker 6 meteorologist Katie Nicolau. Here with a look at your forecast. After a soggy night last night, we're looking ahead to decreasing cloud cover later today. That'll be with high temperatures in the mid-70s, and then overnight tonight, lows will drop into the low 50s. We'll have highs back in the mid-70s tomorrow with mostly sunny skies before more rain moves in for the middle of the week.
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7: It's our way of making sure you haven't missed anything. 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
8: Don't say your name, just say hello.
9: Hello.
8: I wonder who that is, Tom.
10: That's Pat Godwin.
8: Yes, it is.
11: What a shirt.
9: Very colorful.
11: Yeah.
9: Matching my mood.
8: Is it colorful?
9: I think so.
11: It looks kind of overly muted.
8: It's faded.
9: Faded?
8: Faded.
11: Yeah, a little bit.
8: Did Tom wash that on sanitize? Is that what happened?
9: I sent everything to have him wash it first.
10: Pat's right arm, once again, in a massive sling / appliance.
8: Unlike his ass.
11: How you feeling?
9: It's a little rough.
11: Is it?
9: Yeah. Even get my headphones on. Simple things.
11: Oh.
9: Yeah.
11: I'll help you.
9: I have a hard time peeing. I can't get my...
11: I won't help you.
8: You know what? I'll step up, Pat. I'll grab that thing for you.
10: But is this the classic joke? You're not supposed to lift anything more than 5 pounds.
9: Exactly.
10: You're having trouble peeing. Okay. Need a little assistance.
9: Nothing heavier than like a coffee mug.
10: I see.
8: I'm doing this just for Tom, everybody. How do you, the most major of transactions, how do you handle that? Because you're right-handed.
9: Well,
8: right?
9: I'm on medication. I haven't had one yet.
8: Fine.
10: Oh, really? Going on day 22?
9: No, day 3. I was
8: another reason
9: off
8: not
9: the meds
8: to
9: three,
8: not to take pain meds. Yeah. Okay.
9: Off only 3 days.
8: You're a right-hander, though, right?
9: Yeah.
8: Yeah. Yeah.
10: So you've been off the pain meds for 3 days?
9: No, I just did them for 3 days. I've been off for 7 or 8.
10: Okay.
11: Oh, good for you.
9: They backfired.
10: Yeah. Someone's got to come up with a great pain medication that A, isn't addictive, and B, doesn't bind you up.
9: No kidding, they'd be a millionaire.
8: And when that happens, yeah, they'll be a trillionaire.
11: Mm-hmm.
9: Yeah. The binding happens immediately, like from day one.
8: Yeah. People are different, but yeah, that's the case in some cases.
10: Yeah, especially I learned my
9: when
10: lesson.
9: Eat the whole bottle.
10: If you're getting surgery, ask your doctor. You may want to get a little fiber in there to keep things flowing. But no need to go into the details. But
9: it's rough.
10: Yeah. I remember waiting 11 days after a surgery and giving birth to a sandpaper softball. Yikes. That hurts.
8: Softball would have been enough.
10: No.
8: Sandpaper.
10: No, it was a rough passage, if you will. Chick, Pat,
8: yeah.
10: you guys missed a lot while you were gone.
12: Yeah.
9: What'd we miss?
10: Oh, you're going to catch up. Well, you missed one of my favorite stories. As you know, there's a lot of sort of side stories involving FIFA and the World Cup. And it's not just the games. There's all kinds of other things going on, including this story. Headline, Hong Kong customs officials seize $20 million in fake World Cup merchandise.
8: Hmm.
10: I mean, you can imagine, you know, the jerseys and all that stuff. It's a big business. This happens all the time, for example, during men's college basketball. They'll find people trying to sell
8: NFL properties during the Super Bowl, sure.
10: Unauthorized stuff. I mean, sometimes you can't even tell the difference. But in this case, they seized 230,000 counterfeit items, including 30,000 fake World Cup jerseys. Hmm. Pretty amazing. But what was interesting to me about the story was the senior inspector at the Hong Kong Customs Department. This official's name is Mr. Wayne Chung. So, of course,
8: I love Wayne Chung.
10: I immediately thought of this classic.
8: Way to go, Mr. Chung.
10: Everybody Wayne Chung tonight. We got a nice letter about that. And as much as I enjoyed the guy's name, you have to wonder if his name really is Wayne Chung or if his parents.
8: Is this a nickname? Or
10: That's what's listed here in this story from the Associated Press.
8: Hmm.
12: I should have warned you guys to respond with more enthusiasm because
11: we did not.
12: We apparently didn't meet Tom's expectations.
11: So now he's doing it again,
12: and he's doing it again. Yeah. And you guys responded much how we did.
9: Yeah, I don't see that.
12: Because
8: I love Wang Chung.
12: Right, that's really all you can say.
11: Yeah,
8: yeah.
12: I don't know what he thought we would do.
10: You don't think it's funny this guy's name
11: no,
10: is
12: we thought
11: really?
12: It was somewhat amusing.
11: It's a which,
12: you know why we thought it was somewhat amusing? Because it's somewhat amusing.
8: Yeah.
9: I don't know if I'd say that.
10: Yeah. What is this?
8: This is the Wang Chung song you should be listening to. Take it from Ears McGee. This is called Space Jump.
10: From the band
8: Wang Chung, and yeah, it's kind of an intro here, so
10: I like it. I like it already.
8: Oh, it's a groove.
10: It is a groove.
8: Oh, it's a groove.
10: And that gives me time to read this letter.
13: Drifting on the spaceway by the beat.
10: Oh, that is very nice.
13: Mapping out constellations.
10: Everybody, Wang Chung.
8: What was the letter?
10: Will wrote, I was minding my own business, having a bathroom break at 4:45 in the morning. I was just getting ready to go back to sleep when suddenly I heard in my head, everybody, Wayne Chung tonight. Damn it, Tom. Well, thank you, Will. We appreciate you enjoying the high level of comedy.
8: I love
10: from, Wayne.
8: I love Wang Chung.
12: Oh, yeah, I do too. Tom was like, yeah, I'd go see him live. I said, I'll go with you.
8: Yeah.
10: And then we get to the whole thing about bands that have a song with their, what is that called, eponymous?
8: Uh-huh.
10: Mm-hmm. They've got like Bad Company's got Bad
8: Well, that's
10: Company.
8: The I think that's the epitome. That's probably in my opinion that's the best.
10: Big Country
8: one.
10: A big country?
12: They have in a big country.
8: So I don't care.
12: We can argue whether or not that counts.
8: Yeah, they're blown into our harmonica or whatever that is. Oh, I'm thinking of the Hooters. I always got the Hooters and Big Country mixed
10: Isn't
8: up.
10: Isn't Big Country a bagpipe thing?
9: Like Scottish.
12: Band. Yeah.
8: Is it?
9: Yeah.
8: I don't remember how in a big country.
10: Yeah,
8: but I remember not liking it. I remember that.
10: Really? Oh,
8: yeah,
10: I really like it.
8: In a big country, we're in a big country. Yeah, that one.
10: Well, I think the vocals were
8: and there's something going, wee, wee, wee, wee. That's a start.
10: No, that's In the Jungle, the Mighty Lion Sleeps Tonight.
8: Nope,
10: you're getting your songs confused.
8: Okay.
10: As you can see, we've got everything rock solid. You're not going to say anything about Christy's sweater?
8: She seems a little upset. She seems a little crabby. Look at that.
10: Christy's wearing a black sweater with some nice
9: what are the special
10: horizontal stripes, but a gigantic crab on it.
12: Nice.
11: Yes.
10: I mean, like huge, the size of a soccer ball.
11: Well, I don't know.
12: I think it's fun.
11: Thank you.
9: It is fun.
8: Very fun.
11: Thank you.
10: Is that a crab or a lobster?
11: It's a crab.
12: You going to a pot boil?
11: I am. End of July. I thought this would be an apropos sweater to
8: what
11: take
8: are you going
11: with
8: to do?
11: Me.
8: Charleston? Yeah. You're going to Charleston?
11: I'm actually going to Portsmouth, New Hampshire for the tall ships.
12: Oh, cool.
11: Yeah, I thought, well, this would be a nice sweater to take.
12: Very tall.
8: Yeah. Tom, did you hear Chrissy going to New Hampshire for the tall ships?
11: Right.
10: That was on sale.
11: I knew it. I knew it.
9: At Goodwill, everything's on sale.
8: Look, if a fashion plate is critical, you're doing well. Don't worry about it.
11: Nice Lands End.
10: That is a bold statement.
8: Man, we need to find those
9: scarlet
8: pictures.
9: Letter. No one touches you.
8: We need to find the pictures of him in his giant cargo pants he used to wear
11: with his salmon shirt,
8: the full length cargo.
12: We've got
8: pants.
12: Some things in the Aura frame behind me that'll
8: and a sport coat with the double X shirt hanging out.
10: Hey, we all make mistakes.
9: Vans, no socks.
10: I've seen pictures of Clooney where he looks ridiculous.
11: Hey, but, I am not embarrassed by my sweater.
12: You shouldn't be.
9: No, it's cool.
8: Is that like a Gucci thing?
10: I'd rather you were wearing that than the girl who gave me the crabs back in 87.
11: Oh, I see where you're going.
8: You're the only one who's had one of those in the room, I believe.
10: Well, you get around, things happen.
8: So Right. You can't make a base hit unless you're up to play, right?
10: There's always going to be some collateral damage.
8: Damn right.
10: Well, welcome to the program. Now, Pat, you can't play the guitar.
9: Not yet.
10: Your right arm, I should say, is in a very elaborate sling.
9: Oh, yeah.
11: Can't even hold the guitar like that.
9: No.
11: No.
10: Are you getting good at doing stuff with your left hand?
9: Sort of, yeah. It's quite an adjustment. Have I done that?
8: Have you played with yourself?
10: I don't think it's...
9: We could talk about that off the air. Yes, it was.
8: It relieves stress.
11: Like somebody else?
9: It was quite... It was you. It was very different.
8: Releases cortisol. Oh, sorry.
10: So this guy's name is Wayne Chung.
8: Are you kidding me?
10: Wayne Chung. I really should like this. Thank you very much.
8: I had no idea, but you did say that Pat and I had missed it.
9: I'm glad you...
8: Josh had
9: brought us up.
10: I may do a deep dive on Mr. Chung. find out more.
8: I am waited with patience.
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16: Good Monday morning. I'm Megan Vaselli with 6 News. Day 2 of talks between the U.S. and Iran is now underway in Switzerland as the two countries work to solidify a permanent end to the months-long war. This comes after the first day of mediation got off to a pretty rocky start. Iran claims it once again shut down the Strait of Hormuz, accusing the U.S. and Israel of violating the Memorandum of Understanding when Israeli troops did not withdraw from southern Lebanon. But just hours later, U.S. Central Command said the strait was open and traffic continues to flow through it. Despite the uncertainty with the Strait of Hormuz, gas prices continue on a downward trend, with AAA reporting a national average of less than $4 per gallon. Here in Michigan, we're just above that at $4.01, which is still significantly lower than this time last week when drivers were paying about $4.19. For the latest news, weather, and sports, be sure to tune into 6 News, and we're always online at WLNS.com.
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23: Good morning, Mid-Michigan. I'm Tyler Driesen. Go with your sports update. What a weekend it was for the Detroit Tigers. They finished off a weekend sweep with a 5-4 win in 10 innings Sunday against the White Sox. Matt Vierling provided the walk-off heroics with a bloop single to right. Dylan Dingler also had another big game. He launched a home run in the eighth to pull the Tigers within one, and then a single to left with two outs and two strikes in the ninth to tie the game and force extras. The Tigers' high A minor league affiliate, the West Michigan Whitecaps, put together a 5-0 week against the Lansing Lugnuts. They took yesterday's finale 4-1. The Lugnuts return home this week for a series with the Great Lakes Loons beginning Tuesday. On the golf course, Wyndham Clark watched a 6-shot lead whittled down to one, but he hung on to win the U.S. Open for the second time in 4 years. For Six Sports, I'm Tyler Driesinger.

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2: Gas tanker, Tom won't pump. Public restrooms, he won't dump. On the phone, no cologne, loves pets. Parks his car and then forgets. He's a Brinks truck right by the door. And he won't be going in that store. He's a man who's clean and germ-free. Tom lives by a code.
3: That's right.
2: Wears the same clothes every day.
4: Every day.
2: Khaki shirt used to be gray. Has kids with different baby mamas.
4: Uh-oh.
2: Because he loves the constant drama. I'm surprised by the love he's found. His Johnson's short and not too big around. He's a man who's clean and germ-free. Tom lives by a code. He does his own laundry every day.
3: True.
2: Has seven children, knows all of the names. But when his babies graduate, Tommy G will be around 98. I sing, gas tanker, Tom won't pump. Public restrooms, he won't dump. On the phone, no cologne, no pets. Come on, he parks his car and then forgets. He's a Brinks truck right by the door. And he

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2: Hey, good morning from the O'Reilly Auto Parts Studios. It's the Bob and Tom Show. There's Christy Lee with scissors in her hands.
3: Looks dry, like cut and paste.
2: Looks like she means business. There's Pat Godwin.
4: Hey, chick.
2: Tom lives by a code. That was your song.
4: Yeah, way back.
3: Good job.
4: Yeah. Thank you.
2: Nicely done. There's Josh Arnold.
5: Hello.
2: Hello. There's Ace Cosby.
6: Hello.
2: Jeff Oske in for Tom. That's right. You're sitting in his seat.
7: It smells over here.
2: Rubbing your bottom on his chair.
7: Oh, I'm farting it up, baby.
2: Farting it up. Let's see. What do we do? There's Chrissy. Did we say that? News and sports. World Cup. You World Cupping it?
3: I watched Cape Verde yesterday.
2: Oh, you know who? Vozina is America's... God. His mom's here now. Sitting in a suite. Did you know that?
3: I didn't know she was sitting in a suite.
2: His mommy's in a suite.
3: What a sweet little story, though.
2: Here's how does she get in a suite? Country. What did that cost?
3: Yes. I don't know.
2: Seems almost
3: too
2: tidy.
3: I'm sure she
2: tidy.
3: Was invited in
8: probably the,
3: as a guest.
8: The GDP of Cape Verde.
3: half a million people.
2: Right?
3: Where is Cape Verde?
2: No, it's Verde?
3: Yes, it is Verde.
2: South of Mexico. I don't know where Cape Verde is. I'm horrible at geography. Unless
8: yeah,
2: I've been
8: no,
2: there.
8: I...
2: Then I can kind of
8: always pay attention to the countries that matter.
2: That's right. That's
8: probably
2: exactly
8: the most
2: right.
8: beautiful place.
3: I'm having a problem already.
7: What's that?
2: Uh-oh, cramps? What happened?
3: No. Do you have a thing underneath your chair?
2: Here's the thing. There's lots of stuff going on behind the scenes, and they clean the carpets.
3: Oh, okay.
2: And you would have thought the world turned upside down. But none of us have things under our chairs. All our chairs were mismatched.
3: Okay, because I was like...
2: I tried to get them where they should go.
3: You did a great job.
2: You don't know if... Yeah, I hope you got the right chair.
3: The chair's not moving.
2: I don't know. The lights out in the men's room or whatever.
3: Well, how did
2: one
3: they
2: of the restrooms.
3: Oh, it's a
9: we're
3: bad
9: thing. We're falling apart.
2: We're falling apart.
3: Now, Tom, here, look what happens.
2: Our pets' heads are falling off. I don't know what's going on.
3: The carpet looks nice.
2: You think?
3: Yeah.
8: What does
2: the carpet? This is one of those carpets where I can't tell the difference between it being clean and dirty.
8: No way.
3: I'm kind of with you on that.
2: It's a standard airport carpet. I think.
8: Oh, is that what they came in and cleaned them or something?
2: Yeah. Mm. Yeah.
8: Why?
3: I wonder what
8: Who
3: happened.
8: Who cares? I would have rather had that money.
7: Spread that around.
2: That's right. See, Tom or Josh is a man of the people.
8: We could all had a nice meal.
2: That's right. We could have had a nice meal. What did I say about Vozina's mom? 64,003 people in the stadium for the 2-2 draw between Cape Verde. It's not Verde?
3: No, it's Verde.
2: Son of a bitch.
8: Well, I think we can say Verde. We can Americanize it.
2: And the fabulous You Are Gay. No, it's Uruguay. We know. Sunday night, none of them has a better how they got their story than Anna Candida. Ivora.
3: Candida.
2: That's
3: Tony Orlando and Don.
7: It is indeed, yeah.
2: Bozina's mom. Mm. And, of course, Cape Verde's goalkeeper. She arrived in Miami on Friday, reunited with her son over the weekend, and watched the game last night from a suite at Miami Stadium. And it did cost just south of the GDP of Cape Verde. Cape Verde, officially known as Cabo Verde.
3: Oh.
2: Now, this is another can of worms that's is an island nation in the central Atlantic Ocean. Well, of course it is. Is that where... what's near there? The central Atlantic? Isn't that where the Titanic went down?
3: I have to see it on a map. I'm looking it up.
2: It's an archipelago. It consists of 10 volcanic islands, historically and culturally known for its blend of African and Portuguese influences.
8: So it's a nothing place.
2: It's a big... it's a big archipelago of nothing. Is what it is.
8: Old volcanoes.
2: Exactly. Old volcano face.
8: And we're leading with that and not USA?
2: Oh. USA, they advanced. They beat Australia. What was it? 2-0? And
8: yeah.
2: they played Thursday night at SoFi against Paraguay. No, they don't play Paraguay again. That can't be right. I'm looking it up right now. Monday, Tuesday, Wednesday, Thursday, United States, Turkey.
3: Those Turks.
7: We can take that one.
2: Those Turks.
3: Look at
2: they're
3: kids.
2: Sneaky.
3: It's like out there, way out there.
8: Yeah, it has no
3: you
8: business.
3: Don't, I mean, that's.
2: They could be doing a lot of stuff and no one would know.
8: You're right.
2: USA won their group, and They're waiting to advance even farther. So there you go. Or is it further? I'm not sure which. Did you watch any golf over the weekend? Did you see the golf tournament?
3: Clark, is that?
2: Wyndham. Wyndham
3: Clark. What a name, right? Wyndham Clark.
2: Wyndham? Wyndham? Forget him.
3: Forget him.
2: That's exactly
3: Well, there was a cute story there because his dad was there for Father's Day and he didn't know it. And he surprised him after the win. That was sweet.
2: You got to wonder if it was really a surprise, though.
3: I think it was.
2: Oh, damn it, Dad. Can you just give me a day? Can I come out here and compete without
8: a little room to breathe here, Pops?
2: Without you back seeing like golfing?
3: Everyone was congratulating him but his dad. And I kept thinking, if I were the director in the truck going, get his dad out there. Get his dad out there. We have to go to break.
2: Shinnecock in Southampton.
7: What?
2: Huh? Fans, that's the tour, the course. Fans shouted for Wyndham's golf ball, to go in the bunker and hopefully go in the rough. One fan ejected for yelling at Wyndham Clark, don't choke.
3: Jeez.
2: He got ejected. He did have a 52-foot putt. So there you go. Oh, U.S. Open, his second U.S. Open title in 4 years.
8: How about that?
2: So he really didn't need this one.
3: No. You only need one?
2: He just won.
8: Some have been calling him greedy.
2: You just won, Piggy. What the hell?
3: How was your weekend?
2: I had a lovely weekend. We celebrated Father's Day on Friday. What was your Father's Day?
3: My Father's Day?
2: You've got like 9 fathers and 6 different dads. Is that right?
3: My father is no longer with us.
2: Oh, yeah. That makes it easy, though, really. Mine's not with us either.
3: So. I spent Father's Day with my ex and my children and his family.
2: You know, I would tease you, but I spent Father's Day with my ex.
3: See?
2: If that makes any sense, Josh.
3: Yeah.
2: Josh, you need to get on board with these ex. Yeah. This ex thing.
8: I spent Father's Day with 8 of my exes and their dads.
2: We all
8: played wiffle ball.
2: That sounds lovely.
8: It was nice.
3: You know what I discovered though? Oatmeal cream pie. Ice cream sandwiches.
8: Oh, no kidding.
3: Like oatmeal pie, you know, the Little Debbie oatmeal.
2: Yeah, sure, yep, sure.
3: They have an ice cream sandwich.
2: Oh, they do. Little Debbie makes it.
3: Yes.
2: Okay.
3: Oh, my.
2: I thought you were retro engineering oatmeal cream pie.
3: No, I'm not, Jess. I can't make things up. This was already bought. But
8: that does sound
3: it was
8: worth
3: very
8: a try.
3: It was very good. I recommend.
2: Oscar, your dad's alive, right?
7: Yeah.
2: Did you have a Father's Day with him?
7: No. I just
8: what about with your kids?
7: I did the same thing my kids did to me. I got 3 texts within 1 minute.
8: Oh yeah.
3: It's Dad's Day, call it. You better text him.
7: So I went out to the garage. I was like, hey Maggie, thanks for texting the kids and telling them to wish me happy Father's Day. She goes, I didn't do that. I go, oh, they just all randomly within 1 minute at 3:01 and 3:02 in the afternoon texted me. Okay.
2: Well, it's the thought that counts.
3: Yeah.
7: No, it was perfect. I didn't have to see any of my kids. It was the perfect Father's Day. Silence.
2: What is that about? Mother's Day, it seems like Dad's supposed to take the kids and give her the day off.
7: Yeah.
2: The traditional, the nuclear family. But on Dad's Day, here, take the kids. He gets the kids even on fun, right?
3: Well.
2: Hmm. Is this all confusing? What did you do with your father when he was? He gave you a banjo, but other than that,
8: there was a favorite restaurant of his called Hodak's in St. Louis, and we would go there.
3: Oh, nice!
8: Typically, yeah.
2: They specialized in at Hodak's, or they have
8: fried chicken.
2: Fried chicken.
8: Mm-hmm.
2: Yeah.
7: Well, don't forget about the hoes.
8: The hoes were eliminated in 1987. There was like a new mayor or something. It was awful.
0: Like a high-end Hooters or something?
8: Yeah. And so then they went, well, we can't have whores. What else do people like? Well, people like fried chicken.
7: I like it.
2: Number one, get laid. Number two, fried chicken.
8: Yeah.
2: That's not a bad idea. Well, what's coming up in news this morning, Christy?
3: I haven't had a chance to look.
2: Okie doke.
3: No, we have a lot. We have a guy.
2: We got a guy?
3: We got a guy in Florida. You know these Florida guys. 85 and street racing. We'll tell you about it.
8: Really?
7: Oh, yeah. Mm-hmm. I saw that guy.
2: Oh, now there's this is politically correct to call it street racing, not drag racing, right?
3: Yes.
2: It's a totally different thing.
3: Got to call it street racing.
2: Yeah, yeah, yeah.
7: Really? Okay.
3: What happened to drag racing? What's the problem with that?
2: Well, drag racing is a professional sport and it's condoned.
3: Oh, okay. I see.
2: Street racing are a bunch of kids.
3: I think they were street racing on the freeway by my house over the weekend.
7: Yeah.
3: Mike, did you hear it, dude?
7: Oh, yeah.
3: Holy simole. I don't know how they get those cars so loud, first of all. It seemed like it went on forever.
2: Would you call the police?
3: No, I didn't call the police.
2: Would you call the police, Josh?
8: No.
2: No matter how loud it got?
8: No, I wouldn't. You know me. I kind of root on the ne'er-do-wells a little bit.
2: Go get them.
8: Yeah.
2: We'll try to cover the World Cup as best we can. Oh, I'm sorry. The World Cup. And we do have a world record, and Norway continues to take America by storm. Now that's 300 kilogram of fish they've had shipped in. Hmm. That's 660 pounds to you and me. And some famous brown cheese to the training base in North Carolina. You can smell it from here. There's a problem with Knicks fans and trash cans. And a world record involving baked beans.
8: Oh, wow.
3: Oh, I had baked beans yesterday. That's a good thing.
2: Oh.
3: I don't know. I'm okay.
2: Keep an ear on her.
3: I'm okay.
2: Yeah, no, did you do the beano?
3: I love baked beans. No, I didn't have any problem.
2: You put all the put sugar in there, molasses, blackstrap molasses?
3: I didn't make bacon. Them. It was, I think, catered. My sister-in-law.
2: Catered baked beans. It was a catered affair.
8: Yeah. Oh, about that.
3: Yeah, a little barbecue, a little baked beans. Okay. Yeah.
2: Did you?
3: It's Father's Day. People shouldn't have to work on
2: Did you make a conversation with the help?
3: No, it wasn't that kind.
2: You said catered.
3: Well, you kind you go pick up, you know, at the barbecue place and bring it home. And
2: you made it sound bigger than it was.
3: I'm sorry. No, we're not that

0: 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Next starts now. 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It was awesome.
1: Well, Cape Verde doesn't sound, it hits my ear right.
0: I know. I said the same thing, but it was...
1: I like Fozina, but that... I don't know.
0: I know.
1: We're in the O'Reilly Auto Parts studios. We will be back, and when we come back, we'll be here. 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
2: I'm Storm Tracker 6 meteorologist Katie Nicolau, here with a look at your forecast. After a soggy night last night, we're looking ahead to decreasing cloud cover later today. That'll be with high temperatures in the mid-70s, and then overnight lows will drop into the low 50s. We'll have highs back in the mid-70s tomorrow with mostly sunny skies before more rain moves in for the middle of the week.
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2: It's the Bob and Tom Show. Christy Lee at the news desk.
3: Hi.
2: Hi. There's Pat Godwin.
4: Hello, chick.
2: In his cocktail shirt.
4: Mm-hmm.
2: What's the old joke? Let's have a cocktail. Talks to the girl. I get the tail. Guess what you get?
3: that gem.
2: Is that right?
4: I don't think I've ever heard that.
2: You know me. Tell joke, show dies. There's Josh Arnold.
5: I disagree. I think you know your way around a joke better than
2: there's me. Ace Cosby.
6: Hello.
2: I deal in being muddled. I'm Chick. There's Jeff Oskey.
7: Yes, sir.
2: And let's go to emails from our listeners concerning calling me a blowhard, which I will go along with. The Archies. We have photographic proof of this, evidently. I shot my mouth off last week and said hot dog plays tambourine in the Archies.
3: Oh, no.
2: Mm-hmm. Evidently, Betty plays tambourine in the Archies.
5: Chick, how dare you?
2: And hot dog conducts the band. I had no idea.
3: Oh,
2: there he is. Look at him.
3: You're right.
2: With the conductor in the in his right paw.
4: Huh.
2: And there's Veronica playing the Ronnie playing the organ.
5: I kind of like the idea of hot dog playing the tambourine more.
2: I think so, too.
4: Yeah, it works better than conducting.
2: If they would have workshopped that, they would have known. And did you like, be honest, you like Sugar Sugar?
3: I love that song. It was one of my first 45s. And for you people out there that don't know what a 45 is.
4: What was their follow-up to Sugar Sugar?
3: I don't think they had one.
2: Something like Bang the Drum Slowly.
3: No, I think it's not.
2: No. You're too young for Sugar Sugar. You probably
5: made it. I grew up listening to the oldies, though. My parents always had it on. Well familiar, well aware.
2: That's enough.
3: Honey, honey.
2: Oh, see? See?
4: Yeah. Well, that's a hit.
2: You all know it. Oskey, do you like Sugar Sugar?
7: No.
5: I remember one morning that song came up. This was one of the first mornings I was in here, Chick, and I couldn't. I still laugh about this every now and again.
2: Uh-huh.
5: A young Chick McGee.
3: Yes.
2: That was never the case.
5: Sugar Sugar. And he goes, honey, honey. And the next line he goes, you are my candy whore.
4: I like that.
2: I think I might have wrote that right there on the spot.
3: Candy whore. Candy whore, huh? Sugar.
8: Oh, honey, honey.
2: Let's see.
4: Let's all do it.
8: You are my candy whore.
2: Oh, yeah. I like that. I like that very much.
3: And you've got me wanting
2: you. Anybody else got any letter? You got a letter, Christy?
3: Oh, yeah, I do.
2: Okay, well, hold on to it.
3: Okay.
2: You guys were talking about the keytar the other day.
3: Mm-hmm.
2: This is from Michael. He doesn't say where he lives. That's up to him. This is some gentleman playing keytar on stage, and I'm not sure who this band is, but... Look at that.
3: Oh,
2: they are ready to rock. It's
5: looks like they're called the Glam Band, and
2: they
5: must be some sort of cover
3: 80s
5: band,
3: rock band.
2: Yeah, that is
3: some wig, dude.

0: That's quite an outfit.
1: That is some belly.
2: Yeah, that is.
3: I mean, that's who I want to see. If I go see the glam band, that's who I want to see.
0: Like a Casey and the Sunshine Band belly.
2: I know.
4: Look at the young thin kid on bass.
2: Yeah.
4: Nobody speaks to him in the band.
3: You certainly not a lap band.
2: Yeah, because he's getting all the girls.
0: John.
4: My goodness.
3: That's a great keytar. Yeah, he'll be swatting them away, won't he?
0: You know, our favorite Donald Fagen plays a keytar. Did you know that?
4: Yes, he does. Yes, he does. Not so much anymore, but
0: no,
4: during the
0: certain period of time.
4: During the years, yeah, that's true. What do you got over there, Christy?
2: This is from Shannon in Kennewick, Washington.
5: Shannon is
2: they have
5: gone.
2: A great Humane Society there. Good morning, radio friends. I was looking for a new bottle of vitamins and asked my husband, this is a Tomism.
4: This is such our show. I was looking for new vitamins.
2: Yeah. If they were in the bathroom glove box.
4: When you go to someone else's home for the evening.
2: Do you go through their medicine
4: you
2: cabinet?
4: You go to the bathroom. Do you go through the medicine cabinet? Be honest.
2: No.
4: Christy, no. Pat?
0: No.
4: Josh?
3: The answer is I never have.
4: I always do. Oskay, do you do it?
6: Never.
4: Really?
2: What have you found? Anything fun?
4: Oh, yeah. I rob them blind.
2: Okay.
3: Oh, you look to take.
4: Did you know, according to... I look to take. According to... Chandler Bing. I'm spacing on it.
2: Matthew Perry.
4: In Matthew Perry's book, he would follow the open houses in the area and go and look at houses specifically to go look...
2: Real.
4: In the medicine cabinet.
3: That's when you know you've got something going on.
2: Yeah.
4: Or did he have it so together?
2: But this is interesting because I don't keep medicine in the bathroom.
4: In the medicine cabinet.
2: I don't have a medicine cabinet, first of all.
3: Most of mine is in the kitchen.
2: Most of mine's in the kitchen as well, same. In the pantry, yeah.
4: Would it all surprise it you guys to know that I have it? Everywhere. I have it in one bathroom and a little in another bathroom and some in the kitchen. And
2: we have a medicine.
4: Oh, I think there's some. Cabinet. Might be some on my end table that where I sit and watch television.
2: Really?
3: Oh, yeah. That's a good.
4: In case I need a quick hit of something. I have it right there. Oh. So I don't even have to get up.
2: Pat, where do you keep your drugs?
0: A half and half, kitchen and the bathroom.
2: Yeah, my mom always kept them in the kitchen. I just thought that's what you did. I don't know why.
4: Do you have a pill caddy yet, Josh?
3: I have three.
4: Three pill caddies?
3: Yeah, morning, afternoon, and evening.
4: Oh, gosh, yeah, because you got the thing.
2: Do you sit there on Sundays and fill your pill caddy?
3: It's sort of
0: a tradition, right?
3: It is, yeah.
4: You know what it is? Routine. You know what I found it is? It's humbling.
3: Yeah. It's mostly.
0: It really
2: yours
0: is.
2: Yours are mostly supplements and vitamins,
4: yeah. Right? Yeah. Right back down to earth.
3: Well. I think it's only one two prescriptions, and then the rest are just supplements and stuff.
2: Okay.
3: Yeah.
4: Oh, gosh.
2: At that age.
4: Did you have a letter? Did I see you with a piece of paper?
6: Oh, I do have a letter. Oh, okay. Speaking of Tomisms. Good morning, gang. Long-time listener, first-time emailer. This weekend, I was playing dolls with my 4-year-old daughter.
4: Oh,
6: that's adorable.
4: Oh.
6: She set it up to do Tom's favorite thing, go camping. She had it all set up, a campfire and all. She was ready to make the s'mores, to which she then asked me, Daddy, could you hand me the fire sandwich?
2: I like that.
0: I like it.
6: Love the show. That's good. Dan from Nina, Wisconsin. Oh, P.S. Tell Oskay the hot dog trick is amazing.
2: All right.
6: With the hot dog and the paper towel
4: and
6: the
4: paper towel in the microwave, yeah.
2: I have a letter from Wisconsin. This is from Cronenwelter, Wisconsin.
4: Yep, that's it. Home of cheddar.
2: Okay.
3: Yes, go. Cronenwelter cheddar.
4: If you don't have cheddar from
2: Cronenwelter?
4: Yeah, it's not cheddar.
2: Okay, this is from Scott. My 14-year-old daughter was struggling to find the words as she was looking for a Crystal Light flavoring packet for her water. She asked me if we had any water seasoning.
4: They shouldn't name it.
2: Yeah, it's our new favorite phrase.
4: That's
2: I like
4: advertising.
2: That.
3: When you guys would play dolls with your... when you play dolls with little girls...
2: Yeah.
3: Because I would play with my nieces.
2: Dolls.
3: Yeah.
2: Uh-huh.
3: I would never get the lines right. It was all improvised.
4: They would tell you?
3: Yeah. But I would say, no, she wouldn't say that. She says this.
6: Yeah.
4: They would have notes right away.
2: They were directors at a young age.
4: No.
3: Yes.
4: Did you ever get the mob? Uncle Josh is ruining doll time.
3: I never got that because I was, I can follow orders.
4: Oh, yeah. And just to keep
3: No, she wants to go to the cheerleading camp. Oh, sorry.
4: I can't wait. I had the oldest daughter had the Barbie the Dream House,
2: the Barbie Dream House
4: with
2: yeah.
4: the elevator, just oh, like wow. the, in the commercial uh-huh. with, or the music the video,
2: the movie.
3: I put yeah. one of those together once.
4: Did you?
3: I remember a barn door being particularly tricky.
0: Tricky, yeah.
3: It was like it had the elevator. The elevator wasn't that bad. It was this other door that just took, oh, I don't know, most of Christmas morning.
4: I put a little Tykes slide together.
3: Yeah.
4: Which they have, remember, they climb up
2: sure.
4: and there's a
2: oh,
4: platform.
2: Yeah. Absolutely.
4: And that mother son of a. It took me 8 hours. I don't remember this, so help me. Dear Bob and Tom Show, I really love that you mentioned my Guinness World Record last Friday. I am the town crier from Australia.
3: Oh, nice.
2: Oh, yeah.
4: Yeah.
3: He has so loud. He's as loud as rock concerts and a jet engine.
4: Oh, he, yeah. It was a record. Okay. Well, I
2: like 132 decibels?
3: Yeah,
2: or
3: something insane.
4: This is Lord Joseph McGrail.
3: He's a lord.
2: And where is he again?
4: It says town crier from Australia.
3: Nice.
2: And he's listening to the show. That's awesome.
4: That's what he's, or he's upside oh. down, you think?
3: Why did he email us? I thought he would have just shouted it to us.
4: Yeah. not so town cry now, are you? Huh? Dear Bob and Tom Show and you treasured hosts. That sounds like a...
2: He's buttering us up or something.
4: I want you all to know I had a spam dog at the West Michigan Whitecaps game on Father's Day.
3: Is a hot dog made out of spam?
2: Yeah.
4: It was absolutely delicious. Similar flavor and color as a bratwurst with the shape of a hot dog.
2: Aren't bratwursts shaped like a hot dog?
0: Yeah, a little
3: well, they've got more of a curve to them, okay. and they're thicker.
4: But it's all spam.
3: No reason to be ornery.
4: Spam and I have no...
6: this early
4: was kind of a shot at the
2: letter. Yeah, well, sorry, a letter writer.
4: I don't have a problem with spam. I'll have a spam every
3: now. Love it.
4: Spam, one of my spam. Treasured afternoons is cartoons and Josh and the microwave and spam and cheese on white bread. We had a great day.
3: We had different types of spam and cheese.
4: Yes, we did.
2: Oh, my.
4: We had it all.
2: What cartoons were you watching?
4: Oh, Bugs Bunny. There's
2: of course.
4: No, the whole stable. Uh-huh. Did we have Zima that day, too?
3: No, that was a different day.
4: Oh, those were good times. Dear Bob and Tom Show, long-time listener, first-time emailer, just because Tom is absolutely no interest. I was at a World Cup game in Vancouver, British Columbia on Sunday. I sat in the upper deck, $140 a ticket. I purchased them a couple months ago. My name's Don. I live in Yakima, Washington.
3: All right.
2: Did he have a good time?
4: He had a great time.
2: Oh, good.
4: He loves $140. That's competitive pricing.
2: Yeah.
3: Yeah, for upper decker like that, boy.
4: Do you know what the upper decker is, Josh?
2: Oh, God.
3: Oh, I've never known anyone who's done one, and I've never done it, and I've never been to a party where it's been done.
2: I think you do maybe know somebody that's done one.
3: Oh, and I was unaware. Gotcha. Like somebody.
2: I think he talks about it too much to not have done.
4: I don't.
0: Tom, I think he has.
3: You think Tom has done an upper decker?
4: I don't. I think he says he has.
3: Right.
4: I don't think
3: right.
4: he actually has. I don't think anyone actually has. I think it's just legend.
2: Really?
3: Someone has.
2: Someone has done.
3: But
2: there's a frat boy somewhere in a frat house that's
4: done. Can you imagine?
3: This is when you go number two in the.
4: In the tank.
3: In the tank, not the actual.
2: And I love frat boys. Don't get me wrong.
4: Man, it's kind of. Brilliant, whoever came up with
0: yeah.
4: it. Just go in the tank.
3: Are you aware of anyone who's ever done one, Jeff?
6: No.
2: Why would you do it? Does it clog everything up?
3: Is well, that it's going to...
6: Is that no, eventually? But your clean water is right. no longer coming into the tank will no longer be clean for
0: a while.
4: And you'll
6: yeah,
4: wonder,
6: for quite a while.
4: You'll wonder, what the hell's going on?
2: What's that smell?
4: I didn't do anything, and the bowl's full of... Boy.
2: Ugh.
4: Let's see. Dear Radio Legends, as a longtime listener, I know that you often talk about scientific terms for groups of animals. My favorite has always been a mob of kangaroos until I saw this posted on Instagram. A group of a certain alternative lifestyle are called a militia etherage.
3: Here comes the militia Etheridge.
4: Anybody? Anybody? No. That's from Gary in Iowa.
3: Oh, Gary, will you behave yourself?
4: Gary's naughty. He talks with his guitar, I guess.
6: Speaking of animals and groups, yes. Dear Bob and Tom, the leader of a school of sturgeon is called a sturgeon general. That's from Spencer Stewart in Monroe, Ohio.
3: Good to know.
6: Yeah, I had no idea. Thanks for filling me in.
4: All I'm thinking is, if Tom had read that letter, I would not have laughed. I don't know why. I don't know why.
2: You guys fish this weekend? Anybody?
3: Yeah, yeah.
2: Catch anything?
3: Yeah, yeah.
2: Good.
3: The biggest, I think, was a 308.
2: Wow.
4: What does that mean? What does that
2: not
4: mean?
2: Bad at all.
4: 308, like a keyboard? What? No, that's 808. What?
3: Oh, man, to catch an 808 would be something really something.
4: What is 30 pounds, 8 ounces?
3: 3 pounds and 08. I don't remember what I had it.
1: What's your biggest?
3: Oh, my largest, 5 pounds.
1: Ooh.
3: So it's
1: not too bad.
3: It's the Chick McGee method. Not too small, not too showy.
4: Right. You don't want to draw attention. But
3: right.
4: You want to have a good time.
3: Yeah.
2: Do you keep a log of the fish like
3: I
2: that?
3: Just remember my PBs.
2: You do?
3: Personal best.
2: I understand what it means.
4: Well, you really know all the lingo, don't you?
1: Yeah, I wouldn't have figured out PB.
2: I didn't know if you kept a log like Saturday, June 20th, caught a 3-pounder, you know, that kind of thing.
3: I don't.
2: Fish log.
3: No.
2: Do they make that? I bet they do.
4: Do you wrap your own lures and stuff? Are you to that level? You have like one of those jeweler mirrors that you can really
2: well, those
4: do
2: are
4: the
2: fly fishing.
1: That's tying flies.
4: Well, but you can also make your
3: You can tie skirts onto jigs and stuff like that. So you can.
2: You mean the bass like they're
1: ooh,
2: jigs
1: look at that
2: dressed up.
6: Yeah,
3: ooh, la, la. On the weekends.
4: That's it's lonely there in the water.
6: What were you throwing there this weekend, Josh? A little whopper plopper? You walking the spook? What are you doing out there?
3: I threw the only topwater. Oh, I got a great frog bite yesterday.
6: Oh,
3: yeah, yeah, that's exciting.
6: Those are the best.
3: So you just it's a frog looking thing. It looks like a frog.
4: Okay,
3: and you just hop it. A little bit over some plants and water.
1: Did you catch something on that?
3: Oh yeah,
1: well, those are fun.
3: A big bass, yeah.
4: Oh my, what?
6: They hit it hard, baby. They hit it hard.
4: What about walking the spook? What'd you say?
3: That's a walking a cane, a topwater. It just looks almost like a hot dog,
4: huh?
3: And then not colored like a hot dog, but it has two treble hooks, and the technique is you make it go like this, and it kind of represents a. Dying shad, that kind of thing.
4: Well, the fish almost have no chance.
3: Oh, they can't help themselves.
4: You have to bite on that.
1: Like Thanksgiving dinner on the water. Right?
3: Oh, yes.
4: Yeah.
2: You think there's a place down underneath the water where the fish have all these lures and there's like a chart? Do not.
3: Yeah.
1: This one got me.
4: Yeah. A fish warning. Today's warning.
6: Well, on some of these lakes, Christy, they have scuba divers who will go down and find like a log and there will be 300 lures hooked to this log, and they'll take them all off and take them up, clean them, and sell them.
2: Are you serious?
6: Oh, yeah. It's hilarious when you see the picture of the log.
4: Do those guys also go and resell golf balls?
3: Probably.
4: Shot in the water? Yeah, I bet they do.
6: Me and my brothers used to do that as kids. We would go and...
4: driving range? Or
6: to the course by our house with potato sacks and fill them full of balls and put them in egg cartons and bring them back and sell them.
4: Potato sacks?
6: Yeah, you know how...
4: You seem a lot older than me. What, a potato sack?
6: Just the net that the potatoes come in now, because you could drag it and all the soot would go through it and you would have the balls.
2: So you weren't actually scuba diving in the pond.
6: You were, knee deep.
2: Ah, gotcha.
4: I bet the potato industry is dismayed that their sack's perfect for straining golf balls off the bottom of the lake.
3: The burlap lobbyist standing on the Congress steps.
4: They're not buying our potatoes to eat them. No. Coming up, Wyndham Clark wins the U.S. Open. 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
7: It's the Storm Tracker 6 forecast on Q106.
19: I'm Storm Tracker 6 meteorologist Katie Nicolau here with a look at your forecast. After a soggy night last night, we're looking ahead to decreasing cloud cover later today. That'll be with high temperatures in the mid-70s, and then overnight lows will drop into the low 50s. We'll have highs back in the mid-70s tomorrow with mostly sunny skies before more rain moves in for the middle of the week.
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1: Hi, hey, oh, you caught us. Welcome back to the O'Reilly Auto Parts Studios. It's the Bob and Tom Show. Christy Lee at the news desk.
2: Hi.
1: There's Pat Godwin.
3: Hello.
1: There's Josh Arnold.
4: Hi.
1: There's Ace Cosby. Hey, Chick. Hey, man. There's Jeff Oskey.
5: Hello, Chick.
1: I'm Chick McGee, and I think it's time for sports right after the Archies. No, not again. Let's see. Cape Verde's magical start to the World Cup isn't over. It might just be getting started. The tiny island nation that stunned tournament favorite Spain last week did it again against Uruguay. And there is something hollow about what I'm going to say as far as sports goes and sports fans and backing your team. This is the big story. They did it again against Uruguay on Sunday, coming from behind for a 2-2 draw. Kevin Pina scored on a free kick for Cape Verde's first ever goal in the World Cup. Elio Varela scored the equalizer for what has become one of the most surprising teams of the expanded 48-team tournament. And as we learned, Vozina, the goaltender for Cape Verde, his mom was in town, and she sat in the suite in Miami. I don't know how she wrangled that.
6: How about that?
1: I would hope someone charged her. You couldn't let her sit in there for free.
2: Oh, well, gosh, no. I'm sure no,
1: you
2: got
1: to. You wouldn't make your mom pay?
2: I think she was probably
6: moms,
2: invited.
1: No free moms, man. Oh, did you hear about Josh?
6: Yeah.
1: Matthew Tkachuk and Brady Tkachuk are about to team up in Florida. The Panthers pulled off another summertime blockbuster. The Panthers and Ottawa have a deal where Florida sends four draft picks to the Senators for Brady. The picks were Florida's first round of this year, and they're going to be playing together. Is that heartwarming as all get out?
6: That's fun. Man, that's
1: lovely.
6: Fun.
1: That's fair. That's nice.
6: Old Big Waltz boys.
1: Oh, yeah.
6: I don't know why they... I forget why they call Keith Tkachuk Big Walt.
1: Big Walt.
2: Big Walt?
6: Yeah, I forget what the reason is. I'll have to look it up again.
1: I can't think of a more hockey name than Tkachuk.
2: Yeah. Yeah, no joke.
6: It sounds like a puck hitting off the boards.
1: Tkachuk. Tkachuk. Or that, off that,
6: or off the post,
1: off that guy's face.
6: Remember that? Ooh. Oh, yeah, that hurts. That. Yeah.
1: Corey Haim out dual
6: Corey
1: title.
6: Haim. Corey Haim.
1: No,
6: Corey
1: not that.
6: Haim. What?
1: Not, or Haim. NASCAR. He won NASCAR event in San Diego. Christian Lundgaard won the IndyCar event. Road America up there somewhere in a far off land called Wisconsin. And let's see. Norway's soccer team prepared for the World Cup. They brought over a ton of traditional food products to their training base in North Carolina. According to the Norwegian Sun, the team has flown in more than 660 pounds of fish, 255 pounds of the country's famous brown cheese, and about 6,000 oranges.
6: Huh.
1: Now, I don't want to burst
2: the bubble. We've got some pretty good oranges here.
1: We've got some pretty good oranges.
6: The Norway orange.
1: Yeah, is that, how is that? Hmm. Their acclaimed chef, Norwegian name, has been enlisted to oversee the team's nutrition, Aaron Espeland.
6: Ah, Espeland.
1: That's as far as you can see, it's green space.
6: You know, they brought those oranges over by ship.
1: Mm-hmm.
6: They're naval oranges.
1: That's lovely. Ace with applause. All right. Anyway, this chef, the world-renowned chef, has been claimed to oversee the team's nutrition, told a Norwegian website, VG.
7: Viger.
1: We want what we think is good and work with the best Norwegian ingredients available. That wasn't him halting speaking like that. That was me having trouble reading.
6: Well, it is Norwegian.
1: It is Norwegian.
2: Everything has like a lot of umlauts and stuff.
1: A lot of umlauts and
2: whatever.
1: Backward letters. They don't have backward letters, do they?
6: Sure they do.
2: They have
1: Norwegian.
6: They have dots and oddness.
1: They do.
6: Would you try the brown cheese?
1: I think I would. I'm a big cheese guy, though. I like
2: what makes it brown?
6: Yeah.
1: I'm guessing mold. maybe?
6: Yeah, whatever the mold is.
1: Maybe some sort of protein, maybe. I don't know.
2: I don't know.
6: It just seems like it would be strong, doesn't it?
1: Josh, yeah. You can smell it. Have you guys seen the videos that have gone viral of the New York Knicks parade celebration of their world championship and all the stuff that was going on in the crowd?
2: I've just seen that one that stuff, we mentioned that was horrible about the girl up on twerking.
1: The girl twerking?
2: Yeah, I saw that one.
1: Did you see the man and obviously a foot fetish? And
2: no.
1: The woman,
6: I did see that.
1: Yeah, the toe sucking. And,
2: what?
6: He's going to town.
1: He is going to town.
6: Was
1: and
6: it?
1: She's giggling. And
6: Man, that guy is focused.
1: Yes.
6: And it was like that's why he was there.
1: Yes.
2: I can relate this to a story for the kids.
1: Oh.
2: On Love Island. The challenge the other day, Sunday, so whenever the last episode, not Sunday's episode, the one before that, the guy had to get down and kiss all the girls' toes. I almost lost it. I had to turn the channel. I couldn't.
6: Like you were so turned on?
2: No, it was made me sick to my stomach.
3: Oh, the other
2: kiss
3: way.
2: Or something. Because I hate feet anyway. And to watch him do that, it just made me physically ill almost.
1: Now, you don't care to have your feet attended to?
2: No,
3: did
2: no.
3: Did he spend time on the feet or did he just?
2: Yeah, I mean, then the girls were talking about it after. And they're like, I've never had that done before. That was, some of them really liked it.
3: Huh.
2: But some of them were like, that's not for me. Yeah. It was something.
6: Huh. Yeah. So not just kissing. He was going.
2: He was licking their toes. Oh.
1: No, this guy at the New York Knicks parade.
2: Really?
1: He had half her foot in his mouth.
2: Yeah. How does that celebrate an NBA championship?
1: Well, how does, would you rather see that or a car on fire?
6: Yeah. Yes.
2: Well. Yeah.
1: How about that?
6: That is a
2: better. It wasn't my car.
1: Or a couch burn. It depends on if the couch went with the drapes, right?
2: Yes.
1: Yeah. Burn that couch out in the backyard. I've had it with it.
6: So you hate feet so much you don't want a man attending to your foot feet.
2: No.
1: Foot feet.
3: Anybody ever try?
2: No.
6: Let me see that foot feet.
2: Foot feet.
1: Put them foot feet in my face. Foot feet.
2: I don't mind having my feet rubbed like at a professional.
6: Sure.
2: I don't want.
1: I'll be honest. I do have a foot thing. Kind of a foot thing. That's what daddy likes. But I don't care to have my feet looked after.
2: Huh.
1: I don't. Do you like have?
6: No, I don't need
1: feet?
6: That.
1: Oscar, you want your foot?
4: No, I want no one near my feet.
2: Yeah,
1: I'm kidding.
2: You don't like a pedicure?
6: I love a pedicure, but I don't need my toes sucked. Is that what you're asking?
1: Yeah. Okay.
4: I wouldn't do that to someone. Make them give my feet a pedicure.
2: Are they that bad?
4: Who knows? But I don't want anyone to have to deal with that.
1: Can you wear a pair of socks more than once?
4: Yeah.
1: Well, I think they're fine.
2: They're fine.
6: Oh, yeah, you're fine.
2: You're not poking through.
4: No.
2: If your toenails aren't poking through, you're all right.
4: No, I mean, I tend.
2: Okay.
4: I don't just let them run
1: like
4: astray.
1: You're sitting there at home at the OSK and you're watching Love Island and you're tending to your feet?
4: Like once a month, maybe?
1: Once a month.
4: Yeah.
1: Okay.
4: You know,
1: that doesn't
4: get it
1: seem
4: back
1: like
4: in order?
1: Often enough. Or
6: the fly just landed on my head.
1: Nope. It's OSK. Oh, was that a fly?
6: Yeah, a fly just landed on my head. Maybe.
4: I didn't see the fly. All I saw you do was just slam your hand into the side of your head.
6: You know what makes me sad about this? I'm sorry to interrupt.
1: I thought you were commenting on Jeff's
6: We
1: story.
6: Will get back to this, but when the fly landed on my head, 2 years ago, 3 years ago, 4 years ago, I wouldn't have known.
1: Yeah.
6: Now that I'm bald, I feel it.
3: You would have just got lost up there five years ago.
6: Yeah, I wouldn't have felt it. But no, his little legs on my pate.
2: He's
6: probably just puked on it.
1: Just washing up. Well, every time they land, they vomit, right?
4: Yeah.
1: That's what we heard.
2: Oh,
6: like a poor flyer.
1: Don't worry. We've got a world record coming up. And what else is... we got pickleball coming up in sports.
2: Yeah, we got a horny couple on a Ferris wheel. We got it all today.
4: Oh, boy.
2: Oh, yeah.
1: I just... Oh, you couldn't do that, could you? You don't care for the Ferris wheel. Or has
6: I don't think
1: softened?
6: Physiologically, I don't think I could get there.
2: Yeah.
1: No kidding?
6: Yeah.
2: He's
1: no matter how,
2: not a fan.
1: You, Elvira, top of the Ferris wheel.
6: I'll make it work.
1: That's what I thought. We'll be right back. We're in the O'Reilly Auto Parts Studios. 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
9: Good Monday morning. I'm Megan Vaselli with 6 News. Tonight, the Lansing City Council is expected to discuss a proposed moratorium on data centers. It's designed to give the city time to study and revise its zoning requirements to better regulate these facilities. If passed, this would bar the city from issuing building permits, processing applications, and adding zoning amendments for any data center developments for about 6 months. The Federal Trade Commission is sounding the alarm about a new scam. It says scammers are calling people claiming they missed jury duty and need to pay up. It says that call is followed by a text or email with official-looking documents saying there's a warrant out for their arrest. Experts say, as a reminder, always be suspicious of unsolicited phone calls and never give out money or your personal information to someone you don't know. For the latest news, weather, and sports, be sure to tune into 6 News, and we're always online at WLNS.com.
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20: Good morning, Mid-Michigan. I'm Tyler Driesengo with your sports update. The Detroit Tigers found a way to earn a dramatic extra innings victory on Father's Day. Down to their final strike, Dylan Dingler hit an RBI single to left to force extras, and Matt Vierling walked it off with a bloop single to right in the bottom of the 10th. The Tigers swept the weekend series with the Chicago White Sox and turned their attention to the New York Yankees next. On the golf course, the LPGA's annual stop in West Michigan, the Meyer Classic for Simply Give, ended with a playoff on Sunday. Mayu Yamashita defeated Lottie Woad in a playoff to earn her third LPGA Tour victory. In men's golf, Wyndham Clark became the seventh man to ever lead wire-to-wire at the U.S. Open. He watched a six-shot lead whittle down to just one in the final round, but he hung on for his second U.S. Open championship in the last 4 years. For Six Sports, I'm Tyler Driesengo.

0: Houston.org.
1: Hey, well, welcome back to the Bob and Tom Show. We're in the O'Reilly Auto Parts Studios at the news desk. It's Christy Lee.
2: Hi.
1: There's Pat Godwin.
3: Hello.
1: He's all ready to go. There's Josh Arnold.
4: Hi.
1: There's Ace Cosby.
5: Hey.
1: There's Jeff Oske.
6: Yes.
1: Hang on, I got to go to the basement. I dropped something.
4: Uh-oh. Oh.
1: Okay. Here quick. We go. This note from, thank you. This note from the sports world, Serena Williams is going to play singles at Wimbledon.
4: Cool.
1: After accepting a wild card invitation. The All England Club made the announcement 8 days before the grass court Grand Slam starts. The move comes as a 44-year-old Serena recently returned to competition in doubles after nearly 4 years away from professional tennis.
4: And they're having Wimbledon in England this year?
1: I'll have to check on that.
4: Okay.
1: I believe so.
2: I think it's their year.
4: Yeah.
2: I think it was in Spain.
1: It rotates.
2: Last year,
1: yeah, yeah, Spain and then
4: right.
1: Portugal and, you know, all the countries under the.
4: It's been a while since it's been here.
2: Yeah.
3: Long time.
1: It has been a long time.
2: Do we have any grass courts here that we play?
4: They don't play on grass.
1: You can't get
4: so their
1: grass.
4: Shoes will get all dewy.
1: They have a really no, Mason is Cincinnati. I don't know.
2: I'm just making.
4: Have you ever played on clay?
1: I don't know how.
2: No, I've never. I'm not a tennis player.
1: I would make grab some clay and make a snake.
4: Oh, yes.
1: Or maybe a ball and just sit there and play instead of I would be dismissed.
4: Tennis, I find to be nigh impossible.
2: Especially if you have no depth perception.
4: Yeah,
2: it's hard. Yeah, I did not do well in that game.
1: You didn't have depth perception.
2: I have no depth
1: perception. But you do have depth perception. No, because
2: I have a death story if you'd like one. No.
1: But you're because your eye.
2: Yeah, I got a weird eye.
1: Took
2: lazy
1: a year
2: eye.
1: Off. I got a weird eye.
4: Why don't you tell that eye to get off its ass?
2: Yeah, it's lazy as hell.
1: Job,
3: not
1: huh?
3: anymore though, right? Yeah. All fixed up.
4: Oh my!
1: Come on!
2: Yeah, it's like,
1: oh, jeez!
4: That lazy. That's like zoo lion lazy.
7: Stupid world record.
2: Wait a minute! Don't we have a pickleball story?
3: I don't know.
2: Not sure.
6: Actually, real quick, Chrissy. So you had a lazy eye. You had it fixed.
2: Yes.
6: Are you like my ex-wife that the more drunk you get, the lazy eye starts coming back?
2: It can come back.
6: Yeah.
1: No
6: yeah.
1: kidding.
6: Yeah. Mm-hmm.
3: A little bourbon, it comes back.
8: Lazy oh. come back.
3: Any kind of fool could have seen. See.
1: Hey, look at this. A nurse in Florida is facing felony charges following a pickleball rage incident.
2: Uh-oh.
1: According to court records, 47-year-old suspect Michelle Lauren Bannister allegedly interjected herself into an argument between her son and another player about the retrieval of a ball. She then struck the victim in the head several times with a pickleball paddle,
4: yikes,
1: leaving injury to his face that caused several cuts and a large amount of blood. The woman faces felony charges, aggravated battery with a deadly weapon, a pickleball paddle.
2: Well,
3: yeah.
1: Oh, F. Lee Bailey is going after this and giving a false name upon being arrested. Oh, you can't give a false name. Don't
4: you? No, you sure can.
1: Oh. Barker, Claude Barker.
2: I think you're the only one that plays pickleball in the room.
3: Oh, yeah. Nobody plays at all.
2: I don't think anybody else
4: Tom
2: does.
4: Will play with his kids in the driveway. But
2: yeah. Oh, yeah.
1: That don't count.
2: It's. I've tried. It's
1: anything
2: not,
1: playing
2: it's
1: with fun. Your kids doesn't count. Poker.
4: It does seem fun. Oh yeah, yeah. No,
1: you
4: poker
1: play poker. It's better. Yeah. At all. Yeah.
2: Good
1: yeah.
2: way to hurt your shoulder. Are your pickleball days over?
3: Oh no, no. I'm going to make a comeback in about
4: yeah,
3: 7 months,
4: right.
3: 8 months.
1: About
3: yeah.
1: 7 months, you'll be right back out there.
3: I'm looking forward to it. It's a long way off though.
2: Okay.
3: You got your pickleball. Then you got your you know what. You got a different kind of pickleball. We have a band set up in the next room.
1: Yes, we do.
3: The chick's going to give them the. She's going to just point a finger and they're going to start playing.
2: Oh, really?
1: 3, 5, 7, 9.
3: Hello. Pickleball. Naked pickleball. Sweaty in the summer, nippy in the fall, playing pickleball.
1: They sound good.
3: Naked pickleball. Mm-hmm. Except for shoes, a wearing nothing at all. Flapping parts in private places.

0: sand you're down on your knees doing?
1: Pickleball.
0: Playing pickleball. Trip and fall and an ambulance is called playing pickleball. Naked pickleball. Past their prime in the au natural. To the bridge. Pickleball's all the rage. Folks of a certain age. But nudity is best left to the young.
2: Ooh la la.

0: Martin.
1: Playing pickleball. 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Playing pickleball. Naked pickleball. With Esther Clem Thelma and Big D Saul. Pickleball. Woo! Thank you, man.
2: Good job, Pat. Yeah.
0: There are several 24-hour pickleball places around here. Is that right?
2: What?
3: I know there's at least one. Yeah.
2: I have a friend. Of course, I have a friend that owns a pickleball place, but I don't think it's open 24 hours.
4: Tell that friend to give us a couple hours.
2: I'll
4: for
2: tell
4: free.
2: You what they have are great drinks at their bar.
3: Drinks.
4: Pickleball.
2: Oh, their bartender
4: drunk
2: knows
4: and pickleball.
2: She
4: drunk
2: knows
4: pickleball.
2: How to pour a drink. My
3: there goes another
2: gracious.
3: Ball in the hall playing pickleball.
4: Drunk and pickleball.
2: Yeah, yeah, Kelly. Love your place. Yeah.
0: All righty. Mm-hmm. Now it's time.
5: Stupid world record.
0: No, no. A United Kingdom man is marinating in a baked bean bath to break a world record.
2: Ugh.
0: According to the BBC,
4: sorry, Ace.
0: Colin Jones covered himself in over 14 tins of baked beans outside a pub in Norwich with the hope of spending a total of 4 days, 10 hours in the bean bath.
6: Yeah.
2: Ugh.
0: He's not only trying to claim the 40-year-old record, but he's also raising money for the Feed Social supermarket where he volunteered.
6: Yes, the homeless will eat these beans once I've removed my bare ass.
0: Yeah, they would have to. They would. Would he end up tasting like baked beans, or would the baked beans taste like him?
4: This is just sort of a gross notion, even though we love baked beans. Yeah.
0: I can't make my baked beans sweet enough.
4: Oh.
2: A lot of brown sugar?
0: No, I've been known brown sugar, sweet and low, equal.
2: Really?
0: Oh, yes.
4: What?
0: Oh, yes. It'll get you there. Oh, yeah. That's why
2: you
0: I
2: make
0: to...
2: your own from scratch? That's impressive.
0: No, God, no.
2: I
0: no,
2: take
0: no.
2: it like there's like 17 flavors of baked beans now. Yeah. You can mix and match them. That's the key.
4: Oh, nice.
2: Yeah, that's what I do.
0: It sounds like a baked bean bar.
2: Yeah.
4: Well, can I have a sweet and spicy? Yeah.
2: Mix them up. Yeah,
0: salad
2: it's nice.
4: I poured baked beans over a baked potato.
2: Oh, nice.
4: I very much enjoyed it.
0: You know,
2: they bake beans in England for breakfast.
4: Oh, yeah.
2: I mean,
4: part of the traditional breakfast.
2: Yeah.
0: Baked beans on toast.
2: Yeah.
0: They love it over there. What the hell is that all about?
2: I don't know.
0: I'm being told we have a disgusting picture that you all should look at. There he is.
2: Is that him?
7: That's
2: him.
4: Oh, that's not. Oh, and it is a traditional bathtub.
2: I
4: was thinking like one of those kiddie pools.
0: Yeah.
2: Oh.
4: He's tattooed.
0: I did not expect the tattoos.
4: Like an old school circus man.
2: Yeah, how old is this guy?
0: It does not say how old he is in the story.
2: Okay.
4: But he looks like
7: a comedian friend of mine.
4: Adnan?
7: Yes.
0: It looks like there's been...
2: Looks like he's sitting in a mud bath.
0: An incident on the walls of the tub.
4: Tom he looks like if Daniel if Craig's his... life had gone really poorly at 22, and this was where he ended up.
0: Exactly. In an alternate universe, this is Daniel Craig.
4: Like if Daniel Craig and the old man from the Six Flags commercials had a baby.
0: Yes. Yeah, and a tin, evidently, is a giant can.
2: Looks like
4: a those
2: paint
4: are massive.
2: Cans.
0: The big can like you see in a school cafeteria. One of those tins.
4: Well, he is wearing trunks.
2: At least.
8: So you can't see his pork in the beans?
7: Very nice.
4: Very oh, boy.
0: I had the rubber ducks there on the
2: yeah,
0: the
2: he did. How nice. Sweet.
4: How long does he have to stew in those?
0: 14 days. What is it?
2: 14
0: no,
2: days?
0: No, no, no. 4 days.
2: 4 days.
0: And 10
2: Sick.
0: Hours.
2: How does he go to the bathroom?
0: Looks well, like I is. Think you saw some of that on the side of the tub. I think you you want the record or not there.
4: Yeah.
7: It's like a neglected baby.
0: Colin. The baby. Did anyone change this baby? Come on. Christy, what's coming up in news?
2: Coming up, we have a very interesting day today. June 22nd is National. We'll keep you posted on that.
4: Oh, come on.
2: No.
4: Speaking of babies, I watched Three Men and a Baby over the weekend.
2: Yeah.
4: Do you remember what a massive hit that was?
0: It was.
2: Yes.
4: It was like the number one grossing movie of 87 or something.
0: It caught America's imagination.
4: It's garbage. I remember watching it when it first came out on video cassette and being, I don't know, semi-bored. I was 9 or something.
0: What do you got? Gutenberg, Danson, and Selleck?
4: Who's
7: that's right.
4: And, Selleck. You know, three charming guys.
0: Yeah.
4: But
2: right?
4: Gosh darn it, it's terrible. Just terrible.
2: I don't think I've ever seen it.
4: Was Coke that influential on who, on what movies people were seeing in the 80s?
7: Absolutely.
0: Oh, yeah.
2: I'll tell you, Coke
0: made a lot of deals.
7: Hence Popeye.
0: Yeah, Popeye got made, right?
2: The girls are home, and they got to pick the movie the other night. Guess what they chose?
4: Hmm.
2: The Sting.
4: Oh, that's a great movie.
2: They loved it.
4: Yeah,
0: that's a good one.
2: Yeah.
0: Had they seen it before?
2: No, they had never seen it before. They had seen Butch Cassidy, but they had not seen The Sting.
4: Are they? Do they crush on Newman and Redford a little bit?
2: A little bit. They love Paul Newman's eyes. They think they're very dreamy.
4: Don't you love that what is your youngest, 23?
2: Yeah, she'll be 24 in July, but yeah, so she's young.
4: My gosh. I love

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0: 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Thank you, Pat. Sure. 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
5: I'm Storm Tracker 6 meteorologist Katie Nicolau. Here's a look at your forecast. After a soggy night last night, we're looking ahead to decreasing cloud cover later today. That'll be with high temperatures in the mid-70s, and then overnight lows will drop into the low 50s. We'll have highs back in the mid-70s tomorrow with mostly sunny skies before more rain moves in for the middle of the week.
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2: The Auto Parts Studios. 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There's Christy Lee.
3: Hi.
2: There's Pat Godwin.
4: Hello, chick.
2: There's Josh Arnold.
5: Hi.
2: There's Ace Cosby.
6: Hello.
2: There's Jeff Oskey.
7: That's right.
2: I'm Chick McGee, and I have a question for you.
3: Please.
2: Do you guys agree that Mexico is the greatest country on Earth after seeing the Mexican fans celebrate in this way? You'll see the video coming up. They're celebrating their World Cup team. It's hard to explain, but they have a woman in a wide yellow traffic cone, and you can't see her, but there's another woman in another traffic cone. They're going to run into each other.
5: Yes.
3: What?
2: And bam! And then they pick the winner up.
5: My gosh.
2: And then beers everywhere.
5: And they shower themselves.
3: Yeah, but the lady who got knocked down is still laying.
2: She's in the hospital.
5: She'll get up again. They're never going to keep her down.
2: That's right. You can't keep her down.
5: Shouldn't we at least be doing this at the border? All right, whoever wins this barrel smashing, you can come over.
2: We'll give it to you. I've always said are you familiar with where the San Onofre border crossing checkpoint is in San Diego?
3: Yes.
2: It's like way inland, and I say, if they get it that far, give it to them.
5: They're already here?
2: Yeah. Holy hell, they're more in the country than I am. Come on.
5: Did you ever have to go through it?
2: Yeah. All the time.
5: I always got I had to do it a couple times, and any checkpoint, I was sort of oddly nervous, and there was no reason to be.
3: You can tell us. We won't tell anybody.
2: I went to Tijuana, and I was nervous as a cat from the time I crossed the border until the time I came home. It was frightening, and I don't know why.
5: There's just always something in the back of my head of going, they're going to just say that you can't come back into your country.
2: And I had the most delicious Mexican dinner, and salsa was crazy great. And I went to the bathroom, and there were just wires hanging out on the wall everywhere. I'm not making this up.
5: Like arcing.
2: No, nothing. Everything worked.
5: Yeah.
2: But there wasn't any sort of nice, neat box or anything.
3: Or conduit on it.
2: No, nothing like that. It was just, here, it works.
7: Yeah, whenever you're like, oh, we have too many monopolies in this country, like you go to another country where there's none and there's 9,000 wires running through the streets and you're like, oh, maybe the monopolies are okay.
2: Maybe it's good we have OSHA or whatever.
5: Yeah.
4: But aren't you always traveling through the border with that one wacky friend you're worried about?
2: Is
4: he carrying on?
2: And
4: No, I am good.
2: You know who that wacky friend on this visit? George Lopez. That was the wacky friend. And we saw donkey,
3: yes,
2: painted like a zebra, wearing a sombrero, and you could get your picture taken with him.
5: Oh, about that!
2: And then there was a puppy dog, tied to a lamppost.
5: Wow!
2: And let's put it this way: the puppy dog didn't need to be tied anywhere.
5: Oh,
2: yeah, it was just
7: he wasn't going to run away.
2: No, he wasn't going to go anywhere.
4: Oh,
3: no. How long were you there? A night, right? Did you spend the night there?
2: 6 hours. No.
3: Oh, okay.
2: 6-7 hours. Well, we couldn't get George out of there.
3: I know.
2: He kept going in the back room.
4: Oh, interesting.
5: All right.
4: Play pool, a little bit of pool?
2: Yeah.
5: Oh, yeah. It's been pool back
2: there. That's the same trip where this guy from a bar came out on the sidewalk. We're walking down the street toward the bar, and he goes, excuse me, fellas, excuse me. You're not afraid of a little, are you?
5: Women?
2: Yeah. The slang for...
5: Yeah.
2: You're not afraid, are you?
3: Down here, I would be afraid.
7: Yeah. I'm terrified. Yeah.
5: No, but I'm afraid of what they're carrying.
2: Yeah. Well, there you go.
3: Yikes.
2: That was an evening.
5: Wow.
3: Where do I go from there?
7: Hey, real quick, I'm sitting at Tom's desk today because Tom is out.
2: Let's go through his stuff.
7: And I have found an unwrapped Christmas present, and I know that it's Christmas because there are Christmas trees on it.
2: And
7: the wrapping.
2: I wrapped that present.
4: Oh, I know what that is.
2: I wrapped that present.
3: Gift. That's your gift to him, isn't it?
2: Well, he unwrapped one of them, but I think I got him.
5: You did.
2: There are two Dwayne Allman replica guitars, and that obviously is the second one.
5: He claimed 2 weeks ago, because you called him out on this, he claimed that he opened both, didn't he?
2: Uh-huh. He sure did.
5: Yeah.
2: You know, I think sometimes, and I'm sure if you asked him, he would say it's for our own good, but I think he might be lying to us. every now and then.
3: Should we open it and put it back there and see if he notices?
5: No, I think we should give it to... We need to give that to somebody else.
3: No, you should take it back and give it to him again and see if he...
5: Oh, chick Christmas.
4: That's funny.
2: Yes.
7: Oh, yeah.
5: That's what it's absolutely what we're doing.
7: Same everything.
2: Yep. Yes. I'll just take it home and then bring it back in. Be back me up. I'm going to make a big damn deal about it at Christmas. Well, Tom, this is hard to find.
5: That he in his office is a gift I gave him. I guarantee I'm going to rewrap something I've already given him.
2: I think we all should.
5: Yes. You know, give it to him this year.
4: Tom has a gift from his mother he's never opened in his office.
5: Right, but that's he has different. Other reasons
4: yeah.
5: for that.
4: Yeah.
5: Yeah. With us, it's just the man doesn't like receiving gifts.
3: Right. Or he doesn't like us.
2: Evidently, he loved his mother or something. I can't relate.
4: I know, that's odd.
7: I wish he had opened it, but Kenton's starting to smell.
5: Oh, boy. Tied to a lamp
2: post. Tied to a lamp post. What do you got, Christy?
3: A new study out there finds exercise...
2: Boo!
3: Makes people more generous.
2: Is that right?
3: British researchers said the dopamine boost triggered by moderate exercise made participants feel more energized and alert. Those participants who experienced this mood boost were then significantly more likely to donate to charity and to take positive financial risks on their own behalf.
2: Is it bad that I have a gym membership?
3: Yeah.
2: A family gym membership. And I can't remember the last time I was at the gym.
3: Do you still pay for it?
2: Yeah.
5: Does the family go?
2: No. Nobody goes. And you know what? I think they like the gym likes it that way.
3: Well, sure.
4: They love it. They'll take a lot of you guys.
3: Yeah. Oh, yeah.
2: They love me. I get all kinds of mail from them all the time. Emails, yeah. Snail mail. Yeah.
3: What's prohibiting you from going?
4: He already looks good. Look at him.
2: Motivation. Yeah. What did I do yesterday? I walked in the yard with the dogs, and I'm really sore this morning.
5: Do you remember what it used to take to cancel a gym membership?
2: I think you had to go in there and sit with the person.
5: And then sometimes you had to handwrite a letter and send it to some other place.
2: Yep.
5: I mean, they would not accept emails.
2: Exactly.
3: Right.
5: It was nuts. It used to be like that canceling porn websites, too. Like in my 20s, I remember,
3: send a note to your mom.
5: I was like, you got to call your grandma and tell her what you've been watching. Just such a bummer.
3: Oh, my God.
2: Man, oh, man.
3: Yeah. It says, however, people have to enjoy breaking a sweat to feel the warm glow of generosity, though. Participants who did not experience mood improvement after exercise actually showed the opposite pattern and ended up giving less.
5: Oh, those who didn't exercise enough?
3: Enough.
5: I got you.
3: Yeah.
2: Gave less.
5: Yeah, if you're going to go to the gym, do it. I've half-assed it in the gym before, and it's... You just leave and go, I'm kind of sweaty and grumpy.
4: You feel bad about it.
5: What's wrong with me?
4: I took a shower and changed my clothes.
2: I could have done this at home.
3: You can have a decent workout and not sweat.
5: You can, but when you know you didn't give it your all, it's just the worst.
2: You got gloves?
3: No, I used to back in the day when I would really lift.
2: They throw the iron around?
3: Yeah.
2: What do you bench? What do you bench with?
3: About 40.
2: No, the answer is all of
4: twice your weight.
3: Yeah, right.
2: Yeah.
3: I don't know what I bench now. I do the a machine rather than free weights.
7: Yeah.
3: So I have no idea what the weight would be. I don't know.
2: You got to do the free weights.
3: I know. I do a combo. What do you do?
2: No good. I told you. I don't even know which gym it is now. Unless I get the email. Oh, that's right. I'm a member there. Yeah.
3: Do you have weights at home that you can use?
2: No.
3: Okay.
2: No, I pick the dog up. She's like 70 pounds.
3: Well, that's a lot. Yeah.
2: Turns out the mini Aussie's not a mini Aussie.
3: Mm.
5: Does your dog stay still when you bench press her?
2: At first. Then she tends not to like it very much.
4: I went yesterday for the first time in a while.
3: Did you?
4: Yeah, just did the sauna.
3: What'd you do?
4: I just got annoyed in the sauna with the politics and
3: People talk in the sauna?
4: Yeah, they talk in the sauna.
3: No.
5: They're talking politics.
4: Oh. You don't know
3: that. That's worth canceling your membership for.
4: Yeah, no one's coming there or doing what they're supposed to be doing.
2: Wait a minute.
3: Oh,
2: maybe,
3: my gosh.
2: Maybe I'm onto something, not going.
4: Oh, you are.
2: I'm part of society. I'm contributing to the bottom line. I just won't go to the gym. There.
5: Is there a podcast that takes place in a sauna?
2: Not yet. There's not.
5: Will you start it, Pat?
4: That's a great idea. Except I'd be the annoying person now in the sauna.
5: No.
4: At a home sauna.
5: We'd somehow figure it out. Yeah, we'd figure it out to where it would just be you and your guests.
4: That's a great idea.
5: I think actually, better yet, if it were
4: Kevin
5: stranger.
4: Hart does the ice plunge podcast.
5: Yeah. Oh, he does? Yeah.
4: Uh-huh.
5: Okay.
3: Ooh, yeah. That would be...
7: I thought there... Isn't there a sauna one out called Hot Ones?
4: That's the
5: wings. Isn't that about eating
2: wings?
5: Wings?
7: Oh, I've never watched it.
5: You know
4: better. You're naked.
5: You're just being
3: silly. Isn't there a time limit on the sauna?
2: What's it take?
4: Yeah,
2: to,
4: about 15, 20 minutes.
2: Like put a sauna in the house. Is that
3: it
2: like
3: doesn't
2: a,
3: take much.
2: Is that
3: you
2: like
3: get
2: a
3: $9 Costco
2: million dollar,
3: no,
4: no,
3: no,
4: really?
3: We've looked
4: oh,
3: at it, actually.
7: I could put one in your house today.
2: Today?
7: I hit the Costco, 50%. I bring it over, we build it today.
3: Whoa.
4: It is so, it's so good for your heart.
2: Is this the
3: infrared?
2: No, there's the Three Stooges one where they stick their head out.
4: If that's what you want, we'll get it for you.
5: It's probably close to walk-in closet size, right?
2: Yeah. Yeah. Is that right?
3: It's not too big. You can fit
5: But it's
3: two.
5: Wood.
2: With the rocks and stuff?
7: Yeah.
2: No kidding?
7: Yeah. The steam, all of it.
3: Well, the one I saw was dry, but...
7: Oh.
3: Yeah.
5: Oh, it's dry heat.
4: Yeah, the sauna's dry.
3: With the red.
4: Right.
3: Infrared, red light. Yeah. The infrared thing. It's the hot
5: Not a
3: thing.
5: Schwitz.
4: A Schwitz, yeah.
2: A what?
4: That's the eucalyptus with the Schwitz.
2: I have eucalyptus for the for Super Shower Saturday.
3: Yeah, I have eucalyptus in my bathroom.
2: The eucalyptus puck.
3: Ooh.
5: Do you have to chew it long?
2: About 10 minutes and you're there. No, you put it on the floor.
5: Koala style.
2: Man, they do love eucalyptus. Don't
5: They're addicted, man. It's sad.
2: I'm hearing in my head Tom saying, all right.
3: Today, June 22nd, is
2: National Armadillo Day.
3: National Kissing Day.
2: Oh.
3: It encourages you to reconnect and draw closer to your loved ones.
2: Standard kiss or French kiss?
3: Well, I think it just says the
2: Do you make that noise when you go into the French?
5: I go, open your mouth as wide as you can. And then she does. And I go, and then I grab her one hand on the top of her head, one hand on her chin, and I tilt her head back. And then I just plunge my tongue into her mouth
3: God.
4: Women love that. You have to take chances.
5: Oh, dude, she swoons.
2: I told you this. I dated a girl in high school. She kissed like a ball jar, a mason jar. She just. And would not. Would
5: move or anything? Nothing?
2: Give me anything to work with. Just, It was a weird, it was kind of hot, actually, now that I think about it. Yeah.
3: The act of kissing triggers the release of endorphins,
5: which not only
3: boosts mood, but it can also reduce anxiety and lower your blood pressure.
5: But also, sometimes a good kiss can
4: give you a boner.
2: Oh, boy.
7: That's a really good kiss.
2: An orgasm.
3: You can get one from just a kiss?
4: Yes!
2: Of course!
4: Are you kidding me? That's hot.
5: I can get some before the kiss.
4: Yeah, on the way to the kiss.
7: Really?
4: Boing.
2: Oh, man. You're not talking orgasm.
3: No, we're talking the boing.
5: Right.
2: You're just talking
4: a chubby.
2: You're loading up the truck.
4: Yes.
2: Okay.
4: You're putting one in the hopper.
2: Okay.
4: Kissing's hot.
3: Yes, I agree.
4: Yeah.
3: I'm a big fan.
2: What would it take for one of us guys to kiss another guy, French kiss another guy?
5: Money.
7: Yeah,
5: it would take an enormous amount of money.
7: Yeah.
2: Would
3: You've
2: it be,
3: never
2: have to be
3: Frenched
2: enormous?
3: Another guy?
2: I never have.
5: No.
2: I'm trying to think
5: if
2: I've actually just...
7: Have you Frenched another girl?
5: Come on!
3: Maybe.
7: All right, I'll take that.
3: Yeah?
5: I kissed another guy on the lips for 1 second.
3: That was it?
5: It was my best friend, Jason. We were in college. And these two girls said, we will make out if you guys kiss. And we didn't even confer. I swear. We just both kissed each other on the lips real quick. And then they made out for 5 minutes.
4: Five minutes.
5: Oh, it was. And then we each made out with them.
2: Whoa.
5: It was a rad night.
3: You know, Katy Perry's song is right. You know, girls know how to kiss.
2: You know what you are? You're a swinger is what you are.
5: Oh, man. It was great.
2: Man.
5: That was a fun time. Columbia, Missouri.
2: Gem of the ocean.
5: It's also the same night I
3: fell
5: asleep in my clothes, passed out in my clothes, woke up, wet my jeans.
7: Were the ladies still there to witness?
6: Everybody was still there.
2: Everybody was still there. As a matter of fact, I think they stood around watching while I wet my jeans.
5: It was terrible. That was a long
2: drive. Is that a good party?
5: Is
2: that a good party or a bad party? Standing around watching someone who's passed out wetting themselves.
5: Oh, that's
3: a
5: good question.
3: I've never seen that happen.
5: That's a good question.
2: I think that I say that's a good party.
3: I would be sad.
5: Chick and I were at a party where we watched a man standing.
2: Three guys.
5: Yeah.
2: At the same time.
5: And they all willingly just peed their pants.
2: And then,
3: Okay, wait.
2: I think all of them, or I know at least one, took a shoe off and poured the urine out.
5: It went down into a shoe. That's exactly how we reacted.
4: Was it a bet?
2: Yeah.
3: What?
2: No, they were doing it for fun.
5: Yeah.
3: That was a party.
2: Yep.
5: And I think they were expecting cheers and they didn't really get any.
2: But it started out a little bit and then it kind of got, oh my God.
4: They're expecting cheers, right. Cheers, and they got golden girls.
2: Yeah. It was, that was really something. I tell you,
3: I am stunned.
2: I'll never forget it.
5: No. Nope. You and I just kind of looked at each other and went, boy, oh boy.
3: Was this a comedy tour thing?
2: Is that what it takes?
5: It was a special event.
2: Yeah. It was an event. It was an event. Yeah.
3: Man.
2: Chrissy, what's coming up in the news?
3: Well, we're not going to talk about that coming up in the news.
2: Everybody, we have a horny couple
3: on a Ferris wheel.
2: Available.
3: We have police robots being sacked in Dublin, Ohio.
2: And let's take a poll. Who would you, among the guys, who do you want to kiss each other?
5: Yes.
2: You can make any pair
5: combination
2: you
5: want.
2: Me and Josh, me and Jeff.
5: Right. Ace and Pat.
2: Yeah.
4: We've already been there.
2: Whatever. And whatever you come up with, we have to do it.
5: Oh, man. I mean, rules are rules.
4: No, that's a teaser. Gosh, we'll see you in two and two.
2: And it'd be funny if you peed on me, too, right? Anyway, we're in the O'Reilly Auto Parts Studios. We will be back. This is the Bob and Tom Show.
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0: It's the Storm Tracker 6 forecast on Q106.
19: I'm Storm Tracker 6 meteorologist Katie Nicolau, here with a look at your forecast. After a soggy night last night, we're looking ahead to decreasing cloud cover later today. That'll be with high temperatures in the mid-70s, and then overnight lows will drop into the low 50s. We'll have highs back in the mid-70s tomorrow with mostly sunny skies before more rain moves in for the middle of the week.
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1: Tom Show. We're in the O'Reilly Auto Parts Studios. Christy Lee is at the news desk.
2: Yeah.
1: Wow. There's Pat Godwin.
3: Hello.
1: There's Josh Arnold.
4: Hi.
1: There's Ace Cosby.
5: Howdy.
1: I'm Chick. Hello, Jeff Oske.
6: Hello, sir.
1: How are you?
6: I'm wonderful.
1: No kidding.
4: Happy Father's Day to all you dads.
6: Thanks.
1: Yeah. Oh, you're not a daddy yet, are you?
5: No, no.
1: Is that on the agenda?
2: You're a cat dad. That counts.
6: That you know of.
4: Cat dad, I don't. It just doesn't count. It counts in the world. It doesn't count.
2: They didn't get you a present?
4: No, but you know what? They were very attentive and sweet.
1: But you, okay. Those are fur babies. How do you feel about that term?
4: No, yeah, I don't really care for that.
1: Me either.
4: I actually gave the cats a present yesterday.
1: Oh, really?
4: Some artificial crab.
2: Oh.
4: Enjoyed it very much.
6: Painted fish?
4: Yeah, exactly.
5: Painted fish.
1: Pomp, pomp.
4: Christy, and I want to applaud you and your ex. You know that your I was going to say current husband, but that's not
2: great. My husband.
4: Yes. I adore him.
2: Well, thank you.
4: And I think he's great.
2: So
4: and,
2: do I.
4: But I love that you and your
1: never met him
4: daughter baby daddy, mm-hmm. your daughter's baby daddy, have a relationship where you guys can spend Father's Day together.
2: Yeah, we spent with his parents and his sister and her husband. It was great.
4: I think that's to be commended.
2: And Andy spent the day with his son. So
4: and I also like that guy. I like Andy's son,
2: Grant.
4: But yeah. I also like your ex.
2: Yeah. It's all good.
1: You just get along with everybody. Don't
6: everybody.
1: You?
4: Who do I not like?
1: Boy, oh boy. Am I at the top of this list?
4: No. You're still in the like.
7: Josh, if you would like to be a father.
4: Yeah.
7: I know that you've talked about it before, that you would like to be a dad. I have a slightly used, mouthy 16-year-old available today. Looking for a new dad.
4: Really?
7: Yeah.
1: Okay. Out the door.
7: I can put you in the...
4: Does this person come with any quality? Do they do their own laundry?
7: Lots of baggage. Just lots of baggage. All right.
6: Now, I have a 15-year-old, unwashed hair, a little under the armpits, a little smelly.
4: All right.
1: Attitude?
6: He's a fixer-upper.
2: Yeah. Yeah. Does he do his own laundry?
6: God, no.
2: Uh-huh.
4: I require alone time. Does he... require alone time?
6: He does. Nothing but alone time.
1: Maybe he could come over to the compound. We have brooding contest.
6: Oh, my God. I don't know who'd win.
1: You know, I got a text yesterday from the mother of one of the kids. I'm not sure, or two of the kids. I'm not sure which one it was. But she said, Happy Father's Day. And I sent back, thank you. And thank you for your part.
4: Yes, very nice.
7: How about that? Very sweet.
4: I also commend you guys, and I love.
1: I ain't a gentleman.
4: I love her.
2: I do too.
1: She's all right.
4: Yeah,
1: she's okay. She's
2: very
1: a good
2: sweet.
6: It's called acceptance. That's how you get through.
2: You know, I've never met.
4: I've never met Jimmy's mom.
6: Yeah, she's very nice.
4: Yeah. I should. Should I just go over there and knock on the door and go, "Hey, I'm Josh Arnold."
1: Would you have a problem, Josh, dating your Jimmy's mom?
6: No, not at all.
1: No kidding.
6: No, he's got a job.
1: But wouldn't it be nice if he would check in with you first as a common courtesy?
4: No.
1: I'm trying have a car waiting for you in the parking lot when the show's over.
4: I would do that.
1: It would be common courtesy.
4: Pat, look, we met something. There was a spark, man.
1: Spark,
4: I don't know what to do about
1: spark.
4: This.
6: Yeah, if you're a friend, I guess you have to say that.
2: Well, of course.
4: Right.
6: Yeah.
1: You know what? I have a little something here for Josh, and I know what tickles his funny bone. Sony's artificial intelligence table tennis robot named Ace defeated professional tennis table player Mia Kihara under official International Table Tennis Federation rules, and here's what it looked like. And they're calling this a robot.
2: Oh, it looks
4: like at that thing.
2: Oh my God.
4: I mean, it looks like something you'd see at a car factory.
2: Yes.
1: It's no contest at all, right?
7: Yeah, let's see. Whoa. Let's see when he can beat a guy, then we can be worried.
1: Oh, okay.
2: But that is huge.
6: Let's get Timothy Chalamet out there.
4: Yeah, I mean, it does look like it's on an assembly line, and it's nuts.
1: He's going at it. Wow,
2: that's amazing. No,
4: well, now we need to shut it down.
1: That's exactly. There's. It's getting carried away.
4: Like, can you imagine if you handed that thing a sword?
1: Right.
4: Yeah. You couldn't get near it.
1: Or a gun.
2: No thanks.
1: Anyway,
2: British authorities are looking for a couple who were getting intimate on a Ferris wheel.
4: Was it the eye in the sky?
2: The pair was caught on the ride at the Download Festival in Lancashire, where revelers were waiting for Guns N' Roses to take the stage.
4: Yeah, that sounds like something that would happen at a GNR concert.
1: Yeah.
2: The couple could be clearly seen by those below.
4: Axl Rose can be clearly seen, too, these days.
2: As the Ferris wheel's cabins have see-through walls.
4: From space.
1: Gain some weight.
2: Footage online appears to show the woman on her knees in front of the man's groin.
4: Yes.
2: And another clip appears to show her gyrating her hips back and forth while the man stands behind her.
4: I see.
2: The police are now trying to identify the pair.
1: I've heard tell
4: and
1: of this
4: give them high fives.
2: No, I doubt that.
1: Wow.
2: What, you've heard of the gyrating?
1: Yeah, yeah, all of it.
2: Oh,
1: yeah.
2: Okay.
4: Did you know in England they call it high fives kickersmins? Isn't that odd?
6: Yeah, a different word for it.
4: I know, it's
6: different
4: really phrase. Weird. Yeah, they're
1: that,
4: silly.
1: That is very interesting.
4: I knew jargon was going to come out.
1: Uh-huh.
4: But I got scared.
2: Oh, I should look this up. Yesterday, I saw some Victorian terms that should come back into use. I need to look that up and see if I can find it for us. Some
4: I feel
2: of
4: like
2: them
4: we do one of those lists once a week.
2: I wanted you to feel at home.
6: Yeah. Get some dictionary words that are new.
7: Save it for tomorrow.
2: Okay.
4: That is fun, though.
1: Have you seen the articles where all the fans from all the World Cup teams are here and they can't get over that we have ice in our soft drinks?
2: Oh, yeah.
4: I remember whenever you go over there, you can't get over that they don't.
1: Yeah. Go ahead. Order a Diet Coke in London.
4: See if you get one cube.
1: Here's a 100-degree Diet Coke.
7: If you want to see pure joy, there is a video out of some Japanese tourists at a Texas barbecue, and they cannot believe that these beef bones are that people eat these. Like, they are so happy. Like, you've never seen such joy on two people's faces.
1: Convenience.
7: You have to find.
4: What kind of fish is this?
1: Convenience and consumer culture that World Cup fans just can't get over in the United States of America, USA, USA. Uh-huh. Free refills.
7: Oh, yeah.
4: Yeah.
1: International visitors constantly amazed. Complimentary endless drink refills.
4: I did, but they are answering a lot of why are a lot of Americans so fat?
7: Yeah.
2: Oh, yes.
7: Well, I didn't realize they don't have coffee refills over there. You have to pay for coffee refills in Europe.
1: And what?
7: This lady was blown away at the Waffle House that they just came back and kept filling. They're like, that's $4 worth of coffee every time.
2: Yeah.
7: You're getting for free.
2: She was giving a 10 out of 10 to the Waffle House. She loved it.
4: Yeah.
2: Oh, yeah.
1: The visitors for the World Cup in America can't get over Ride on Red.
4: Oh,
1: widely.
2: A lot of people here can't.
1: Accepted. Traffic rule, turning Ride on Red. Appreciated convenience here. It doesn't exist in most of the world.
4: There's a traffic light near Oskay's house that's where we fish a lot.
7: Yeah.
4: That's a left on red. And the sign says you can make a left after you come to a complete stop.
1: No kidding.
4: Yeah.
1: Let's see. Friendly strangers.
7: Yeah.
1: That they can't get over.
7: They were saying everyone says hi.
1: Yeah.
7: They couldn't believe it.
4: That doesn't really happen in Europe.
1: I don't think people don't say hi to me. I don't know what.
2: They don't?
1: Vast supermarkets. The visitors for the World Cup have said mind-boggling size of United States grocery stores and the endless aisles devoted to one single category.
4: I don't like some people are.
1: Especially the cereal section. They can't get over
6: that's
1: it.
6: That's true.
7: Yeah.
4: It's a whole aisle.
1: It's a whole aisle of cereal.
4: And I say that's to be celebrated. I don't like the negative. See, everybody, all these other countries are seeing what kind of, we have too many choices.
1: No, that's right.
4: No, no,
2: too
4: no.
2: much.
4: No, it isn't.
2: It's too much.
4: It's awesome.
1: What's coming up, Christy?
2: I don't know.
1: I'll bet you.
4: I don't know.
1: We'll be back with that. That qualifies.
4: If your cereal aisle, you say it's too much, two cereals that you... If
2: Corn Chex.
1: Wrong.
2: Corn Chex and...
1: Raisin Bran, Honey Nut Cheerios, you don't need anything else.
2: Corn Chex and probably What is the Cheerios?
1: Oh, you are.
4: Oh, the multigrain Cheerios.
1: If you say Mueslix, we're going out.
2: Oh,
1: in the
2: no! It's not the multigrain Cheerios. The honey. What is it called?
6: Honey Nut Cheerios.
2: No.
1: Ditchweed.
2: It's a Cheerio that's kind of sweet.
6: Honey O's.
1: What cereal is in your cabinet at home for you to eat?
2: Grape nuts.
1: Yes.
2: Shredded wheat. And corn chex right now.
1: How is that dinette set coming? Got the table legs made?
2: No, I have fiber issues.
1: Yeah. Oh, we'll be back with Christy's fiber issues. We're in the O'Reilly Auto Parts Studios. 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
9: Good morning, I'm Kirk Montgomery with 6 News. The Lansing City Council is set to meet tonight, and on the agenda, a possible moratorium on data centers. It's designed to give the city time to study and revise its zoning requirements to better regulate these facilities. Council members will introduce their proposal for a moratorium and then discuss it publicly at tonight's meeting. If passed, this would bar the city from issuing building permits, processing applications, and adding zoning amendments for any data center developments for about 6 months. This morning, we continue to follow a deadly motorcycle crash that happened during a charity ride in the city of Portland. The crash happened Saturday morning on Divine Highway between Maynard and Barnes Roads. Several motorcycles were involved in the collision, killing a 66-year-old man from Howard City. Investigators believe the crash happened while the man suffered a medical emergency. For the latest news, weather, and sports, watch 6 News.
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19: Good morning, Mid-Michigan. I'm Tyler Driesengo with your sports update. What a weekend it was for the Detroit Tigers. They finished off a weekend sweep with a 5-4 win in 10 innings Sunday against the White Sox. Matt Vierling provided the walk-off heroics with a bloop single to right. Dylan Dingler also had another big game. He launched a home run in the eighth to pull the Tigers within one, and then a single to left with two outs and two strikes in the ninth to tie the game and force extras. The Tigers' high-A minor league affiliate, the West Michigan Whitecaps, put together a 5-0 week against the Lansing Lugnuts. They took yesterday's finale 4-1. The Lugnuts return home this week for a series with the Great Lakes Loons beginning Tuesday. On the golf course, Wyndham Clark watched a 6-shot lead whittle down to 1, but he hung on to win the U.S. Open for the second time in 4 years. For Six Sports, I'm Tyler Driesengo.

0: Wasson77.com/Christy Lee for all the information you need. That's Wasson.
1: Welcome back to the Bob and Tom Show. I skipped. We're at the O'Reilly Auto Parts Studios. The Bob and Tom Show. There's Christy Lee at the news desk.
0: Hello.
1: There's Pat Godwin.
2: Hey, chick.
1: There's Jess Hooker.
3: Hi.
1: There's Josh Arnold.
2: Jess Hooker was dabbing her eyes like she was at a funeral.
1: Yeah. A little bit. What's up?
3: I got a watery eye this morning.
2: Oh, boy.
3: I think I got some moisturizer in it.
2: That'll make it water.
1: Yeah. There's Ace Cosby.
4: Hello.
1: I'm Chick McGee. Hello, Jeff Oske.
5: Hello, good sir.
1: And this came across my timeline on Instagram.
2: Hello, you need a wet wipe?
1: Over the... No, Josh.
2: I'm silly.
1: Have you seen Barney Rubble tells a dick joke? Have you heard this? Have you seen this? Have you noticed this?
5: You know, man.
1: Yeah, it's audio and video, and I think it'll go up here, and let's listen together, shall we? They're going to the costume.
2: Is this from an actual show?
1: Real? Yep, this is an actual...
6: Here we are, Barney Boy, costumers. What kind of costume are you going to get?
7: Well, I'm going to get something that makes me look tall.
6: How about another head?
7: Another one? What do I need three of them for?
1: Three heads?
2: Wow. I mean, that's legit?
0: That is,
1: yeah.
0: That was in the
2: There's
0: cartoon.
2: There's no other way.
1: No.
3: Yeah, I don't know what else it could be.
1: What else could it be?
2: Yes.
1: Except for we're going to put in one for us this week, boys. To hell with the kids.
0: That's
1: I guess. Right?
0: Yeah.
1: Or is it AI? You don't know. You can't enjoy it, you know, in the proper...
2: That is true.
1: Man. If it is, it looks great.
2: Right.
1: Barney now has three heads.
2: What do I need another one for? Oh, Rubble.
1: I want something to make me look taller. And Fred, his best friend, goes, how about another head?
2: You did.
1: His
2: best pal.
1: His best friend. They spend all their time together.
0: Yeah, they're not nice to each other.
2: No, Barney might be packing. I mean, Betty.
1: Yeah. Yeah, those short guys. Yeah. The shorter guys.
2: Was it true that for a while there, Flintstones Vitamins didn't have a Betty?
3: Oh, is that true?
2: There was like one of the characters was missing, and then finally.
1: I thought it was Dino.
2: There was one.
3: Dino was there from
2: this. Because I feel like Dino was a favorite as a kid from.
3: He was. My brother got into the medicine cabinet and ate all the purple ones one time, and we had to call Mr. Yuck.
2: Like, oh, right.
3: He didn't know what to do. So we had to call him.
2: Is the Mr. Yuck sticker still out there?
3: I don't know. That was everywhere when we were kids.
1: Mr. Yuck, yeah. What did you ingest? Well, Mr. Yuck, you want to vomit that.
3: Yeah.
1: Right away. It's eating your insides.
2: You think
1: right
2: anybody
1: now.
2: Called Mr. Yuck because they just didn't care for their meal?
0: Betty Rubble was the glaringly missing character from Flintstone Vitamins for nearly 30 years.
2: Yes, my gosh.
0: The vitamins launched in 1968.
1: Huh.
2: They were every morning before school. My mom would.
0: Her omission was due to manufacturing issues with her thin waist and the fact that the mold looked too similar to Wilma's. Instead, the Flintmobile car was included. She was finally added to the lineup in December of 1995, replacing the Flintmobile.
2: I didn't even know the Flintmobile was
3: there. Are they still available?
2: I hope so.
0: Yeah, they're
8: still out there.
3: Okay.
0: Yeah.
1: Do you remember Flintstones?
0: Flintstones with iron is what my daughter took forever because she's got some iron issues.
1: Flintstone
2: heavy flows.
1: Building blocks. They were these styrofoam, and they looked like they were. You put them together.
3: Look like stones.
1: They look like stones.
0: What? Okay,
2: that's fun.
1: Yeah, I had. I love that that toy.
0: Aww.
2: Those were the bedrock of the.
5: Are you
2: toy,
5: sure your dad just didn't bring some rocks in from outside?
2: Yeah, candies are Flintstone brand.
5: Yeah.
1: I'm not sure, but I'm. I remember it was. It seemed to be styrofoam.
5: Oh, okay.
2: I remember I would play with a rock every time we got a roll of caps because we weren't allowed to have cap guns.
0: Oh, yeah.
3: Oh,
2: so
3: I'd
2: just take the roll of caps out to the sidewalk.
0: We've all been there.
1: I remember playing with mercury. Liquid mercury.
0: Out of the thermometer? You broke the thermometer?
1: No, my dad worked in a factory, and they used mercury at the... I put mercury in my Pinewood Derby car, and it... I won one race, but it was because the mercury would shift and it would give it a little goose when it go down the
2: nice.
1: Road. Yeah, but I played.
0: Did you get
1: with
0: disqualified, DQ'd for that?
1: Hand.
2: Is touching mercury?
1: I think so. It's not good. Yeah.
2: I mean, I know ingesting obviously no good, but
3: my dad and his siblings did the same thing that their dad would bring it home. And
2: well, if you've ever seen it in person, fascinating.
3: It's like Blubber. Do you remember that movie?
5: Yeah.
3: Like
5: yeah.
3: how you see that move? That's what it
2: yeah,
3: looks
2: but
3: like
2: it's,
3: to me.
2: It's insane. Yeah. I've never touched it. But
3: me neither.
4: Oh, that's where the term mad as a hatter comes from, right? From working with mercury.
1: Yeah, mm-hmm. because they would use that to shape the hats.
4: Right.
1: And, yeah. yeah.
2: Odd. You know, mercury is also the name of a planet.
1: Huh? No, it's not.
3: And a car.
2: Shut up.
0: And a space mission. Where are we going with this?
2: What I'm trying to do is get Tom to call.
3: He's actually on a plane right now.
2: I don't think it matters.
3: Oh,
4: yeah. Oh no. He'll
8: listen. Find a way.
1: His yeah. hair's standing, what's left, yeah. standing back on his neck.
2: Right.
1: They're doing something. They're not having fun. I know that. I think I have a picture of the Flintstone building block. Hmm. I think they might be.
3: Did you leave Jason alone?
1: I'm. This is very important to me. This might be one happy moment for my childhood.
2: Could you make a fort with them?
1: Yeah. You could make a Flintstone home.
0: Oh.
1: They would build. Yeah, building blocks.
3: Oh, wow. Also, they were little. They weren't like life size.
1: No, they were bigger than you'd think they were. They come in this
0: Flintstone's
1: giant
0: building boulder.
3: Oh, okay.
1: Building boulders.
2: Oh, look, there's pebbles.
1: Yeah. It looks like Pebbles is on a one of those toilets for kids.
3: Uh-huh. We had styrofoam bricks, the red bricks. Do you remember those that you could build with? They
2: yeah.
3: were like life size. Yeah.
1: I remember,
0: remember those.
1: Monday Night Football put out red bricks that you could throw them at Howard Cosell when he was talking. I remember that.
3: Nice.
1: Boy, we would be driving Tom crazy right now.
2: As a little boy, there was only one reason to have those little toy bricks, and that was to build a wall and just run through
3: it. Oh, yeah. Absolutely.
1: Yeah. Absolutely.
3: Yeah.
1: Absolutely.
3: Yeah.
2: I get a lot of joy out of watching kids build something with Legos and then just destroy it.
3: Sure. Or watch their sibling destroy it. That's
2: different, isn't it?
3: Yeah.
2: Yeah.
3: But we did it. Yeah. Just watch and then just come over and just kick it just across the room. Horrible.
0: Authorities in Florida have arrested an elderly man for street racing. The Lake County Sheriff's Office says a deputy spotted two vehicles that appeared to be racing on U.S. Highway 27 and County Road 33. In a 45-mile-per-hour zone, a red Corvette was clocked traveling 125 miles per hour, while a gray sports car, 110. A deputy pulled over the 85-year-old driver of the gray sports car, who allegedly said he was just having a little ride in his favorite car. He was arrested for excessive speeding and street racing. Okay, I got to know what the gray sports car is.
9: I'm Vin Diesel.
1: I think I've gone 120 out here on the...
0: No
1: I'm
0: way.
1: Kidding.
2: No, I don't think... I bet you've done it.
3: No.
5: My dad, a few years ago, got pulled over for speeding in his Corvette, and the clock or the cop comes up. He goes, I got you doing 90. He goes, oh, you caught me early.
0: Oh.
5: The cop goes, that's going to be a ticket.
2: Yeah.
0: He did not say that.
5: Yeah.
0: Yikes.
2: Sometimes it's worth it.
1: Your dad's kind of a badass, isn't he?
5: Yeah, more than I am.
1: Yeah, okay. All right.
5: But that's not hard.
1: Do you find the kind of car that was speeding?
0: No.
1: That he was using? I bet it's like a Nash Rambler or
0: no,
1: something.
0: No, I bet it wasn't. See, this is a bad reporter. How do you not tell
5: Well, they may have never caught the other car, so they don't know what
0: But he was in the gray car. The red vet is the one that got away.
5: Oh, I'm sorry.
0: Okay. See, it's just like Honey Nut Cheerios.
1: Sorry.
0: Little it's
1: red,
0: all good.
1: There's a little red Corvette.
3: What's the fastest you've gone, Christy?
0: Driving or riding?
3: Driving.
1: Oh, jeez. Is it faster riding?
2: For me, it is.
0: Faster riding? Oh, absolutely.
3: Yeah, same.
0: Well, because I've been in a two-seater. So
3: yeah, same.
0: You know.
2: Oh.
3: Right.
2: We mean on street.
3: Oh, okay.
0: God, that's a great question. I don't know. I would probably say 125.
3: Yeah.
1: I'll tell you this. Pat McAfee just got his Tesla.
0: Yep.
1: A while ago, it took me out here, and we went 112 in like I don't know, 7 seconds.
0: Yeah.
2: Wow,
1: it was nuts.
4: As a passenger, you went 112.
0: I had an Uber driver in a Tesla one time when they were first. You know, nobody knew what they would do, and he goes, "You want to see what this will do?" I go, "Yeah, I do," and I almost threw up. I mean, it was so fast.
1: The Tesla. There was so much G. There,
0: yes.
1: I did not expect the G-force.
0: Me either.
2: Wow,
1: it was crazy.
0: It was unbelievable, but
1: it was not good.
2: 120, my buddy did, and I was furious.
5: What kind of car were you guys in?
2: I might get windbagged on this because we might get somebody saying, because in my mind, this doesn't sound possible, but he drove a Dodge Neon. Was it possible for those to go 120?
3: Sure, probably.
5: Okay, they had souped up ones.
2: Okay. So, and I was just so mad.
1: Aren't those PT Cruisers now? Dodge Neons? Didn't they make them in?
0: No.
2: Oh, I don't know. But
1: I'm pretty sure they did.
0: You might have taken the engine out of a Dodge Neon and put it in a PT Cruiser.
1: No, I think the chassis, and they put the they put the whole thing. They just put
2: you
1: it
2: ever driven a PT Cruiser?
1: No.
2: Turn radius of a school bus.
3: Yes.
2: It's so weird.
3: It is weird. I'm
2: it's the
3: you.
2: Size of a go-kart, but it can't.
1: I can't turn. Yeah. Hey, let me tell you about Simply Safe. We love it here at the Bob and Tom Studios. And did you know, I don't want to scare you, but this is true. In the United States, there's a break-in every 26 seconds. 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
12: It's the Storm Tracker 6 forecast on Q106.
13: I'm Storm Tracker 6 meteorologist Katie Nicolau. Here with a look at your forecast. After a soggy night last night, we're looking ahead to decreasing cloud cover later today. That'll be with high temperatures in the mid-70s, and then overnight lows will drop into the low 50s. We'll have highs back in the mid-70s tomorrow with mostly sunny skies before more rain moves in for the middle of the week.
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2: Studios, it's the Bob and Tom Show. Christy Lee is at the news desk.
3: Yep. There's
2: Pat Godwin.
4: Hello.
2: I loved your song about pickleball.
4: Well, thank you.
3: Do you have any other songs for us today?
2: Aren't you going to do a song about...
4: A little Father's Day tribute in a little bit.
2: Parenting.
3: Like, little man.
2: Like. Yeah. Parenting. There's Jess Hooker.
5: Hi.
2: There's Josh Arnold.
6: Father of mine. Tell me, where have you been? That's a tough song on Father's Day.
2: What about Cat Stevens, Father and Son?
6: I love it.
7: I am old. You are young. Therefore, I hate you.
4: You have your whole life ahead of you.
7: You're so young, and I'm finished.
8: My God, your youth.
4: I wanted a daughter. Look at you. You have a penis.
7: Look at you. You...
3: I like that.
6: I like it, too.
7: I am old.
2: What?
3: Yeah.
2: There's Jeff Oskey.
9: Hello, sir.
2: There's Ace Cosby.
10: Cats in the Cradle.
6: Oh, boy.
3: Oh, yeah. There's another
9: boy's all grown up, doesn't have the time,
2: doesn't care.
9: I listened to that song in the car with my father, and I was tearing up, and I looked over at him, and he looked me in the eye and called me a pussy. I'm not making that up.
2: That builds... No, that's horrible. Yeah, he shouldn't have done it.
9: I love it.
2: I
9: laughed so hard. It made my day.
5: Is your dad one of those guys when you meet people that worked with him or out in the wild or in the community and they're like, your dad is the sweetest, nicest guy?
9: My father, at his retirement, had gentleman after gentleman go up. He is the most patient man I've ever met. This man is a gem. He worked with me. He helped me learn my job. And me and my brother are standing up across the room. Who the hell are they talking about?
5: Yeah.
11: He couldn't stand those guys, but he was at work, so he treated them okay and then went home and just took it out on you.
9: Oh, yeah. They all, person after person. Oh, he was so patient with me. Like, who are you talking about?
2: I don't know if you guys got a chance, but Father's Day celebration, every now and then, I'll put up a picture of my father and I
3: saw that.
2: In 1976. I don't know if you caught this yesterday. But, this is not AI. This is absolutely a picture of my dad and I, and I'm 18, and he would have been, oh my gosh, 38, 37, around there.
3: Okay.
2: Yeah. And here we are sitting on a love seat, and I'm the one on the right. Yeah.
11: Yeah, it's awesome.
2: That's him.
9: That is a cool picture,
3: really,
9: man.
3: Cool.
2: He looks like somebody, but I can't.
11: A little Bob Seger-ish.
2: Yeah. Yeah.
3: He had that big 80s hair.
11: But a handsomer Bob Seger.
2: Yeah, and the big thick beard.
3: 70s,
11: You got his good looks.
2: Eventually, sort of, yeah. Okay, I'll take that.
3: Boy, did he always have that beard and mustache?
2: No, he was he was clean cut.
3: Because I was going to say, I recall pictures you've shown before that didn't...
2: She didn't like a beard.
3: Oh,
11: if you had to guess, who took that picture?
2: Oh, God.
3: Was this after...
2: It had to be my mom. It had to be my mom.
3: So they were still married when he looked like that.
2: No. Well, they were married, but in typical white trash fashion, they never actually went through with a divorce. They were technically still married, but they didn't live together.
3: They were together at this point.
2: No.
3: Okay.
2: They were together with someone else.
3: Gotcha.
2: But they were still married.
3: Okay. Yeah. I got you.
2: The white trash world. So. Well, you can't afford to get divorced, you know, stuff like that.
3: Or maybe there was a religious component.
2: Or maybe they were still in love. No, I'm kidding. Of course not. It was like a battle zone.
3: Aw. Your father was very handsome.
11: Yeah, good-looking dude.
3: Good-looking guy, yeah.
2: That's like one of the only pictures I have of him.
3: Hmm. Don't you have one with the white T-shirt on?
5: It's like when he's in his 20s.
11: Because he had a pack of cigarettes
3: rolled up in his sleeve.
2: And I'm like 10 years old, and as my dad would say, you can't tell if I'm walking or rolling.
4: Those things stick with a kid.
5: Real.
2: Yeah. They really do.
11: Yeah,
2: they,
11: parents don't.
3: You're right.
2: They hurt.
3: Yes.
2: They hurt.
3: Sure do.
2: Happy Father's Day.
3: What do we want to talk about? Man, there's so many. Here, we'll go to your hometown, near your hometown.
2: Okay.
3: A police robot in Ohio has been retired after less than a year on the force.
2: I would like... Oh.
11: I'm getting too old for this.
2: the Danny Glover bot.
3: This is in Dublin, Ohio. I don't know if that's anywhere close to London.
2: Outskirts of near Columbus and near London, Ohio.
3: Okay.
2: Yes, absolutely.
3: So, spokesperson Robin Grace of the city ended its trial with the robot cop after it determined the robot wasn't meeting its operational needs.
2: Uh-oh.
3: Named Dabot.
11: I'm on the take.
2: I'm a bent copper.
3: The device was meant to prevent crime, support police operations, enhance the city's emergency response, and provide additional support in high-traffic public places.
2: Isn't this how RoboCop started, right?
11: Yes.
2: A little bit.
3: However,
11: Detroit got so out of hand, they needed to...
3: Its patrols did not lead to any arrests, criminal cases, or tickets. It also never identified any incidents requiring a police response during any of its patrols.
11: So it just wasn't doing its job?
2: I can spot a criminal, but I just can't bring myself to arrest him. I feel bad.
11: I have far too much empathy for the human plight.
2: Wow.
3: Yikes. Yeah, I don't...
2: Hmm.
3: I guess that we won't be seeing RoboCops for a while.
11: Well, the problem is it's not half human. That was RoboCops.
5: Right.
2: Yes.
11: You know, half human, half
3: technology. This might surprise you. I never saw RoboCop.
11: Mm. It's a fun movie. It is a blast.
2: That's pretty fun.
8: Oh, yeah.
11: Yeah. Violent as anything, Christine.
2: Oh, all right. Yeah. They just didn't care.
3: Yeah. Scientists say people who have never eaten bugs might be surprised at how much they like snacking on them.
2: You bet they don't. I bet they don't like it.
3: This might be why people who are coming here for the World Cup like our food so much.
2: They eat bugs?
11: Far less bugs, they proclaim.
3: Less bugs. A study from Portugal had participants sample both an insect protein bar, which we've done.
2: Pass.
3: Not good.
2: No.
3: And a cereal bar. While their psychological responses were recorded.
2: I couldn't get past, I'm eating a bug, and I couldn't, my mouth would automatically go.
11: Oh, in this case, did they know they were bugs?
3: I knew you were going to ask me that, and I'm going to say no, I don't know the answer for sure, but scientists expected participants to reject the insect-based product, but instead they appear to be curious about the snack, so apparently they did know it was an insect.
11: Oh, this is good. What is it?
3: And bugs. They often preferred the insect protein bar to the cereal bar. Findings suggest that unfamiliar foods be judged differently after people actually experience them, and that tasting samples may play an important role in reducing hesitation around insect-based foods.
11: So it sounds like they had no idea. Okay.
2: Or that's some really awful cereal that they compared it to, right?
11: Yes.
2: Yeah, the Mueslix cereal bar. Ugh, there's a twig sticking out of this.
11: Is this a pine cone?
3: This is kind of misleading because in this paragraph, it sounds like they did know they were insects.
11: Oh, okay.
3: It says they appeared to be curious about the snack.
11: That tells me, hey, this is good. What is it?
5: Yeah.
3: Maybe. I don't know. It would be great if I had all the details, but sadly, I do not.
11: Well,
3: that's not my fault. Do not hold that against me, folks.
2: All right.
8: Okay. Well, behind the scenes.
3: If you're struggling to get a date, a new survey says you might need to clean your car.
2: Oh.
3: According to the Talker research poll of 2,000 Americans conducted on behalf of...
2: I found Talker talks too much.
3: Yeah, they do talk a lot. Turtle wax.
2: Thank you, Jeff.
3: Nearly three quarters believe that the way someone takes care of their car reflects how well they will take care of themselves.
2: I went through, I used to have a filthy car with, like, the stereotypically fast food.
3: Right.
2: But that was in my early 20s, and now I don't. I went, came out of it.
3: I think we all outgrow that,
2: right?
3: Some people don't.
5: Some people don't.
3: 70% agreed that a messy car is an indicator of a messy personal life. 65% of respondents said a clean, well-kept car suggests someone has their life more put together. If you were going on a date, wouldn't you clean your car before you...
11: Yes.
3: Picked the person up.
2: If you're going on a date,
11: if it needed it,
2: it's like a sales call, right?
3: I mean,
2: you got to, the product is you. I believe it's in Josh's new book.
11: That's right.
2: Sell yourself,
11: sell your love.
2: That's exactly right. Be happier dating someone you deserve.
11: Right. You deserve happiness.
8: You deserve.
2: Deserve.
3: The biggest car-related turnoffs included trash on the floor. Lingering bad odors.
11: I don't care for this lingering bad odor. The date's fine. Yeah. I'm having fun with you. The meal was good.
2: But now I'm starting
11: this lingering
2: think,
11: bad odor.
2: I don't know if it's the car or you.
3: Yeah. Leftover food or drinks. Cigarette smells. Well, I think you're going to know. If somebody's a smoker, their car's going to smell. Crumbs in the seats. And a full ashtray. Ugh.
2: You know, sometimes, though, don't you find that there's nothing like going to a drive-thru and pulling into a spot and eating in your car?
3: Absolutely.
11: Listen to the radio?
5: That's my shame meal. Yeah.
11: Maybe you have the windows.
5: I know exactly where I park and in front of the dumpster at the Taco Bell, and I eat by myself.
3: Why don't you drive? Eat and drive.
2: No,
5: I kind of need I need to take it all in.
2: You can enjoy it.
5: Yeah. I understand if you're on the road and you need to get back on the road, but no, there's moments where I just need to be alone with my Big Bean Burrito.
9: Who's a survey by?
3: Talker Research.
11: And Turtle Wax.
9: I feel like Turtle Wax was like a big thing like back in the 80s. Do people still wax their cars?
3: I don't.
5: Yeah, they still sell it at like AutoZone and stuff.
9: But I feel like that was a thing. Auto you parts. Washed your car and then you spent an hour waxing it.
3: Right.
9: And then... But I've never seen anyone waxing their car anymore.
3: People still do, but yeah.
9: All right.
2: You get the neighbor kid.
5: I think people enjoy it. I enjoy detailing the inside of my car. I don't like washing the outside of it, but I like, you know, spend a Saturday morning, get it all clean, the shop back, the whole thing. Yeah, that's fun.
3: Yeah, I do too. A guy named Anthony comes over.
5: That's awesome too.
2: I enjoy.
5: I've had that happen.
3: Sorry, Jess.
5: No, the lady that comes, she's come to our work before and detailed my car. She'll come anywhere you are.
3: Oh, yeah.
11: Yeah, I need to.
2: I like the guys who come and change your oil in the driveway.
5: They do that?
2: Yeah. I like that too.
3: We had them change tires.
2: Yeah,
3: they put new tires on the car.
2: And windshields.
3: Mm-hmm.
9: Oh, they'll come out and put a new engine in your car in the driveway now.
2: Damn right they will.
5: Wow.
9: Yeah, they're mobile mechanics. They'll come and do whatever you need.
2: I got a guy who comes over
9: and
2: he goes, are you sick of your car? We can replace it. Just leave the keys in it.
11: Yeah, that you gave me his number.
2: Yeah.
11: It's been about 6 weeks, but I think I'm looking forward to getting it back.
2: Oh, yeah, no.
11: Yeah.
2: Either that or he'll bring you a nicer one. How's that?
3: All right.
11: One of my neighbors had the dog groomer come on.
3: Oh, sure. I have that.
11: And, that's a nice thing, but... Do you think we'll ever get to, and I know there are people, but a van. And
2: never leaving our homes?
11: Yeah, it's a van, and you go sit in the van, and they cut your hair. I know some people go to.
2: No, there's got to be, like, to your home.
11: There are.
2: Barbers,
11: rich people. Especially for, like, older people.
5: Do it. Yeah, I know that. Yeah.
11: But a company where you go into the van.
5: Yeah.
11: And there was something, I was thinking about this on the porch, funnier in my head.
5: Yeah.
10: No, that's funny.
11: About
5: no.
3: Well, what would really clean up is if you would go to like a nursing home or something and they could just wheel people into the van and get their hair done.
11: Yeah, but I think Jake's right. The person goes from room to room.
5: Yeah. They do manicures and pedicures at your house. You can hire a woman to come and do that.
11: Really?
10: Yeah, you can.
2: I like the van idea, though.
11: Yeah.
2: Van idea out in the driveway. You go out and, hi, how you doing?
11: I even like it in the summertime, spring, summer, fall. You're just sitting in your driveway.
5: Yes.
2: Oh, yeah.
3: They just come and cut your hair in your
11: driveway.
3: That's
11: how my mom would cut our hair.
5: That's how I would do Max.
11: The back deck. We would go on the deck.
5: Yeah, just buzz his head. Yeah.
3: Grossest things respondents have seen.
11: She threw the hair just on under the deck, though.
3: Well, yeah.
11: So, I mean.
3: The bird use it.
11: I bet that house still. You would just see.
5: All four of you boys just hair
11: just
5: everywhere.
11: Little boy hair everywhere.
3: The grossest things respondents have seen in the car of someone they were on a date with.
5: Oh.
10: Hmm.
3: Used condoms.
11: That's really something.
5: Oh.
3: Gets worse.
5: Mm-mm.
2: Worse?
3: Dead cat.
11: Come on.
3: It was in a box, but it was still a dead cat.
2: Oh.
11: On a date.
3: Yeah. Roaches.
5: Yeah.
3: Maggots. Half-eaten hamburger under the seat. 40 old McDonald's bags. Oh, my God.
5: Uh-oh.
3: I did not. Once again, I did not do this. Boogers wiped on the seats.
5: Yes.
11: All right.
2: Dried boogers.
10: Over.
3: Moldy gallon of milk in the passenger seat.
2: Oh, come on. Yeah.
11: Look, we're doing the story again. Yes.
3: We are doing this
11: tomorrow.
3: Oh,
11: what's his face? Can't wait.
2: You have a gallon of milk in the passenger? Is the seatbelt on it?
3: I.
11: Do you do that?
2: Wouldn't you put the seatbelt on it if you got a...
11: I have.
2: A gallon of milk in the passenger seat?
11: When I get my propane tank refilled, I buckle it up.
2: Yes.
5: You should.
11: Because I don't need a live grenade bouncing around.
2: Absolutely. That's absolutely.
3: 1 in 4 singles admitted they have cut a date short due to their car's, due to the date's car being.
5: Yeah.
2: Man.
10: That's a deal breaker.
3: Ugh.
2: Goodness gracious.
3: Yeah, but
11: boogers on the seat.
3: Come on.
11: Hey, how
5: that's,
11: are you?
5: That's like first impression. You know what I mean? Like, you're getting in all, their car. How this would is you, the first time.
3: I guess you would. How would you see them? I mean.
5: See the boogers?
3: Right, yeah. There.
2: Are you guys saying you never wiped your booger on the.
3: Yes.
2: In the pass in the car underneath?
11: You know what? I am saying that.
3: I am saying
4: I'm
3: that.
4: I'm saying it too.
5: I know. I think it, when my kids were in the car, they were little, they would yeah. wipe them like on the back of
11: not
5: the
11: me.
5: Seat or something.
11: I just wipe my boogers on the soiled underwear I keep under my seat.
2: The kids had a word for it, the booger garden.
11: Yeah.
2: They'd start a little booger garden.
3: Oh.
11: That's disgusting.
2: Yeah.
7: They loved it.
2: They used to like saying boogers.
5: Well, okay.
11: They loved it. Tended to it.
4: Were stopped by anyone?
2: No, I let them roam free.
3: Well, let's stop talking about boogers, shall we?
2: Yes, I let's talk so. About everybody's talking nice about, cars, beautiful cars.
3: Yes, and everyone's talking about the FIFA World Cup. We all have World Cup fever. I don't care what Tom says. Everyone I know is talking about the World Cup.
11: You know, and, we don't have to be talking about the World Cup for me not to care about what Tom says.
3: That's true. Hyundai has its eyes
11: where
3: on the
11: where were you guys? Now I sound like a jerk.
2: Oh, yeah, you're in big trouble.
3: Hyundai has its eyes on the next generation of talent. 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
11: We don't like the way you did that copy.
3: Yeah, come on,
11: Hyundai. Don't take your car.
3: Don't take my car. And they're still doing it every day.
11: You can keep reading, but nobody's going to hear you.
3: The future isn't some far-off concept. It's already here. Next starts now. Hyundai, an official partner of FIFA. Coming up, we're going to do history.
2: Yes, we are. I'm looking at it right now. All sorts of stuff. 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This is the Bob and Tom Show.
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20: I'm Storm Tracker 6 meteorologist Katie Nicolau, here with a look at your forecast. After a soggy night last night, we're looking ahead to decreasing cloud cover later today. That'll be with high temperatures in the mid-70s, and then overnight lows will drop into the low 50s. We'll have highs back in the mid-70s tomorrow with mostly sunny skies before more rain moves in for the middle of the week.
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2: Hello.
1: There's Pat Godwin.
3: Hey, Chick.
1: There's Jess Hooker.
4: Hello.
1: There's Josh Arnold.
5: Hi.
1: Ace Cosby's here.
6: Hey, Chick.
1: Hey, man. There's Jeff Oske.
7: Three on Wordle, buddy.
1: Three today. Six. And I still didn't know if it was a word or not, but it took it, and it went, phew. That's right. Wordle talk for today. Are you going to start doing Wordle, or are you just going to
8: comedically, I can't.
1: Yeah. Oh, I respect that. All right, fair enough.
8: And, or if I do, I can't talk about it ever. You know,
3: that's true. Yeah. That's where I'm at with it. Yeah.
4: Really? Have you heard that the Wordle thing is like a baseline connection for people who really don't want to be close to anybody but want to have a reason to talk?
1: That's exactly
4: like,
1: right.
4: Look what I accomplished, that's but exactly it's right. Zero connection.
1: Yep.
4: It's like, I don't want to be close to you. I don't want to talk to you about your own life, but I'm going to say this because I want you to see what I accomplished.
7: Right, it's perfect.
4: Yeah, it's the worst people do Wordle.
7: That's right.
4: Man.
7: That's right.
3: You're not wrong.
1: I'm in like four different groups where I send my results every day. I'm like, hey, how about this? Huh? Yeah. No, don't text me back. But look at this.
4: Yeah. All right.
1: Yep.
8: We have an interesting thing here where if we do something in our lives and we don't discuss it on the air, Tom particularly doesn't think we do anything.
1: Oh, I know.
8: We only do what we talk about on the air.
1: He thinks we're toy people.
8: Yeah.
1: That's absolutely right.
4: No, he kind of just assigns one thing to each of us.
8: Right.
4: And that's who you are as a person completely. Yeah, one-dimensional right.
1: His favorite brain.
8: Why are you talking and not cooking?
4: Exactly. And like a listener said, like, Jess cooks well enough to not be a full-blown lesbian. Like, in Tom's brain, that is how he explains me to people.
1: His comment about someone is, what does he do all day?
4: Yeah, you hear that a
1: lot.
4: One. Yeah.
1: I hear that a lot.
8: Mm-hmm. Yeah.
1: About
8: and we
1: yeah.
8: give the people the benefit of the doubt.
1: Exactly.
8: That, of course, they're doing something.
2: Yes. Well, of course.
8: Yeah.
2: It's not like something. We go home and just sit.
1: No. Okay, yeah. I do. But other than that, I mean, it's time for, let's take a look at history, shall we? April 3rd.
8: Yes.
1: No, June 22nd, of course.
8: Oh, gosh, I was way off.
1: It's the 173rd day of 2026. Almost halfway done, Josh.
8: Oh, you're right.
1: Boy, yeah, only, 192 days left.
2: Yesterday was the summer solstice, so it's only downhill from here.
4: Oh.
1: She's right.
2: Darker every day.
1: June 22nd, 1938, a rematch between American Joe Louis and German Max Schmeling. Joe Louis knocked him out in just 2 minutes and 4 seconds to retain his heavyweight boxing title in front of 70,000 fans at New York's Yankee Stadium.
8: Wow.
1: Let's see. In 1815, I took a little trip. No. 1815, Napoleon Bonaparte.
8: That's funny.
1: See, I always think that's funny. Bonaparte.
2: Uh-huh.
1: Abdicated for the second time as Emperor of the French. Let's see, 1944, Franklin Delano Roosevelt came up with the G.I. Bill of Rights.
9: Yes, the G.I. Bill of Rights.
8: That was actual audio.
1: That was amazing. 1986, Argentine soccer great Diego Maradona scored the infamous Hand of God goal in the quarterfinals of the FIFA World Cup against England, giving Argentina a 1-0 lead before he scored again 2 minutes later to seal the 2-1 victory. And now the Hand of God is Ananobi, OG Ananobi, putting it back for the Knicks.
2: Oh, yeah.
1: Winning that game.
2: That's right.
8: Did they refer to it as that?
1: They were starting to.
8: Wow.
1: After the game. I don't know if it's going to. I don't know what. I think you have to go to, like, the patent office and get it. Okay, this is the new Hand of God.
8: And, oh,
2: yeah.
8: Sure.
2: Oh, and then they have to, yeah.
3: Was it Franco Harris for a while? The
2: couple committees,
3: reception?
2: And they vote on it.
1: They never called that the Hand of God.
3: No. Okay. They should have.
8: No.
2: Well, Ace has his opinion.
1: Oh, well, yeah, it was against the Raiders. Remember that, right?
3: I do not.
1: Okay.
3: It all makes all right. sense now.
1: Oh, one of watch Josh light up. Bruce Campbell, 68 today.
8: Oh, my gosh. One of my favorites.
1: What? He's in Bubba Hotep.
8: Bubba Hotep is a very good movie.
2: Bubba Hotep?
8: Yes.
1: Where Ossie Davis is Elvis Presley. Is that right?
8: Bruce Campbell is Elvis Presley. Ossie Davis claims he's JFK.
1: That's right.
8: And they're in a nursing home together, and they have to fight a mummy.
1: That's what? Exactly
8: it's
1: right.
8: The most ridiculous premise, and it works total. It's
3: real mummy?
2: They fight a mummy?
8: Oh, yeah.
4: A real mummy, Pat.
3: You know, a real movie mummy.
8: Yeah.
1: A movie mummy?
8: Yeah.
1: Todd Rundgren, 78 today.
8: I'm a fan of you guys.
1: You like Todd?
3: Yeah. Sure, yeah.
1: Todd is
2: I only know one song, but boy, people love him, don't they?
3: What, Banging the Drum?
8: I love Banging the Drum.
3: I saw the light.
1: That's my least favorite.
8: I don't want to wake.
3: Yeah. We got to get you a woman.
1: Yeah. No?
4: That's fine.
3: I like that one?
1: What's here's his ballads. I like his ballads. I forget the name of them. Lindsay Wagner, 77. Wasn't she the bionic woman?
2: She sure was.
1: Clyde Drexler, 64. Amy Brenneman.
2: Amy Brenneman.
1: 62. Marilyn Ricecup, our friend.
8: I love her.
2: Oh, we love her. Yeah.
1: 55.
8: She's due to come back in.
2: Yeah. I haven't seen her in a while.
1: Why not?
2: She's been in Alaska or Upper Canada
1: shooting
2: that, that show.
1: North of North.
2: North, yeah.
4: It's a really good
8: show. Doesn't she have like a marmot or something?
4: Does she really?
8: Or a Percival?
1: I think she has a golden retriever.
2: Well, she has a, he's talking about her cat.
8: Yeah, yeah.
2: Yeah, she has.
1: She does have like an 8-foot tall cat when it stretches out.
2: It's a very unique cat.
1: It looks like an ocelot or something.
2: Mm-hmm.
1: Ocelots laugh a lot.
8: Sir Ocelot?
1: Yes. Donald Faison, 52. Dustin Johnson, 42. Let's see. What else do we have? On this date in 1970, Richard Nixon told a lie. And then he signed an extension of the Voting Rights Act in 1965 that lowered the minimum voting age to 18.
3: And wigs.
1: And maybe one of these years, women will be allowed to vote.
2: When will that happen?
1: Wouldn't that be amazing?
2: Uh-huh. Yeah, that would be.
9: Birthdays. I say these broads get a say.
1: John Dillinger, born on this date, 1903.
3: Dillinger's dude. Only chicken I know that song.
1: Danny Bailey. Billy Wilder, born on this date, 1906. Chris Christopherson. All the ladies love Chris.
4: Yeah. Mm-hmm.
2: Star is born. Mm-hmm.
1: Watch closely now. Are you watching me now?
2: It's one of my favorite impressions.
3: Such a bad song.
1: Cindy Lauper. Born on this date, 1953.
8: Does she have a Vegas residency?
2: Or does she?
8: She did in a while.
2: I don't know. I saw her open for Cher. It was awesome once.
8: Wow.
2: Yeah, she was very good.
1: Huh. Really?
2: Yeah.
1: She. I heard she gets a bit chatty now.
2: Yeah, I heard that too at her last tour.
1: During a performance.
2: Uh-huh.
8: Oh, I like that Time After Time thing.
7: Was she the one that hung out with Captain Lou Albano?
2: Yes.
8: Yeah,
2: he was in her video. Yeah.
7: Like,
2: girls
7: why?
2: Just have
7: How
2: fun.
7: Did that?
8: You know, he was
7: a good
8: dad for that.
4: He was her dad.
8: Yeah.
1: He played her dad.
8: Like, what an odd.
7: Yeah.
1: But her mom played her mom.
2: Oh, was that her real mom?
1: That was a real mom.
2: Oh, I didn't know that.
1: One more thing.
3: Linda Lauper.
1: Remember Henry Hudson?
2: No. Who's Henry Hudson?
1: I don't know, but...
3: Hudson brother?
1: I think he was Hudson River, probably. Right?
2: Maybe.
1: Dutch?
3: Oh, yeah, Henry Hudson.
2: When was he born?
8: Dutch was Reagan.
1: No, that's the Gipper. Henry Hudson set adrift by mutineers, never to be seen again.
2: Oh.
8: Boy, how'd you like to be set adrift by mutineers?
1: Man.
2: Where drifted to?
3: What river was he on?
1: Hudson
2: River. I hope he was on the Hudson.
1: He was on the Hudson River. You know, this river's named after...
8: Do you know I'm an apologist for the movie Hudson Hawk?
3: Really?
1: I've never watched it, but I have seen highlights of that. Here's the thing that
3: the art heist. Land,
1: that I'm intrigued.
8: I find it entertaining.
1: All right, Danny Aiello,
8: and it's bad.
2: Hudson Hawk.
8: It was a Bruce Willis notorious.
2: Was he
8: flop.
2: A stuntman guy? Is that
8: he
2: the
8: was?
2: One?
8: He was he and Danny Aiello.
1: That's him.
8: They stole art.
2: Oh,
8: and
2: don't think I saw
8: it. They get embroiled in a
3: Carney,
8: an alchemy scheme. It's really something.
1: Carney,
4: Do you think you guys know too many movies?
8: Yes.
4: I was wondering.
8: But if we didn't, we'd have to talk about
2: Wordle
8: emotions.
1: Yeah, Wordle.
4: Yes.
1: And we just sit around and remember things.
2: Yeah.
1: I don't want to do that. Let's
8: I'd have to explore
1: forward.
8: What my inner turmoil, and I'd rather just chat movies.
2: Okay.
1: We're going to do that off the air now. We'll be right back. We're in the O'Reilly Auto Parts studios. 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
22: Good morning, I'm Kirk Montgomery with Six News. This morning we continue to follow a deadly motorcycle crash that happened during a charity ride in the city of Portland. The crash happened Saturday morning on Divine Highway between Maynard and Barnes Roads. Several motorcycles were involved in the collision, killing a 66-year-old man from Howard City. Investigators believe the crash happened while the man suffered a medical emergency. The Lansing City Council is set to meet tonight, and on the agenda, a possible moratorium on data centers. It's designed to give the city time to study and revise its zoning requirements to better regulate these facilities. Council members will introduce their proposal for a moratorium, then discuss it publicly at tonight's meeting. If passed, this would bar the city from issuing building permits, processing applications, and adding zoning amendments for any data center developments for about 6 months. For the latest news, weather, and sports, watch Six News.
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8: Good morning, Mid-Michigan. I'm Tyler Driesengo with your sports update. The Detroit Tigers found a way to earn a dramatic extra innings victory on Father's Day. Down to their final strike, Dylan Dingler hit an RBI single to left to force extras, and Matt Vierling walked it off with a bloop single to right in the bottom of the 10th. The Tigers swept the weekend series with the Chicago White Sox and turned their attention to the New York Yankees next. On the golf course, the LPGA's annual stop in West Michigan, the Meyer Classic for Simply Give, ended with a playoff on Sunday. Mayu Yamashita defeated Lottie Wode in a playoff to earn her third LPGA Tour victory. In men's golf, Wyndham Clark became the seventh man to ever lead wire-to-wire at the U.S. Open. He watched a six-shot lead whittle down to just one in the final round, but he hung on for his second U.S. Open championship in the last 4 years. For Six Sports, I'm Tyler Driesengut.

0: get real close and say, "Hi, Earl." Welcome back to the Bob and Tom Show. We're in the O'Reilly Auto Parts Studios. Christy Lee at the news desk.
1: Hey, how's it going?
0: Okay.
1: Good.
0: There's Pat Godwin.
2: Hello, chick.
0: I think Pat's got a little tune.
2: Ready to go.
0: As Tom would say, a tune coming up here soon. There's Jess Hooker.
3: Hello.
0: There's Josh Arnold.
4: Ha.
0: Playing Mumbly Pig over there? What are you doing?
4: I got a pen. My spam pen.
0: Try not to stab yourself in the hand. That's what I thought.
4: I'm a fidgety guy.
3: He does that a lot. Yeah.
4: Okay. I'm sorry.
0: There's Ace Cosby.
5: Hello.
4: That you guys can't handle it.
0: There's Jeff Hoste.
6: Hello.
0: Hi, Jeff. What are you doing over there? Did you find anything else interesting in Tom's area?
6: No.
3: He's got his Dame Edna glasses on today.
6: Oh, yeah.
3: Yeah.
1: What?
2: Oh, I like them.
1: I just noticed the pattern.
2: Yeah. Yeah.
4: I'm big.
0: The ones that I let you use, and I might just let you have those. Last week, those were gorgeous. Those are more Dame Edna.
6: Yeah, I liked them.
2: That giant shaker, is it salt or sugar?
1: It's
7: Splendor, right?
2: I think it's one of his substitutes.
3: Yeah, it's a substitute.
0: Sweetener.
2: Oscar just snorted it.
0: Oh, my God.
6: It's equal.
2: Oscar legitimately just snorted equal.
0: This has been,
6: I did not.
0: This has been stepped on.
2: Did it hurt?
6: No.
0: Where were we? News?
1: Oh, I guess.
0: What about...
6: do you want a little equal there, Chris?
2: Why don't we do Godwin's celebration?
1: For us.
0: Father's Day.
7: Is the band ready, chick? Is the band ready?
1: Father's Day.
0: I don't... Does it go with this?
8: Sugar.
0: Sure it does. Daddy.
8: Oh, Daddy.
7: With the Father's Day now.
2: Thank you for shooting.
0: Jason is mystified as to what...
1: It's a Sugar Daddy song, see? Sugar Daddy.
7: Breakdating.
0: Jason is mystified as to what background we need.
7: Oh, we need Mom Worked the Farm, which is
1: Mom
7: a Father's Day tribute, a family tribute.
1: Oh.
7: Yesterday was Father's Day. Oh. I took a kernel of truth, comedically stretched it into a comedy piece.
1: Yeah.
7: I think you'll enjoy.
2: I see.
0: That's exactly right.
7: We all know about my father teaching the theater.
1: Yeah.
7: And I stretched that a little bit. Mm. The roles in my family were reversed. Mom worked the farm. She worked hard every day. With a baby in one arm and one on the way. She'd plant the crops and bale the hay. Mom worked the farm while Dad taught ballet. Dad taught ballet with panache and great charm. He would plie with a man on each arm. I played catch with Mom while he soaked his sore feet. After he had to do, he couldn't be a paw to me. Mom would wear those loose overalls. Daddy wore tights. Man, he had balls. Took care of himself. Worked out every day. Mom drank a beer and watched the LPGA. Mom was home when Dad passed away. His dying words were, "Dolores, I'm..." He never finished. He had to say, "Still in the closet are his clothes to this day." There were men at the funeral, impeccably dressed, well-tailored suits, perfectly pressed. The organist played YMCA when men cried loudest, "Dad's dance partner, Ray." Mom's fine since Daddy's been gone, coaching softball and mowing the lawn. She hangs out with Leslie, her best friend since school. They both got new Harleys and rainbow tattoo.
4: Leslie.
7: When I get asked about my parents, all I can say is, Mom worked the farm and Dad taught me art and ballet. I'm lost. And fashion and black goes with everything. Music, theater, show tunes.

0: wasn't expecting laughs. I got thrown off in my own piece of work.
1: You got time for laughs? We got
0: there,
1: something
0: got
1: to do
0: a
1: here.
0: Song to finish.
2: Don't get me laughing now.
3: Boy, very nice.
1: That really happened. Live.
3: No, did your dad teach ballet, too?
0: No.
3: Mm.
0: He just
3: was he a good dancer?
0: No.
3: Really?
0: He was in one Swan Lake or something. There's an old man that...
2: Are you a good dancer?
0: No. And I don't enjoy it.
2: So at a wedding, you're not cutting the rug?
4: Not even a slow dance?
0: No,
1: not even
0: I hate
1: the hitchhike thing?
0: No, I'm myself very self-conscious.
2: I'm a master of the old soft shoe.
4: I bet you dance. You dance?
5: Oh, I dance.
4: Yeah, I know Joshy dances.
2: Yeah.
3: Jake, do you dance?
1: No, I don't dance.
4: Ace, you dance?
1: Of course.
4: Okay.
3: Of course.
5: I don't dance well, but I dance.
4: Okay.
1: Well, it's important.
4: Okay. Enjoy it. I think
1: you enjoy it.
3: Yeah.
2: Do people enjoy you dancing?
5: Oh, yeah.
2: Yeah, see, that's it. That's, yeah, that's
1: you karaoke? You like karaoke?
5: No.
1: No?
5: No.
1: Huh.
5: Can't sing.
1: Well, that doesn't...
3: Well, a lot of karaoke.
1: Yeah.
3: Yeah. Can't sing. That's the whole
2: point. Yeah, what could you get away with then? If for a guy who can't, I mean...
4: He likes a lot of hip-hop. I bet there's a hip-hop song you could do.
5: Yeah. Maybe back that thing up.
4: There you go.
0: You could do Blister in the Sun or something fun like that.
5: Oh, yeah. The Violet Femme. That's perfect.
4: Yeah.
5: Yes. I would do Violet
0: Kill. That always
4: kills.
3: That's fun. Yeah. And everybody sings with you. So
5: yeah, that'd be perfect.
3: Yeah.
2: I love Violent
3: Femme.
2: Yeah. Why can't I get just one kiss? Why can't I get? Yeah, I was thinking rock.
3: I saw them in concert a couple summers ago. They were
5: fun. Yeah. They're great. Hmm. What do you karaoke, Josh? What's your jam?
2: I like Brandy. Before I karaoke, thank you very much.
0: Loosen up.
2: I like Brandy. Is that Looking Glass?
1: Yeah.
2: And I like Sex, Marcy Playground, Sex and Candy, I'll do. And then I was sort of famous for a scream sing version of Alanis Morissette's You Oughta Know.
1: Oh,
4: that's fun.
2: Good.
5: To remind her
2: in the theater. Loved by some, hated by most.
4: Yeah.
2: When I would do that.
5: I'm assuming you're very animated when you're singing. Like,
2: I you, sort of like how I am when I'm talking. A lot of I'm flitty.
1: You are flitty. I've noticed that.
4: Oh, so fun.
1: This is in Gross Point Blank. Wonderful.
6: Strat my stuff.
1: Oh, I'm way early. Wow.
3: You're way early. It's a long intro.
2: Oh, where's the music?

0: Okay. I'm hoping the youth is still picking up on Violent Femmes.
1: Absolutely.
0: Violent Femmes.
2: Hope they pick it up on the Femme.
1: Christy Downer in. Uh-oh. Man falls to his death during rock concert at Madison Square Garden.
3: Over the weekend,
1: a 51-year-old Paul Cooker of Connecticut was attending the Goose concert with his wife when he fell from an elevated position. I am not familiar with Goose.
4: I've tried to like Goose. I haven't latched on to anything yet.
5: It's a jam band?
1: Yeah. Okay, yeah, they're jam all right. Band.
4: You,
1: yeah.
4: Know who, you know who wants me to like Goose? Spotify.
0: Dude,
4: shoving it
0: you know
4: down
0: why?
4: My
1: are
4: throat.
1: They
0: not
1: really?
0: Kidding.
2: Because of the Elton John element, the keyboard
4: it's
2: element.
4: Unbelievable.
0: Because I'm getting it too.
4: Yes. It won't leave me alone.
1: The man was taken to a hospital where he was pronounced dead. The band said it was deeply saddened and heartbroken to learn of the tragic event that occurred. Yeah, it was really sad.
5: And I hope he was having the time of his life.
4: Yeah.
0: What do you think?
1: He was standing on an elevated. Yeah, maybe he was just.
0: What attempted comedy would Tom try to do with this?
1: Yeah,
5: that's a fun game of what horrible joke is he going to do?
1: Kind of what I was wondering. Why would I do this story? But
5: that's awful. There's no good joke there.
0: He had something.
5: Goose?
6: Yeah. Probably some goose and gander joke of some sort.
4: Well,
5: or getting Goose.
0: No, he playing drop Goose.
7: Something. Top Gun.
4: I think
0: Top Gun.
5: Oh, a Top Gun reference? You think? Okay.
4: I think all will be revealed tomorrow morning.
0: Yes.
1: French officials have banned alcohol at music festivals amid a heat wave. According to the BBC, temperatures in parts of the country have reached over 100 degrees Fahrenheit.
0: Oh, is it summer?
1: Some areas, well, that's really high for Europe. That's
0: well, they need
1: high.
0: To have a summer.
4: Oh, warm. And now here's
1: the office of the Prime Minister, Sebastian Lecornu. I have no idea if that's how he says his name, but it sounds good.
4: Is it Macron?
1: Lecornu.
4: Oh,
1: said all events organized by the state have been ordered not to serve alcohol, to preserve emergency and health care services, and allow medical staff to focus on caring for the most vulnerable. The alcohol ban coincides with the annual Fête de la Musique. Yeah. A national music festival that draws millions to the streets across France.
5: Oh, you're doing it backwards. There's got to be more booze.
0: Yeah.
5: Yeah.
0: Doing Woodstock 99 style. Yeah. More booze and make it cheaper than water.
4: Yeah. And give everyone candles. Go. Yeah.
1: Yikes.
0: I wonder who's performing at that French.
1: I don't know.
0: I don't know
1: the lineup.
5: Celine Dion.
4: She's
1: back.
4: She's French.
1: Yeah.
4: She knows
5: fun.
4: French talk. Right?
5: She's so funny.
0: Wait, is her voice is good and everything?
1: Yeah, she says she's going to tour again.
0: Oh, that's
1: I don't know.
0: Good.
1: She might do a residency in Vegas. I don't know. I know she is.
0: She has a killer voice.
4: She had a humidifier when she was in Vegas that turned it, to keep her voice.
0: She got so. That Titanic song, it's easy to take for granted.
5: Yeah.
0: That thing was amazing.
2: Tearjerker, yeah.
0: And then after you'd see the movie, and then that song would come on the radio, and all the emotions would flood back.
1: Yeah.
0: Nope. My gosh.
4: I heard it once, and that was it for me.
5: Really?
1: Speaking of movies, Toy
0: You're
1: Story.
0: A robot.
4: I'm unfeeling. You know that.
1: Toy Story 5 debuted with $160 million in domestic ticket sales.
4: All right.
1: Easily setting a new franchise record and notches the biggest opening weekend of the year.
4: Woody can get a new hat.
1: Yes, he can. Yeah, Toy Story 4 opened in 2019 at $120 million. And I think it's the most money made over the weekend since 2019 before COVID for the box office. So it's good news for theater owners, which is exciting.
0: I enjoyed it.
1: Steven Spielberg's Disclosure Day slipped to second place with $17 million in its second weekend.
0: I enjoyed that too.
1: So you saw Toy Story 5 already?
0: Mm-hmm. Yeah. And it's good.
5: Yeah, I did too. Yeah. I told them at the break, I ate so much popcorn, I made myself sick. It was so good, and I went back and reloaded butter twice.
1: Ooh.
0: Oh, that's that'll make you sense.
6: That's why you're telling me that.
0: Come on,
1: especially since that's not butter.
5: I'm not I don't know what it is, but God, it's good.
0: It's better than butter.
4: What you got to do. You get two cups and then fill one cup with butter, and then put butter in and go into the theater.
5: Oh, that's smart.
8: That way you don't have to get off.
5: That's what I should.
0: I know this is divisive, but I find the fake butter to be better tasting than the real butter.
4: What it is, I don't think I could. Have real butter.
5: It's a part of the movie experience. Yep. You have to have the fake butter at the movie theater. Mm-hmm. Like that's how it goes. Yeah.
0: Butter flavored toppings at the bottles.
5: Yes.
0: And I had my fair share.
5: Did you ever put it on anything else?
0: No.
5: No? Okay.
0: That's interesting.
5: I would have dipped like a soft pretzel in it.
0: Soft pretzel does seem to be the go-to at a movie theater because it's available.
5: Yeah, what else could you?
6: Did you ever just shoot a pump directly into your mouth?
0: No. Oh, no. I think it's because I...
4: What about the cheese from the nachos?
1: My goodness gracious.
0: No, I didn't do that either.
4: I would.
5: Is there butter schnapps? Was it just butter flavored
1: butterscotch?
0: Yes, butterscotch. It's definitely butterscotch.
5: Yeah. Yeah, but not just butter flavored schnapps. I might work on that.
4: Hey, speaking of all this talk, you know, that reminds me about Brick House Nutrition. 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
9: I'm Storm Tracker 6 meteorologist Katie Nicolau. Here's a look at your forecast. After a soggy night last night, we're looking ahead to decreasing cloud cover later today. That'll be with high temperatures in the mid-70s, and then overnight lows will drop into the low 50s. We'll have highs back in the mid-70s tomorrow with mostly sunny skies before more rain moves in for the middle of the week.
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1: Part Studios, Christy Lee at the news desk.
2: Hi.
1: Pat Godwin.
3: Hello.
1: In his martini t-shirt, sweatshirt.
3: Yeah.
1: Yep.
3: Cocktail.
4: Button down.
1: Button down, short sleeve. There's
2: some wine on there.
1: Jess Horker.
4: Hello.
1: There's Josh Arnold, was it?
5: Hi. It is Arnold.
1: There's Ace Cosby. Hello. I'm Chick McGee. Hello, Jeff Hoskey.
6: Hey, Chick.
1: Man, we need to take a walk around Tom's area. I really think we're wasting an opportunity.
4: No.
5: Anything really wild over there?
1: Remember, I love that. Tell me about this, Tom. We don't do that new feature too often enough.
5: You know,
1: I know how he gets.
4: He didn't like me.
5: Honestly, I think it was he didn't like me being near him.
3: Behind him, yeah.
2: No, of course he didn't.
1: I put my...
2: And you touched his stuff.
5: Oh, yeah, everything he hates.
1: You guys know this. We all get cold in the studio for some reason at this time of day every day. So I started putting a sweater on, and he comes over and he goes, "Are you cold?" And I go, "Yeah." And I reached out and tried to have him touch my hand. And he recoiled like it was a cobra.
5: Yeah.
1: It was fascinating.
6: You know how, like, most people buy a pack of gum?
4: Mm-hmm. Yeah.
6: Our boss buys the, and you know how they have the display at your gas station?
2: Yeah. Right.
6: He gets the entire display, apparently.
2: Of course.
6: And buys every pack within the display.
5: He orders like he's stocking the snack bar at a Little League field.
4: Yeah.
1: Yep.
4: Everything.
1: I would give anything to check out his subscribe and save.
2: Yeah.
1: I don't think he knows how to do that. He probably
5: does. But somehow he's accidentally done it with certain things, because remember he was, it arrives every month and I only ordered it once.
1: I had 19,000
4: light bulbs.
1: It
4: was something like shoe polish.
5: Yeah,
4: like it was the worst thing that he could. It really was. Yeah. And we have so many spoons because he was trying to find the right depth of spoon for his cereal combination. So now we have thousands of spoons, all different kinds, because he couldn't get the right...
2: Did he finally find one?
4: He did, but then he forgets which one it is, and then he orders the other ones. Oh, and then we have so many spoons.
1: I need to go to a soup kitchen.
4: So great. I need to drop them off.
1: Something.
2: There's a new study out there. The first ever 3D map of the ladies' pleasure button has finally been drawn.
1: A 3D map?
2: It's taken three decades for researchers... to finally find out how things work for women.
5: So it's the nerves are that complicated?
2: The nerves are a lot more vast than they thought.
5: How about that?
2: The male penis, of course, and their nerve network was done in 1998. But it's taken 30 years almost for the woman's.
5: Well, do you want it done right or do you want it done fast?
2: Well, I don't think the guys cared.
1: What is that? Is that?
5: Well, then they're not real men, are they?
1: Is that a joke? I don't know. I want it done right. That sounds like end of a joke.
2: Yes.
5: Okay. I'm good at that. Sometimes I'll say things and people often go, "Was that a joke?"
1: I want it. If you tell me it was a joke, I'll laugh.
5: Yeah,
2: from the New York Post, considered one of the least studied organs in the human body. Can I say clitoris?
1: Clitoris?
5: You can say clitoris in a doctor's office, sure.
2: Has long been shrouded in cultural taboos.
1: You know, shrouded, that's the problem.
2: Uh-huh, which has it's hindered research into the pleasure center for females. Despite the references dating back a long time ago, they have found out that it's a rather complex organ rather than the pea-sized nub many thought it was.
5: I don't like... pea-sized nub.
4: I feel like there's a thousand other ways we could have said that.
2: Yeah. I didn't write this. I'm reading it.
4: Right.
2: Yeah.
4: Yeah.
2: Yeah.
1: I think pea-sized nub brings it home.
4: Pea-sized? I don't think that's right.
5: Well, they vary, don't they?
4: Yeah, I guess they would.
1: Oh, yeah.
5: Some are snow pea-sized.
1: There are guys who... The bigger the better on that nub.
5: Yes, there are.
2: The scans revealed that the main sensory nerve running to the clitoris doesn't simply taper off, as older anatomical models suggested.
5: It goes all the way up to the nose.
2: It splits into several branches, forming a tree-like network inside and around the pleasure organ. So it's a lot more complicated, of course it is.
1: We're clitoris women. As if she'd stepped in something.
2: Well, I'm afraid.
5: She's shy. She's
2: I'm
5: a
2: afraid
5: nice
2: I'm going to be in trouble.
5: She's chaste,
2: that.
5: Is what she is.
2: Yeah, right.
1: Still, you reclaimed your virginity, didn't you?
2: Oh, yes. I had it recreated.
1: Isn't that nice?
2: Yeah, hymen reconstruction.
5: Christy, you are absolutely chaste. Guys are chasing you everywhere.
2: Oh. Yeah, so this could be very... The findings... could be very significant for pelvic operations.
4: Oh,
2: for
4: okay.
2: People that.
1: Oh, Christy, you.
2: Yes.
1: You think us being guys, we care about that.
2: Yeah, I know. Yeah. That's why it took 30 years before it
4: That's
2: was
4: wild.
2: Done.
5: Real men care, ladies. Yeah,
6: people well, just for the record, women are doctors too. You could have done the research.
2: Well. I'm not a doctor.
5: Well, he's saying.
6: I'm saying the feet. You're waiting for us men.
4: I don't.
6: Why
4: think
6: don't
4: it,
6: you get on it, ladies?
4: I think it wasn't funded until now.
6: Yeah. Oh,
1: I thought you were going to say it wasn't fun.
2: Until it wasn't fun. Yeah, we had a long time. We couldn't find it either. Yeah.
1: I have an amazing email from our listeners.
2: I love it.
1: This is from Ron Gibbons.
2: Okay, Ron.
1: All right. Long-time VIP listener, first-time emailer. My father, Ron Gibbons, turns 99 today.
5: Wow!
1: He is Lowe's oldest employee and still drives to work.
2: Aww.
5: That's great.
1: He was featured on NBC Nightly News for Lowe's. You want to see him? Google Lowe's oldest employee. Also, he is Billy F. Gibbons of ZZ Top's first cousin.
2: Aww.
5: How about that?
2: Look at that.
1: How about this for a letter?
2: Yeah.
1: Have a great Monday. We can't wish him a happy birthday. We can't. No, Ron Gibbons, it's his birthday and happy birthday, but we can't do
5: it. It's technically illegal, I believe.
1: Right. Yeah. Well, then we'd have to.
2: Well, then we start doing everybody's and it just takes up all the time.
5: No, we get fined every time we say happy birthday
2: it's
5: to
2: a
5: that
2: bad
5: guy.
2: Deal.
4: I didn't know that.
1: And how did you miss the story, Christy? Today's National Onion Ring Day.
2: Oh, I had man. National Kissing Day.
6: Oh, that's, speaking of
5: what
6: that.
5: What an odd mix.
4: Yeah. Yeah.
6: We got a letter about that from Dave. Says, hey, crazy crew, you were talking about French kissing. I wondered if Christy ever Australian kissed a girl.
2: I don't know what that means.
6: It's the same as French kissing. You use your tongue. You just do it down under.
2: Oh.
6: That's from Dave.
2: Yeah. No, sorry, Dave.
5: So the answer is no there?
2: No.
6: Have you kissed a girl, Jess? Have you made out? Have you tongue
4: I've not
6: French?
4: Tongue. No, I've not. I've not made out with a girl. No.
6: No French kiss.
4: No, sorry.
2: I'm
4: no.
2: more lesbian than you.
1: There's still time.
5: Boy. I saw that movie on Lifetime over the weekend. I'm more lesbian than you. Starring
1: Christina. Starring Helen Hunt. And I've always thought that, but
5: I could see why, yeah.
4: Sorry to disappoint. There are some female listeners that are like, hey, when you're ready to
2: I'm sure.
4: To go, I'm ready. And I'm like, all right.
1: You never know.
4: You never know.
5: We had a gay listener doubt that I had gay friends. Because sometimes I make jokes or whatever, but I have a lot of gay friends.
1: No, you don't.
5: I have one gay friend. This is where you say, no, you don't. No, you don't. I saw a movie with a gay guy.
1: Wrong.
4: I think
1: wrong.
4: Your range of jokes, like, kind of paints you in a corner that you're not. Yeah, I've got to be honest with you. Like, people think a lot of things about you based on emails. Yeah, and I promise that Josh is joking 99% of the time.
3: Yes. That 1%.
6: Though he does agree that teachers are overpaid.
4: Oh,
6: you do
4: true.
6: Believe
4: that.
6: That
4: is true.
5: Oh, I've never had a teacher get mad at me for that joke.
4: No, they love it.
1: Josh angers America.
5: Because they know that I'm clearly
2: Of course
5: joking.
2: You're kidding. Of course.
5: And if you don't get it, listen to something else. You think I give up?
2: Well.
1: Well.
2: Authorities say a driver in Florida who crashed on a highway attempted to steal the medical helicopter that was flown in to help victims in the other car.
1: What?
2: Yeah.
1: This might be the perfect crime.
2: Riley Farrar was traveling on I-75 when he lost control of his pickup, veered off the road, hit another vehicle. A medical transport helicopter was called to the scene for two people who suffered injuries in the crash. The first responders, while they were preparing patients for transport, said the suspect tried to steal the helicopter, climbed in apparently, tried to hit some controls, but he was not successful and was arrested.
5: Tried to just hit some controls.
2: Yeah.
6: It was a manual, so he couldn't drive it.
1: You can't just...
2: You can't jump in a helicopter and fly it.
6: No!
4: What is a helicopter steering wheel like? Is it like a plane?
2: It's a...
1: I'm going to say it's a
4: joystick.
2: Joystick.
1: A yoke? Is it a yoke?
2: Yeah, like a yoke.
5: What do they call that, a yoke?
2: Yolk.
1: A yolk. What's in the center of an egg?
2: Is that a yolk?
1: Yolk.
5: That's a yolk.
1: I went to high school with a kid who was a pilot. In Vietnam, and he became a traffic helicopter pilot, and he said flying a helicopter is like balancing a ball on a ball.
5: And that was Magnum PI.
4: Wow.
1: And that was that was TC. That,
5: I know, but I'm saying that wasn't your real life.
1: No, it wasn't at all.
5: You were watching Magnum PI.
1: I think you might be right on that.
4: We know we are.
1: Man, that's amazing.
2: Yeah, that's crazy. Well, you've got to be thinking, how are you thinking you're going to get out of that? My God. Speaking of that, I saw Maternal Instinct. Thanks, Chick.
1: How about that?
4: How bad was it?
1: I told you.
4: Man. Was it so bad?
2: I told you. So bad.
1: The daughter wanted to watch it. And
2: yeah, my daughter, my daughter Ava and I were watching it, and we both looked at each other at one point and went, whoa, we didn't know it was going to go.
5: Is it a documentary?
4: Yes.
1: Yeah.
4: And I don't know the, can you give a premise without giving
5: it
4: away?
5: Is it like a true crime?
7: Well, it opens up with sort of.
1: Yeah.
4: Oh, it does.
1: Yeah. This lady fakes
2: a pregnancy.
4: Attention
1: seeks. Yeah.
4: Okay.
2: She's an attention seeker.
1: Right.
2: She has some psychotic issues, I believe.
4: Oh, okay.
1: And has a friend who is pregnant at the same time she's fake pregnant.
4: Yeah.
1: And,
4: oh, no.
2: Yeah.
5: Why would you guys watch Unhappiness and stuff?
2: That's a great question. I don't know why we
1: feel
2: watched
1: about, it. You feel better about yourself. I don't know what
2: Why does everybody watch those true crime documentaries? Yeah. They're taken over.
5: I get uncomfortable.
1: That's what's nuts.
4: I don't like it.
1: Have you seen, like, 194 million people have watched Maternal Instinct?
2: Yeah. It was, like, number one.
1: Yeah.
2: On Netflix.
1: It's nuts.
2: And that Crash one is just
7: it's also disturbing.
1: Same thing.
2: Yeah. So disturbing.
5: And this is where my, I have the opposite of FOMO, where it kicks in.
2: Like
5: where I just go, I have no interest in watching what everybody's watching.
1: Oh, really?
5: I know.
1: You're Mr.
5: It's not a great quality.
1: Why don't you? No. Would you care to go over why I watched Tiger King?
5: You know, I did watch Tiger King.
1: Uh-huh. And why did I watch
4: yeah,
1: it?
5: I think because we were all stuck inside.
1: Because you told me to watch it.
5: We were all stuck inside.
4: Yeah.
1: That's true.
5: But I watched Tiger King like the day it came out, not knowing anything.
1: Oh, so it's okay if you watched the premiere of a nut show?
7: Then you found out he wasn't singing. You found out stuff as you went along.
1: Yeah. Oh, yeah, that's right.
7: Remember?
1: Yeah. He seemed like an okay guy.
4: Is he still alive?
5: In prison?
2: Yeah, he's in prison.
4: Oh, he's in prison.
5: But I believe he's married.
4: He married one of the guys in prison.
1: Yeah.
5: He did?
4: Yeah.
5: Mm-hmm. I knew he got married.
7: He's the queen of Block C.
4: Do you get to live together if you get married in jail like
1: I'm pretty sure, yeah. And they give you a house cell.
2: No, a house cell, really.
7: Kitchen in there.
5: And the warden gets prima nocta.
1: With his glass ring.
4: All right.
2: Oh. Anybody watching House of the Dragons, Game of Thrones?
1: I want
2: prequel?
1: To. I love Game of Thrones, but I'm not
4: I love those
1: there
4: two
1: yet.
4: Women that are the leads. I don't watch it, but I love them.
2: Apparently, a season started yesterday on HBO.
5: Season three.
2: Season three.
5: Season three? Okay.
2: Yeah.
1: Just, I don't like it when I'm going through this with Star City. I like it, but there's a new episode every week. I don't care for it. We're in 2000. The whole
2: Dump
1: series.
2: Them all.
1: Drop it.
2: Yeah.
1: Dump the whole series. Don't tease me.
4: You don't like
1: this.
4: Anticipation?
1: No. I hate it because.
2: You want instant gratification?
7: Yes. Drop them all now.
1: Drop them all.
4: Brat.
1: Yes. Brats.
7: You like the cliffhangers and waiting every week?
5: You guys know.
7: Like the old Batman?
5: I don't
1: same
5: watch
1: time.
5: Shows.
1: Same
5: I don't. I
1: channel.
5: Just don't.
8: Yeah. I watch high quality cinema.
7: I read books and
5: it's
7: I write.
5: All prestige
7: I read
5: cinema.
7: I go to the theater with the cell phones.
4: Well, couldn't you just wait until they all came out and then watch them at the end?
1: Yes, but then I'm behind.
2: Everybody's talking about it.
6: Yeah, then you get too many spoilers.
4: Yeah.
1: And then I go to these cocktail parties and I'm like, what are you watching? And I don't know what to say.
5: The world is, I watch this show.
1: The world is a ghetto. Okay, go ahead.
5: So that I can post about it.
4: Oh.
5: And I have to post something, so maybe I'll watch a show.
4: Ugh.
5: I don't like the world today.
1: Okay. Do you think cinemas, buildings, where they go to watch a movie, they'll go away?
5: No, I don't think they'll ever truly
1: honestly?
5: Go away. Yeah, okay. Honestly, yeah.
4: Okay. Yeah, Friday night, it was almost full.
1: No kidding.
4: For right. Toy Story 5. Yeah, it made me happy.
5: Yeah.
4: I was glad. Yeah.
2: I'm sure it's good. Yeah, Toy Story 5. There'll be Odyssey will bring people back to the theater. That's a big one. Spider-Man. Yeah. It's a big summer. Minions. A lot of kids.
1: Oh, Minions.
7: Oh.
1: Minions is so good.
7: What a franchise.
1: I could watch every movie back to back to back on Minions.
7: They're so cute.
2: You
1: know what
7: know
1: it is?
7: Saying.
1: No. Comedy. That's what Minions is. So
5: it is.
4: Did you see the interview with the guy that invented Minions?
9: Dibby-dee-doo.
4: And he said that they're all men because women would never be that stupid. Like, he's always seen them as all men.
2: Really?
5: All Minions are men?
4: Yes, all Minions are men.
1: Banana.
6: Oh, gosh. I mean, does it get funnier than that?
1: Man, I laugh just thinking about it.
4: I don't know if you wrecked it for me or if it was already on my nerves, but I can't watch them now. I hate it. I hate it so much.
9: They are. Yeah. It's nothing.
1: It's the exact opposite. I really do love the penguins of Madagascar. I love those guys. But
9: yeah, I do too. Yeah.
1: Yeah, I can't stand the minions. Yeah.
9: And I like Gru. Yeah. And I like the other character, but the minions, they're just not for me, guys.
2: Not for you, huh?
9: No.
2: Fair enough.
9: Never once laughed at them. I want to see them exterminated.
1: Round them up.
2: On a much happier note.
1: Yes.
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20: I'm Storm Tracker 6 meteorologist Katie Nicolau. Here's a look at your forecast. After a soggy night last night, we're looking ahead to decreasing cloud cover later today. That'll be with high temperatures in the mid-70s, and then overnight lows will drop into the low 50s. We'll have highs back in the mid-70s tomorrow with mostly sunny skies before more rain moves in for the middle of the week.
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2: Hello.
1: There's Pat Godwin.
3: Hey, chick.
1: He's fiddling with something over there.
3: Oh, it's just an email.
1: Well,
3: it's a quickie.
1: Do share.
3: Dear knuckleheads and sweet, sweet Christy Lee.
1: Uh-huh.
3: And my favorite, Pat Godwin.
1: That's not in there.
3: There are 50 million Americans paying for gym memberships, and they never go to the gym.
4: 50 million.
5: That's insane.
2: Wow. I did that once. I bought a gym membership for a year and never went in.
1: Never went.
2: Never.
1: See, I've been, but it's been a while.
2: Yeah. Hmm. It was one of those 24-hour places. You had the fob. You could go whenever you wanted.
1: See, that's what
2: in my head, that was a great idea. In reality, no.
1: Early in the morning, man, that would really scratch me where I itch.
3: Hmm.
1: There's Jess Hooker.
6: Hi.
1: Hello. There's, I said, Anthony. I wanted to say, here's Anthony Kiedis. I don't know why. What's
7: that,
1: wrong
7: my friend,
1: with
7: me? Is
3: you
7: what
3: think
7: we
3: she's
7: call
3: red hot?
7: A stroke.
1: I'm smelling almonds. Yeah. That's Josh Arnold.
7: And I, with a segment coming up, a new segment we're going to start on this show that all of us can take part in whenever you want.
2: Okay.
7: You guys know me. I don't like to accentuate the negative. I want to accentuate the positive mostly.
2: Right. Okay.
7: But this segment is called Things That Should Be Better Than They Are.
5: Oh, okay.
1: There's Ace Cosby. Hello. I'm Chick. Jeff Oskey, hello.
8: Hello, sir.
7: In my opinion.
1: Back to Josh.
7: This is something that should be better than it is.
1: All right. Okay.
7: A blondie, meaning the brownie that is actually sort of
1: okay.
2: I want more like a chocolate chip cookie.
7: It
2: like
7: should be better than it is.
2: A heavy chocolate chip cookie.
7: Why doesn't the blondie work?
2: I don't know.
5: It might be the name.
7: I don't know, really.
5: You don't think so? I don't like the name.
7: You don't? Well, you're a brunette.
5: No, but it's not that. It's just like it tastes, it sounds bland.
9: Blonde.
7: Oh, it's too close to bland?
5: Yeah. Blonde, bland.
2: Mm.
7: So is the blondie just in need of a rename?
1: What about Logan?
7: Hey, I brought some Logans.
9: Logan.
5: I would expect like a...
1: What's the difference between a Logan and a blondie? It's about the same thing, isn't it?
2: What's a Logan?
7: Well, nobody knows what a blondie.
2: I don't even know what the hell you're talking about.
1: A Logan is like a brownie type cake.
2: Never heard of it.
5: What? You're making it up.
1: Nope, not at all.
5: The stroke is still going.
7: You know, Chick's good at this. The world knows about something, and for some reason, we don't, and he tells us about it, and we all doubt him and doubt him and doubt him.
1: Go ahead, search
5: Logan.
1: Somebody
5: look it up.
1: You know what? First, search Logan. Second, kiss my ass. How about that?
5: Is it a name brand?
2: Logan is a film.
3: I'm still stuck on Blondie. I never heard
1: Logan
3: of Blondie.
1: Logan is a pastry. It's a name for a pastry.
5: You are.
1: It's just as common as scone.
7: So a Blondie is essentially, it's a brownie, but it's almost like it's cookie dough.
3: Oh, vanilla-ish?
7: Yeah, vanilla-ish as opposed to...
5: Yeah, it's
7: and sometimes they're mixed.
5: Yeah.
1: Go ahead, Christy. Tell me how I am.
2: I'm not finding a Logan yet.
5: Was there a cookie shop called Blondie's?
2: No, Logan Pastry Locations. It's a...
8: There was a horrible cartoon in the Sunday paper called Blondie.
5: I liked it. I'm sorry.
8: Oh, okay.
5: I did.
1: You did?
5: Yeah. I don't know why.
7: I did, too. I used to...
2: Okay.
1: I might have made Logan up.
2: There
1: was a pizza place we used to go to all the time that had Logan's.
5: That could have been named after the owner's kid or something.
1: His kid was named Logan.
2: No,
7: how many
2: he's
7: times
2: do
7: I have
2: wrong.
7: To tell you, Chick? Your memories.
5: Dude.
1: They're not happening to me. I'm watching movies.
5: So close to dementia, it's crazy. Yeah.
2: Logan's makes a fantastic, friendly name for a brownie, especially if it's a dense, fudgy, and slightly rustic treat.
1: Boom.
2: Usually it's regional. There's the Loganberry Fudge. There's the Lumberjack's Logan. There's the Indiana Logan.
1: What?
2: Yes.
1: The Lumberjack Logan sounds like a sex move.
7: Oh, boy.
3: Dense fudgy.
7: Oh, boy. Sounds like a band at Coachella.
9: Or is it a horse?
3: A porno.
9: The Kentucky Derby.
7: Or is it a hack?
2: Other chocolatey name ideas if you're trying to name something.
1: Oh, hey. Okay.
2: The Fudgy Malone.
7: Fudgy Malone, I've heard.
2: Cocoa Nutty Crunch. The Big Chunkster. Mocha Mallow. I guess these are our names for a brownie if you're making your own.
1: Okay. Everybody tomorrow morning, without saying anything to Tom, just start calling me the Big Chunkster and see what
7: you?
1: Happens.
7: You?
1: Okay. Just see what happens.
2: The Big Chunkster.
7: Oh, do you think we convince him we've always called you that?
3: And remember, you told us to say that tomorrow.
5: Oh, yeah. You need to gauge his mood before you start this.
6: Yeah. Gauge his mood. He's a moody prick. You know how he is.
7: Yes. I'm with you, chick. You know what? Tell us what our moods are.
1: Yes. And I know he knows. Always awful. Sure.
7: And so do I. Yeah. But I don't want to hear about it.
1: I just don't care.
2: I thought we were accentuating the positive.
7: I'll accentuate you.
5: Well, does it have to just be a food item or can it be anything?
7: No, it can be anything. Okay. Things that should be better than they are.
8: Okay. Plane travel.
7: Okay.
8: It should be better than it is.
7: In what respect?
1: No one calls it plane travel.
2: He's sitting in the seat. It's happening.
8: Yeah, I'm sorry.
1: Plane flight travel.
8: I think they could have one chair per aisle. Yeah. You know, they could make it better. Like, it seems like
7: a couple more inches per person.
8: Yeah.
7: Like, you know, leg room and stuff. Not width.
2: Okay.
7: I don't need it.
9: I don't want it.
5: I'm going to have to think about this.
7: Anytime it pops into your head. It's just a segment
2: called that should be better than it is.
7: Yeah, just anytime. You're going, you know what? That should be a little better.
1: Steven Spielberg movies.
5: Oh,
2: did you see the new one?
1: No, I didn't. But all of them should be better than what they are.
7: All of them?
1: All of them. Including Schindler's List.
3: Oh, no.
1: I know. I'm in the minority. I know.
7: I mean... Oh, granted, it doesn't have the watchability that you might
3: the
7: want.
3: It's not
7: one I just pop in.
1: I don't think there's not a Steven Spielberg in my top 50.
7: That's silly.
1: Okay. E.T.?
7: Jaws?
3: Top 50.
5: Jaws.
1: The shark is it opens
7: encounters?
1: Its mouth and it looks plastic.
7: Minority Report?
1: Never. I like
3: that. That is good.
7: Hook?
1: 51. The fabulous Julia Roberts as Tinkerbell.
2: Way too tall for Tinkerbell.
1: And Tinkerbell had a nice feminine mouth. Not that longshoreman gaping silent.
7: I like that. Yeah, I like that gape.
1: Julia Roberts has.
7: Yeah. I want a mouth I can fit my knee into. Just how I, hey, that's All what
1: right. I just hope he doesn't hear any of this because it's not going to go well.
2: Yeah, we'll hear about it tomorrow.
5: He'll never leave again.
1: Nope.
7: Well, we sure hope all the dads out there had a wonderful Father's Day.
2: Yes.
7: That's audio of my father puking when he saw me in show choir
3: with the rollerblades on.
1: We'll be back tomorrow. We're in the O'Reilly Auto Parts studios. 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

The Warning Carousino, Michigan's Rock Station, Q106 opens up our time together today, this Monday, with me, Span, which will include the 90s at Noon, brought to you by Game Day Men's Sell the Brighton, the Feeding Frenzy, Quick and Dirty at 1:30, four-pack of tickets to Lansing Love Nuts at Jackson Field, and a big penny the truck eating bridge t-shirt from Superior Color and Collision in Lansing, the 2K at 2 in an hour, and then some commercial freak you fresh out of the Bob and Tom Show, which will include a run of Invasion of the Ticket Snatchers trying to get you all up in upheaval, but you can't be up in upheaval if you haven't signed up for Invasion of the Ticket Snatchers at Q106FM.com. Might want to get on that, as we'll be playing soon after I give you Incubus, Hailstorm, and this Quiet Ride. 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

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I'm Span, and any minute I'm going to be playing some Invasion of the Ticket Snatchers to get somebody up in upheaval and give them a chance to win VIP for the same, but it can't be you if you don't sign up at Q106FM.com, as we do Hailstorm on Q106.

I prevail into hell on Michigan's Rock Station Q106. I'm Spanner. The next time you hear my voice, we will be playing some Invasion of the Ticket Snatchers for your chance to win your way into Upheaval and maybe get VIP tickets as well. I got three of a dead man is alive and next after Pink Floyd. We're a commercial free Q on Q106.

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0: Saliva always, or Miskin's Rock Station, Q106, I'm spanning. Are we going to kick this day off with winning?
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2: Hello?
0: Hello, this is Span with Q106. I'm looking for Sam, if they're available.
2: This is him. What's up?
0: Sam, I thought you were a voicemail, honestly, for a second. I was kind of shocked you were a human being, but that's it.
2: No, sir, I'm a human being.
0: Hell yeah, that makes it a lot easier to try and give you some upheaval tickets. You down to play?
2: Sure, why not?
0: All right, man. I ask that often, and some people be like, oh, I don't know. So, yeah, head on over to Q106FM.com. Click on Invasion of the Ticket Snatchers. Take a look at the bands and ask me a yes or no question to help you figure out which band is actually shape-shifting aliens that stole our tickets.
2: Is there four people in the band?
0: There are four people in the band. So when you're ready, give me your guess as to which band it is.
2: I'm gonna go with Papa Roach.
0: Is the band Papa Roach? No, it is not Papa Roach.
2: Dang.
0: But Sam, The way the number generator is going, I could be calling you again real soon, give you another chance to win your way to upheaval and Invasion of the Ticket Snatchers, so don't fret. Okay, man?
2: Gotcha.
0: Doing this again at 12:30, 2:30, and 4:30. 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
8: 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It's the Storm Tracker 6 forecast on Q106.
9: I'm Storm Tracker 6 meteorologist Katie Nicolau here with a look at your forecast. We're looking ahead to decreasing cloud cover later today. That'll be with high temperatures in the mid-70s, and then overnight lows will drop into the low 50s. We'll have highs back in the mid-70s tomorrow with mostly sunny skies before more rain moves in for the middle of the week.
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1: All right, partner. Keep on rolling, baby. 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

Limp Bizkit rolling on Michigan's Rock Station, Q106. I'm Span, and we are rolling your requests on the air all day Wednesday as we help the lives of veterans. I'll tell you how after the Pretty Reckless.

0: this when I wake up on Miskin Track Station, Q106 Warrior Wednesday. Request-a-thon goes down this Wednesday, June 24th. 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

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Got your 90s at noon, brought to you by Game Day Men's Health with Brighton and Feeding Frenzy. 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

0: 6 a.m. Life is Beautiful opens up our feeding frenzy where you can send me a request the whole noon hour until 1 o'clock by texting frenzy to 517-694-QB06. Frenzy to 517-694-7106. But that, of course, means it's also time for...
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0: 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They deliver a modern, personalized approach that helps you feel stronger, sharper, and more control of your health. Your comeback starts now. I'm Span. And from their album, Octung Baby, U2 dropped a song called Mysterious Ways. And this song is kind of about, it's about a man who doesn't understand love. But there's also some allusions to the idea that she, of Mysterious Ways, could also be the Holy Spirit, which is also... where a lot of people get religious parallels when it comes to U2 and this song specifically. And it's supposed to be because maybe humans glorify women to a godlike level. I don't know. This sounds like a great discussion with Bono over very delicious wine or maybe a pint of Guinness. But typical of U2, it's a whole bunch of maybe it's this, maybe it's that. Make your own interpretations. Thusly, I just say I like the song and I move on. From U2 for your 9 at noon this Monday, I give you U2 Mysterious Ways on Michigan's Rock Station, Q106, brought to you by Game Day Men's Health of Brighton and Q106.

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I'm Span and Invasion. The Ticket Snatchers is giving you the chance to win your way into Gojira, Poppy, Bill Murray, Story of the Year, and more. So far, our winners, Natasha Crow of Battle Creek.

0: Chad Seeley of Swartz Creek, Alyssa Place of Olivet, Sierra Jones of Ionia, and a lot more. And we still need names on that list. 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Ask your yes or no question. I hope you figure out which band is actually our shape-shifting aliens that stole our tickets. And then guess which band. If you're right, you're in to Upheaval July 17th and 18th at Belknap Park in Grand Rapids with a chance to win your way in VIP style in advance of the Ticket Snatchers from Michigan's Rock Station, QML6. By the way, I did say 12:30, didn't I?
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1: It's the Storm Tracker 6 forecast on Q106.
16: I'm Storm Tracker 6 meteorologist Katie Nicolau. Here with a look at your forecast. We're looking ahead to decreasing cloud cover later today. That'll be with high temperatures in the mid-70s, and then overnight lows will drop into the low 50s. We'll have highs back in the mid-70s tomorrow with mostly sunny skies before more rain moves in for the middle of the week.
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0: 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I'm spinning. Are we giving away tickets?
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0: 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Am I on speaker?
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0: Okay. Well, this will sound horrible on the air. 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And when you're ready, I need a yes or no question.
2: Gotcha. Just a second.
0: No worries.
2: All right.
0: When you're ready, ask me a yes or no question about the appearance of the band. Am I on speaker again?
2: No, you're not.
0: All right. So what's your yes or no question?
3: Yes or no question.
0: I can hear myself.
2: Can you hear me?
0: I can hear you.
2: Okay. Do they have different color hair?
0: No. It would appear to me that everybody in the picture has the same color hair. So when you are ready, give me a guess as to which band it is.
2: Is it Papa Roach?
0: Is it Papa Roach? No, it is not. But everybody loves to ask. I don't know why, but it's not Papa Roach. But don't worry, you could be called again and have another go at it, because the random number generator has been very, very generous to a lot of people, giving them multiple plays. So make sure you listen as other people play, and maybe you'll get another call. You pick up and have a chance to win an Invasion of the Ticket Snatchers. Okay, Cameron?
2: Sounds good. Thank you so much.
0: We're doing this again at 2:30 and 4:30, and hopefully there's no more than repeating my voice on the phone, because, my God. But yeah, regardless, you'll still have a chance to win your way in upheaval, but you can't if you don't sign up at Q106FM.com. 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

Sublime, what I got on Miskin's Rock Station, Q106. I'm Span. Capital City Comic Con is coming, and you can win your way in with Q106. Let me explain it all after Dead Sugar. Inland the Prey is on Q106.

0: Dead Sugar, Inland the Prey on Miskin's Rock Station, Q106. I'm Span, and Capital City Comic Con is on July 10th through the 12th at the Lansing Center in downtown Lansing. Gaming is going to be going down. Comics, art, and game vendors. And of course, actors from film and television like Tawny Newsome of Space Force, Star Trek Lower Decks, and Starfleet Academy, Ming Chen of Comic Book Men and Jay and Silent Bob Reboot. We got video game voice actors like Linda Young from Dragon Ball, Dragon Ball Z, and my favorite words to say, Yu Yu Hakusho, at least they are for now. And so much more is going on, but you got to keep checking that remote calendar at Q106FM.com. 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

Evanescence, who will you follow on Miskin's Rock Station, Q106, I'm Span, and a little bit later this hour, we're going to get quick and dirty at 1:30 for your chance to win your way into a 4-pack of tickets for the Lansing Lugnuts, any game you want at Jackson Field, and a big pen in the truck getting Bridge T-shirt from Superior Color and Collision in Lansing, too. 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Highway to Hell's on Miskin's Rock Station, Q106.

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10: It's the Storm Tracker 6 forecast on Q106.
11: I'm Storm Tracker 6 meteorologist Katie Nicolau here with a look at your forecast. We're looking ahead to decreasing cloud cover later today. That'll be with high temperatures in the mid-70s, and then overnight lows will drop into the low 50s. We'll have highs back in the mid-70s tomorrow with mostly sunny skies before more rain moves in for the middle of the week.
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0: You're damn right it is. It's that game where you answer a rock news question correctly by text for a chance to win your way into a show. And this week I got tickets for the Lug Nuts, a 4-pack specifically to any game you want at Jackson Field, and a Big Penny the Truck Getting Bridge t-shirt from Superior Color and Collision in Lansing 2 you can have if you answer my question true about Metallica, technically, because they're on tour. And while on tour, Kirk Hammett had a t-shirt that said, Taylor Swift is a psyop. Oh, buddy, fans of Taylor Swift were real upset and told him about himself on all of the social media platforms with video, making fun of him. And, well, a week later, I guess karma kind of reared its ugly head, and he fell off stage while performing in Dublin, which is like, okay? Is he okay? Yes, he's okay. He laughed about it, posted on social media, didn't connect it to Taylor Swift or her fans. But it's still an interesting coinkydink that he should fall a week after messing with Taylor Swift's fans. My question for you is, what is the name of Taylor Swift's fans? Text their name to 517-694-QNO6, 517-694-7106. What is the name for Taylor Swift fans? Text that for your chance to win your way into a 4-pack of tickets for the Lansing Lug Nuts and maybe even score a Big Penny the Truck Getting Bridge t-shirt from Superior Color and Collision as well. I'm Span and I got Beartooth on the way after Turn the Page from Metallica on Miskin's Rock Station Q106.

D.O. Rainbow in the Dark on Michigan's Rock Station, Q106. I'm Span. And did you know that the Wheel of Fortune is coming to Michigan? Let me explain after Beartooth. 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

0: Bear Truth with Free on Michigan's Rock Station, Q106. I'm Span, and it is official. Wheel of Fortune is coming. Coming to Michigan, specifically Soaring Eagle Casino and Resort on October 30th. Tickets go on sale on June 26th, which is later this week. However, we're letting you know, because of course we got the hookup. 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

Hailstorm like a woman can on Miskin's Rock Station, Q106. I got your 2K at 2 coming after your headliner for Rock Lansing. 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

0: Black Label Society, name and blood on Michigan's Rock Station, Q106. I'm Span. And has anyone ever wrote a song about a girl they would go on to marry? I don't know, except in one case in particular. So let's go back in time.
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0: Once upon a time in the mid-aughts, it was Tyler Connelly of Theory of a Dead Man who met a girl. She was an actress up there in Canada. He and Christine Danielle met at the Roxy in Vancouver. And after that, nothing was the same. Now, Tyler has said that this song is about her and their first date. But did all this happen? I don't think so. Maybe there's some embellishment. He was absolutely the type of party dude who was like, I will marry a chick who acts like this. Because he did from 2006 to 2011. So whatever's going on with Tyler and Christine, this song would indicate that he had some kind of good time despite the fact that he found her to be a bad girlfriend, even though he made her a wife. Fascinating stories coming from Theory of a Dead Man, Bad Girlfriend for your 2K at 2 this Monday on Michigan's Rock Station, Q106.

0: Pearl Jam, Jeremy, Miskin's Rock Station, Q106. I'm Span. She had to have been talking again about Theory of a Dead Man. She had to be one cool-ass chick, because that song came out in 2008. They got married before 2008. So, to make a song about the woman who is your current wife called Bad Girlfriend, she has to be one cool chick. But then they got divorced, so who knows? Man, that story just... I'm going to be thinking about that all day. But you know what else I want to think on? You went on your way to upheaval. In fact, we're going to do that next on Miskin's Rock Station Q106.
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5: It's the Storm Tracker 6 forecast on Q106.
6: I'm Storm Tracker 6 meteorologist Katie Nicolau, here with a look at your forecast. We're looking ahead to decreasing cloud cover later today. That'll be with high temperatures in the mid-70s, and then overnight lows will drop into the low 50s. We'll have highs back in the mid-70s tomorrow with mostly sunny skies before more rain moves in for the middle of the week.
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1: Hello,
2: this is Span with Q106. I'm looking for Michelle, if they're available.
1: I am Michelle, Span's in Chicago.
2: Oh, it's my pleasure. Thanks for signing up for Invasion of the Ticket Snatchers. 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
1: Yes. Is there a female in the band?
2: There is no female in the band. 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
1: Autumn Kings.
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1: Thanks, Ben.
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Everlast, what it's like on Michigan's Rock Station, Q106. I'm Span, and I know what it's like to win tickets just by texting. Not because I won, but because I have instituted the contest before. So is Terry. But let me explain how it works after the warning. Kerosene is on Michigan's Rock Station, Q106.

0: The Warning, Kerosene on Michigan's Rock Station, Q106. I'm spamming. 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That's a sign you could win your way into a show. But you can't have access if you don't first text ROCK to 517-694-QN06. Do it.
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2: Span here subbing in for an absent Terry who had to order himself $100 worth of specialty design fast food, which means it takes him forever to cook it, so he's not here to be on the radio with me during his show. So irresponsible. And no matter what he says later, that's the real story, no matter what he says. But for now, let's focus on the 3 at 3, all about body. And we're opening up with 500th year talking body for your 3 at 3 on Michigan's Rock Station Q106.

0: Michigan's Rock Station, Q106, 3 at 3. I got there eventually. Hi, Span. How are you?
1: I'm great. I hope you enjoy the $100 worth. Oh, yeah.
0: Hang on. Let me turn your mic on. There we go.
1: Yeah, I hope you enjoyed the $100.
0: Why isn't your mic on? Now your mic's on.
2: Yeah,
0: there it goes.
2: There's settings have been moved all over the place. We're preparing for Wednesday. It's kind of crazy, everything going on. But yeah, I said to the people that you had ordered $100 worth of specialty cooked food from fast food joints. Why it took you so long to get here.
0: Indeed. I wish it were that. No, we were doing gear testing for the Warrior Wednesday Requestathon, A&D Auto Repair up in Hazlett. Shout out to them. Big appreciation for them letting us take over their entire facility for a day.
2: That's very kind of them. Of course, that does not mean they won't be doing repairs, so I'm sure we'll hear some zzz, zzz, and stuff like that in the background as we get down.
0: Absolutely. They were like, wait, can we put you, like, we're trying to find a quieter place to put you. I'm like, brother, it's fine. We'll make the atmosphere work.
2: Yeah.
0: This 3 at 3, by the way, it is brought to you by the
2: Platy Excavating.
0: Yes, they're not your cousin with a backhoe. They show up, they dig in, they don't quit. Farm tough,
2: Michigan
0: strong. Platy Excavating. You find them on Facebook, or you can look them up on ye old telephone device if you're into making phone calls. So there you go. They got your hookup. So what are we doing today in the 3 at 3? We're letting the bodies hit the floor like we're the drowning pools. So we heard Rival Sons, Nobody Wants to Die. 500th year before that with a cover of Talkin' Body. Who does that originally?
2: I forget
0: it's it.
2: It's
0: like Tyga or something, maybe?
2: No, definitely not Tyga. No, there's a pop star who does a maneuver where she exposes herself during that song, but I don't remember her name.
0: Right, saying that's not something we can look up at work. So, moving on, our third selection in this body count 3 at 3. Oh, man, we should play Ice-T's Body Count.
2: Instead, we're going to get fired. Sure.
0: We are going to get fired for that, actually. Instead, we'll play The Devil Wears Prada. Everybody Knows, 3 at 3, Q106.

Five Finger Death Punch, Eye of the Storm. It's on Michigan's Rock Station Q106. Afternoon, I'm Terry. Steven Spann he's here in spirit. He and I are doing wind sprints between the studio and our offices and the equipment room and the equipment rack because we're getting ready for that Warrior Wednesday Requestathon. 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And yeah, man, just like when we've done this in the past, every donation you make is going right to our vets at the VFW National Home in Eaton Rapids. One-of-a-kind facility in this world. When vets and their families find themselves hitting the hardest of hard times, when they don't have a home, when they don't have hope, they can go to the VFW National Home. They put them in a house. It's in a neighborhood that they have out in the middle of Eaton Rapids. And the healing that occurs there is nothing short of miraculous. Their success rate of rehabbing these families and stabilizing them and getting them to where they can go back out in the world and live their life to the fullest. They have so many success stories. And you can be a part of that story with a power.

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3: It's the Storm Tracker 6 forecast on Q106.
4: Mostly clear skies continue throughout tonight and through tomorrow as well. We do see our lows getting into the low to mid 50s across the region, and highs for tomorrow getting into the mid to high 70s. We also see rain showers and storms start to work their way back into the region on Wednesday. For Storm Tracker 6, I'm meteorologist Daniel Nemus.
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0: There'll be an upheaval this summer. The question is, will you be at upheaval? Did Set It Off steal your upheaval tickets? We'll find out in less than an hour with Invasion of the Ticket Snatchers. It's on Michigan's Rock Station, Q106. I'm Terry Stevens. He's Span.
1: And my right armpit stinks for some reason. It's not really vexing me. I don't know why.
0: I'm going to take your word for that. I'm not going to inspect.
1: I wasn't letting you over here to smell my pits.
0: My plan going into this segment was to celebrate the fact that you and I are finally in the same room for a break this hour.
1: Yes.
0: And now your pit stank has got me starting to regret.
1: Well, it's trapped under my nice Q106 hoodie that clearly I'm going to have to wash again. So,
0: all right. Well, Span fumigates himself. We're going to fire up some Terry's Triple Play after Whitesnake on Q106. Around here.

0: $7 to Unbreakable. It's on Michigan's Rock Station, Q106. I'm Terry Stevens. He is Span.
1: I'm tired of coughing today. I don't want to do that anymore.
0: Dude, are your allergies ripping you a new
1: yes,
0: one, too?
1: Yes, I totally want to petition my body to be like, look, can we do this? Can we stop with this allergy thing? Like, can we just end this? Can I just not react to grass and pollen?
0: Right.
1: And, like, everything that makes my body go nice?
0: Right. Dude, I was hanging out yesterday. I went out for Father's Day with my oldest yesterday.
1: Hell yeah.
0: We had a great time. We went to this joint
1: Happy
0: called...
1: Happy Father's Day, by the way.
0: Thank you, by the way. I appreciate that. We went to this joint in Brighton called The Arcade. It was great. They had, like, old-school arcade games and pinball machines. You pay, like, $15 at the door, right?
1: Dude, if it wasn't in Brighton, I would absolutely go.
0: Right? It's a little bit of a haul. But...
1: No, it's next to Howell.
0: Oh, there is that part.
1: There is that part.
0: Yeah.
1: It's a little different over there. They got different politics. Let them do what they do.
0: Or perceptions about who gets rights and who doesn't. There's that part. But there's...
1: You said it. I didn't.
0: Just saying. It's there. There are people working to better that, and we appreciate
1: yes,
0: them.
1: Thank you.
0: But it was a cool spot. But then we got back into Lansing, and that evening I was hanging out with Mandy, and my sinuses blew up, and I'm like, girl, were you like rolling around with your cats before you came to visit me? Because I'm deathly allergic. She's like, no, I don't know what it is. But no, I woke up this morning, same deal. Allergies are whooping me today. Absolutely whooping me.
1: Yeah, see, I got to be careful because my girl loves to like hold one particular cat that we have really close to her face and rub her face in it and like kiss on its back. She's one of those cat people. And then she's like, hey, honey, give me a kiss. I'm like, girl, no. Don't
0: start looking like the Elephant Man as soon as
1: do it. 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I am not doing a trip to urgent care because you had to make out with the cat. That's not happening.
0: All right,
1: hears that, she's gonna be so mad.
0: You know it's histamine free. 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
0: 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This afternoon on Terry's Triple Play, we are giving you more tickets to see the Lansing Lugnuts, the AAA affiliate of the artist formerly known as the Oakland A's, the A's just exist in somewhere in time and space now.
1: Out of respect for the Lansing Lugnuts, I'm cool with calling them A's, but I don't think they deserve to have any rest of their name. Like, if your owners are moving because they want more money, then you just a letter as far as I'm concerned. But the Lugnuts are awesome.
0: We're going to give them an A grade. That's what we're going to do. All right. So, Terry's Triple Play, you know how this works. And if you don't, let me get you up to speed. Span's going to say three words. You find one word that you can combine with those words to form new words and new phrases. So, if Span says snow, base, and foot, the answer is ball. Snowball, baseball, football. You text it to 517-694-7106. 517-694-Q106. If you get it right, you can score those tickets. So, with that said, Span, what are today's Harry's Triple Play clues?
1: Okay, like man as opposed to woman, cap, like something you'd wear on your hair, and no, the first word children learn after mom. So, man, cap, no.
0: Any ideas what the answer is?
1: I haven't even had a chance to think about it. Today has just been... Today has been blippity blippity, blippity blippity, and then blippity blippity, and blippity that guy. That's how today has been.
0: You know something? I think if somebody requests a song with naughty words for the request-a-thon, I think we're just going to replace naughty words with you saying blippity blippity blippity.
1: You know what? You know what?
0: That's funny. I would do that. Oh my. All right. We'll have a recording session. All right. Those words one more time, please.
1: Man, cap. And no.
0: All right. If you know the word that's connected to all three of those words, text it to 517-694-7106, 517-694-Q106, and get ready to win.
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0: Day Seeker, crawl back to my coffin. Michigan's Rock Station, Q106. I'm Terry Stevens. He's Span.
1: My right armpit really does stink. It's really upsetting.
0: Is it distracting you from solving Terry's triple play?
1: I don't think I have much of a chance today. My brain is in so many different directions in anger. I don't even know what to say.
0: All right. Well, coming up after 4, we'll see if you can beat Span to the punch on solving Terry's triple play. In the meantime, it is the latest from 3 Days Grace. Don't want to go home tonight. Q106.
1: I've already lost, dude. It's

0: They're pretty reckless when I wake up. It's on Michigan's Rock Station, Q106 Overdrive. It is all the rock you need for the ride home. I'm Terry Stevens. He is Span.
1: Ooh, Motley Crue.
0: We'll see if it's going to get any hotter and make Span's armpit any more fragrant.
1: If you want that to happen, that's your punishment, not mine.
0: We're going to see what Storm Tracker 6 has to say about the heat index and all that good stuff in about 20 minutes while Span gets spicy in here on Crew 106.

0: Rise Again, Savior, Michigan's Rock Station, Q106 Overdrive. It is all the rock you need for the ride home. It will include another round of Invasion of the Ticket Snatchers. 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Span, what were today's Terry's Triple Play?
1: Man, as in not a woman, but a man. Cap, as in like a baseball cap that you wear on your head. And no, as in a word that a child learns early. No.
0: And the
1: no
0: answer.
1: Idea.
0: Ah, man, you're gonna hate.
1: I'm too
0: this
1: mad
0: one.
1: Today, and oh, my armpit stinks. It pisses me off.
0: It's funny you say that because the answer to today's Terry's Triple Play is mad. You want to walk through those like Madman and Madcap, like our antics this afternoon?
1: I don't want to.
0: And Nomad.
1: Can we just go to commercial? Is that allowed?
0: Well, I mean, our revenue kind of depends on that sort of thing. If you texted MAD to 517-694-7106, 517-694-Q106, take a look at your phone. You may have just won tickets to the Lansing Lugnuts from Q106.
1: Dude, you stink, seriously.
0: Well, you're the one with the bad armpit. I don't know why you're coming at me for that.
1: Stop being right!
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15: It's the Storm Tracker 6 forecast on Q106.
16: Mostly clear skies continue throughout tonight and through tomorrow as well. We do see our lows getting into the low to mid 50s across the region and highs for tomorrow getting into the mid to high 70s. We also see rain showers and storms start to work their way back into the region on Wednesday. For Storm Tracker 6, I'm meteorologist Daniel Nemus.
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0: Bon Jovi, you give love a bad name. That's what I was trying to say on Michigan's Rock Station, Q106. Do we have any more caffeine? Asking for a friend.
1: I don't know if you need more caffeine. That tongue work looked like it'll go a long way in a lot of directions for you, so there you go.
0: You know what we do have lots of? Upheaval tickets.
1: Yay!
0: Let's give some away.
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0: Hi, this is Terry and Span from Q106. We're looking for Krista Lane of Jackson.
3: This is her.
0: Hey, Krista, we've called you to give you upheaval tickets. 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You can ask a yes-no question about the physical appearance of the ticket snatcher. And then, once you've got some information, you can make your accusation and score those upheaval tickets.
3: Is it all boys in the rock band?
0: It is a sausage party. Yes, it's all dudes. We got the kielbasa. We got the little Vienna sausages. We got some bratwurst. We got the hot links.
1: Would it be inappropriate to say anything about a helicopter?
0: That would be very inappropriate.
1: Okay.
0: I mean, as far as we know, they probably take a tour bus to go to their gigs. They're probably not using a helicopter, which I'm sure is the implication you were making
1: of
0: there.
1: Of course,
0: Span.
1: I love riding on helicopters.
0: Yeah. So, Krista, now that we've narrowly dodged that FCC fine, who do you think the ticket snatcher is, Krista? Control yourself, Span.
3: Kingdom Collapse?
0: You think Kingdom Collapse is the ticket snatcher? Now, that is a sausage party.
1: Definitely.
0: Yeah, those guys have the all-natural casing.
1: Okay, you want to talk about getting close.
0: I snort laughed on that one. All right, Krista, Kingdom Collapse is not the ticket snatcher.
1: You know what?
0: You made a very educated guess, Krista, and most importantly, you picked up your phone, which goes a long way for us in this contest. It's tough to play.
3: No, I've never been picked before, so I was excited.
0: You did a good job. And here's what we're going to do. We're going to throw your name back in the hat here. Perhaps we'll be calling you tomorrow at 10:30, right after Bob and Tom, for another round of this. Okay, Krista?
3: All right, thank you.
0: She was a good sport, man. She was a good sport, and she put up with all of our helicopter and natural cases.
1: Yes, we were very Randy boys.
0: Unlike our content, this song is safe and sound.
1: Of course.
0: The latest from Shinedown on Q106.

0: Michigan's Rock Station, Q106 Overdrive. It is all the rock you need for the ride home with Shinedown, Safe and Sound, which none of your favorite songs are. They are all facing the judge, jury, and executioner.
1: Especially Tonic.
0: Of the Q World Order.
1: Lop that head right off. Go right ahead.
0: So here's what you do. 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We've got a new music survey and an older music survey. Both of those run through the end of the month. And if you knock those out, you could win. Like, let's say that you score both of them, right? So when you knock out our big gas price relief music survey, that's $500 worth of Amex gift cards from our friends at Better Noise Records. And if you knock out the new music survey, that's $100 worth of gift cards courtesy of Better Noise Records and 200 worth of Michigan Lottery scratch-offs. Like 200, like if like more than one of those pop large, like you're in a whole new tax bracket. You're like in buying my own island tax bracket at that point.
1: I can't imagine. Somebody asked me for my opinion, and it's like, well, there's a chance you could have money. Like, wait, that's it? I mean, you know all about this, people, because if you've ever had your kid go to college, you know they got hit up by everybody and their mama trying to sign your kids up for credit cards with, like, a free $500 bonus, which they blew through within a week. But whatever. This is the whole point of this is we're trying to give you stuff you already want. Including the chance to win $1 million in those Lucky Star Instant games, but you can't get any of them if you don't go sign up.
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anymore. What's right or what is wrong?

0: Michigan's Rock Station, Q106 Overdrive. It is all the rock you need for the ride home. Five Finger Death Punch with Baby Metal. Five Finger's got a big gig in our concert calendar. If only there was a ridiculously low-effort way to win those
1: tickets.
0: Like,
1: what if you could just text us, like I don't know, like a word like rock or ROCK to 517-694-7106. Like, maybe if we did something like that.
0: Yeah. Oh, wait, we do that.
1: Oh, my God. And we have tickets to that
0: show. There you
1: go.
0: Text ROCK to 517-694-Q106. 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Super simple. It's the Black Moods.

0: Dead Sugar, Inland the Prey. It's on Michigan's Rock Station, Q106. Well, Wednesday it's going to be Michigan's Everything and Anything Station.
1: I can't wait.
0: Span is as ready as he's going to be, and you should be too. We'll make sure you're ready after Days of the New on Q106.

0: quite well. I mean, he did have a gold record with Chickenfoot. Oh, and as part of Montrose. Oh, and as a solo artist. Oh, and Platinum's with Van Halen. Boy, that sure is a decorated lead singer. Yeah. I wonder if he led a band that previously had similar success that only had more success when he was part of it. I wonder.
1: Did you? Is this out of your system now? No.
0: Never.
1: No. All right.
0: I will stand on this hill and fight everybody.
1: If you would like to join Span in standing the ever-loving daylights out of Sammy Hagar, and you want to do it for a good cause, your shot's coming up on Wednesday with the Warrior Wednesday Request-a-thon.
0: Actually, you don't have to. Like, if you just want to do whatever you want musically, go ahead and do that. You don't have to put Van Halen on the air. But if you want to honor me, I would appreciate some Van Hagar. I would really appreciate, like, right now, there's so many other songs. If you give me some Van Hagar, I will be delighted towards you. That's what I'll do.
1: And if you do that, your donation is going to go right to the VFW National Home in Eaton Rapids. You'll be supporting vets who are going through a hell of a time, helping them get back on their feet, helping their families stay together. And we're using the power of music to do it. We did a gear test earlier today at A&D Auto Repair up in Hazlet on old M78, and everything worked for a change.
0: Oh, so my God.
1: Hopefully it still works Wednesday morning.
0: No, I'm crossing my fingers and I'm knocking on wood. Please.
1: Real talk, fam. These request-a-thons, these are the fun. They're some of the most intense days of broadcasting for us behind the scenes, but on the air it's so fun because you never know what's going to play next.
0: All I know is the day goes by in 8 minutes. I get nervous at 9:30 and then I just start doing things and then it's 4:00 and I'm like, oh my God, I'm so stressed out. Thank goodness we're almost done. This is so hard.
1: And it's for a great cause, and that's why we do it.
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4: It's the Storm Tracker 6 forecast on Q106.
5: Mostly clear skies continue throughout tonight and through tomorrow as well. We do see our lows getting into the low to mid 50s across the region and highs for tomorrow getting into the mid to high 70s. We also see rain showers and storms start to work their way back into the region on Wednesday. For Storm Tracker 6, I'm meteorologist Daniel Nemus.
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0: 3 days grace, kill me fast. It's what my opponents say when I'm whooping them in Magic the Gathering on Michigan's Rock Station Q106. Because I'm a control mage and I'm like just countering and bouncing and never actually winning, just making my opponent miserable.
1: I know what all of that means. By the way, I do not know.
0: If you're into that, do we have a party for you? Deets after Alice in Chains.

0: Evanescence, who will you follow on Michigan's Rock Station, Q106 Overdrive. He's Span, I'm Terry, and you should follow me to Capital City Comic-Con. That's coming up fast, dude.
1: It is. Don't play around. You want to go. You can buy your tickets if you want to. That's a great way to support an event that is the third or fourth year.
0: Thereabouts.
1: Yeah, we're talking about an event that keeps coming back because you keep responding, and that's awesome. But you can still win your way in because they've made that happen. So there are some ticket tour stops. 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And make sure you show up wherever Terry or myself, but usually Terry. Thank God, Terry, because I like to be at home playing video games. Unlike Terry, who loves to be out and about all the time. So, yes. Go see Terry and win your way into Capital City Comic Con.
0: All right, this past Saturday, we were at Flashback Comics and Toys. Ouch, my wallet. And then Sunday, we're going to be at Tempest. Now, Tempest is kind of like, it's a different kind of operation. It's like a miniatures gaming arena, basically.
1: A miniatures gaming arena.
0: Yeah, so they took over a warehouse space on Mount Hood. Yeah, dude, and they've got all the minis and the terrain and all of that neato stuff. So if you do the Warhammers, if you do the Kill Team, if you do the Star Wars Legions, Tempest is going to be your spot. And this Sunday, make it your spot so you can win tickets to Capital City Comic Con from Michigan's Rock Station, Michigan's Geek Culture Station, Q106.
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0: Dog through the bottom on Miskin's Rock Station, Q106. I'm Span.
1: I'm Terry Stevens, and this might be Bill Murray, or it might be a shape-shifting extraterrestrial who stole your ticket.
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0: Michigan's Rock Station, Q106, Beartooth and Free. What's up? I'm Terry Stevens. He is Span.
1: My right armpit still stinks. It's so annoying. I don't get it.
0: So, dude, when it's your birthday, do you try to find, like, free stuff? Like, people give you free stuff on your birthday sometimes.
1: Okay, I'm the weird one who... I don't tell anybody my birthday because I want to be left alone.
0: I've known this man for what, 6 years now? Yes. I still have no idea when this man's birthday is.
1: Yes, and I think you said at one point, dude, I can just look it up. I said, you can, but that don't mean I'll acknowledge it. So it's like, just leave me alone on my birthday. Just leave me alone about my birthday, and then I'll just be disappeared from your voice one day. And well, just living my life, doing my thing on my
0: while
1: day.
0: While Span does not celebrate his birthday, he celebrates other people's birthdays.
1: Sure do.
0: With the brilliance and war crimes
1: absolutely
0: of heavy metal birthday. That's on deck after Motionless and White, Sign of Life, Q106.

0: It's a mountain range. It's a type of sweater. It's a Led Zeppelin song. It's Kashmir. It's on Michigan's rock station, Q106. I'm Terry Stevens. He's Span.
1: I wasn't ready for that intro for Kashmir, but okay.
0: Show me the lie. It's all of the things. It's all of the things. And maybe someone's going to get you a Kashmir sweater for your birthday.
2: Let's go. It's Heavy Metal Birthdays.
0: If today's your birthday, you share it with some people who are a pretty big deal, starting with the German novelist who wrote All Quiet on the Western Front, Erich Maria Remarque.
1: Did he write that book?
0: Presumably between 1898 and 1970 when he was alive. I don't know.
1: I just hope it wasn't, that weird 1920 to 1945
0: era. It wasn't great. You also share your birthday with the also dubious, with also another morally dubious fella, John Dellinger, notorious American bank robber.
1: I mean, he had to have been good because he only lived 31 years and we still care about his birthday.
0: The thing of it is, like back then, because banks were on some BS back then, he was celebrated as a hero. There were Americans rooting for him, man. Like him, Bonnie and Clyde, like people were like, yeah, man, go get it.
1: I'm not gonna lie, if it was happening today and nobody was dying, he might be a hero now too.
0: Right. You also share your birthday with Cicely Saunders, the English nurse, physician, and writer who founded the first modern hospice.
1: That is an amazing thing. My dad was in hospice last year, and having a good hospice, first of all, is a blessing. Mm-hmm. But the idea that someone you care about can be in a space where they're going to transition to the next parallel universe or whatever, with someone actually caring for them when you can't be there. Hell yeah, thank God for this lady.
0: Yeah, man. And if you work in hospice, thank you for everything you do. That is not an easy gig, man. You also share your birthday with Aaron Brockovich, the legal clerk and environmental campaigner, obviously the subject of the Aaron Brockovich movie that was a Julia Roberts, I think, was
1: yes.
0: it?

0: You also share your birthday with a guy who brought us the Da Vinci Code and a raft of conspiracy theories, Dan Brown.
1: I don't know about the conspiracy theories, but some friends of mine came up with this idea of Dan Browning.
0: Okay.
1: And the idea of Dan Browning is when you make a character who you want to be you, and you make long, long soliloquies to how awesome that character is in the story. That's Dan Brown.
0: Yeah. The author self-insert.
1: Oh my God. I can't say it. He really loves himself very intimately. I'll say that.
0: You also share your birthday with Hollywood peeps like Austrian-American filmmaker Billy Wilder. He did Stalag 17, Some Like It Hot, tons of classic films. You also share your birthday with the guy who played Squiggy on Laverne and Shirley, David L. Lander.
1: And you know he got a lot of attention from girls on that stuff.
0: Come on, back in the 70s? Are you kidding me? Back in the 70s?
1: They're like, Squiggy, please. He's like, ladies, I don't want... Okay, I'll be Squiggy. And all of a sudden, phone numbers.
0: You also share your birthday with another classic TV star, Lindsay Wagner. She was in The Bionic Woman.
1: There was a Bionic Woman?
0: Yeah.
1: I'm mad I didn't know about that. I watched the hell out of The Bionic Man. I'm still mad we don't have... was there a Bionic Man and a $6 million Man? Were there two different shows?
0: I think it was a $6 million Man, and she made about 86% of that. So you also share your birthday with actress Meryl Streep. I mean, come on, man. So many classic films.
1: Don't mess with Meryl Streep. She will shoot you.
0: Absolutely. You also share your birthday with Freddie Prinze, man. Guy died way too young.
1: He's dead?
0: Oh, yeah. Not Freddie Prinze Jr. Don't get it twisted. No, his son is very much alive. Worked with WWF for a long time. He was a writer for them.
1: Was he really?
0: Oh, yeah, dude. Freddie Prinze, there's a good series of Vice puts out called Dark Side of the... Dark Side of the Ring is a big one for wrestling. But they also did a series on Dark Side of Comedy, and they did a feature on Freddie Prinze. Unfortunately... drugs got him.
1: Ugh.
0: Yeah.
1: That was the 70s, man. Everybody. Drugs.
0: But it's so far ahead of his time, man. Chico and the Man. Phenomenal classic sitcom. You also share your birthday with a Michigan native, the guy who brought us the boomstick, Birmingham, Michigan's own Bruce Campbell.
1: My introduction to him was The Evil Dead 3, and I was never the same. That movie... I had never known what dark humor was until that movie showed up. That movie was so... I want to watch it again now.
0: Dude, Bruce Campbell's the man. He really is. You also share your birthday with actress Tracy Paulin. She's also known as Mrs. Michael J. Fox.
1: I had no idea who Tracy Paulin was.
0: Yeah, I think she played the blonde gal on Family Ties.
1: Oh, I don't remember Family Ties. I forget which... Move on.
0: All right, you also share your birthday with director and actor Stephen Chow. Yeah, dude, come on. Kung Fu Hustle is one of the greatest martial arts and comedy movies of all time.
1: Okay,
0: it's so
1: I still
0: good.
1: Say Kung Fu Soccer was better.
0: Really?
1: Shaolin Soccer. That was my favorite movie he ever did. And if not for the nature of communist China, he'd probably still be making movies.
0: There is that.
1: But God, man. Shaolin Soccer is still one of my most... I love that movie.
0: You also share your birthday with another Michigan native, actress Mary Lynn Rykob. She played Chloe O'Brien in the series 24.
1: Born in Detroit, just like me.
0: Native of Detroit, and, you know, she helped Kiefer Sutherland just torture the ever-loving hell out of everyone in sight. Did you watch 24 when that was on?
1: No, but I just remember my buddy telling me one time he was interrogating somebody, he says, I'm going to take this towel and I'm going to shove it an inch down your throat and then I'm going to pull it back up. I was just like, wait, they put this on television?
0: This was on broadcast television. Yeah, it's pretty great. You also share your birthday with a guy who did the Total Request live for us, Carson Daly.
1: He's the most famous nobody human being I've ever known.
0: He seems nice, I don't know.
1: He's not funny. He's not interesting. He's just a dude with a voice and that stupid flip-up hair thing he does at the front of his head, looking like some doohickey cartoon
0: Carson
1: character.
0: Carson Daly taking shots here.
1: Oh,
0: man.
1: I got all the shots for that guy. Probably because I'm jealous of his career.
0: There is that part. You also share your birthday with actor Donald Faison. He played Dr. Turk in Scrubs.
1: Hilarious.
0: You also share your birthday with sports peeps like Teruyuki Okazaki. I did the best I could with that, and I hope he doesn't chop me in half. The karate master who founded the International Shotokan Karate Federation.
1: Yeah, he's a 10th degree black belt, and that particular martial art focuses on combinations, looking for open spaces to exploit. And Wesley Snipes famously trained in Shotokan, and you wouldn't mess with Wesley Snipes. So this 10th Dan Teruyuki Okazaki, I don't think he's saying nothing about him either.
0: Yeah, and I think we pronounced his name right enough to where he won't turn either of us into a pink mist.
1: Well, he died in 2020, so I don't think we have to worry about it.
0: Okay, good. Excellent. You also share your birthday with John Tenta, Earthquake Man. I remember him from WWF, WWE, WCW when he was the Shockmaster. That was, that's a rough ending for that career.
1: I was more surprised every time he got up. I was like, how did he get all that body up off the ground?
0: Right, right. You also share your birthday with the star of the Octagon, UFC champ Randy Couture.
1: I loved Randy in his prime. He was one of the few guys I really respected because he took people to the ground, even Brazilian jiu-jitsu artists. I think he beat Hoist Gracie.
0: Randy was a tough dude, man. Yeah. Tough dude. You also share your birthday with music peeps like country legend Kris Kristofferson. I'd have a beer with Kris Kristofferson.
1: I would buy his beers and watch him drink them and ask him to tell me stories as payment.
0: Right, right. You also share your birthday with Bobby Harrison, drummer for Procol Harum. Howard Kaplan, he was in the Turtles. They have that song Happy Together. This is me and you and me.
1: That was him. His kids' kids are probably still getting $100,000 monthly
0: checks. They never have to work. They never,
1: One hit song, baby. One hit song.
0: You also share your birthday with a guy that wanted to bang on the drum all day, Todd Rundgren. You also share your birthday with Gary Moffat of April Wine, Larry Junstrom of 38 Special, one of the most iconic pop stars of the 80s, Cyndi Lauper's birthday is today.
1: Yeah, she got four hits, and all of them will make you pay $100 to see her in a stadium. She's amazing.
0: She can still sing. Her pipes are still good, too.
1: How does she do that?
0: Yeah, I'm assuming vampirism.
1: Fair enough.
0: You also share your birthday with Bobby Gillespie of Primal Scream, Dickie Barrett of Mighty Bosstones. There you go. Almost got it right. Yeah, Dickie Barrett of Mighty Mighty Bosstones. At least that's the impression that I get. And you also share your birthday with Stephen Page of Bare Naked Ladies.
1: I was at their first ever sold out show in Michigan at Pine Knob working security, and they were so tickled to have it. It was a lovely night. It was one of the best nights I've ever had working there.
0: So you had a good time with Bare Naked Ladies is what you're trying to say.
1: I mean, it wasn't the first time. Hey. I'm lying. I was 20. It was the first time. And it wasn't even girls involved.
0: You also share your birthday with cool Michiganders like Alexis Whitford of Langsburg, John Stadel of Nashville, and Sharon Sarah Isham of Marshall. If today's your birthday, make it a happy heavy metal one. This song is for you.
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2: It's the Storm Tracker 6 forecast on Q106.
14: Mostly clear skies continue throughout tonight and through tomorrow as well. We do see our lows getting into the low to mid 50s across the region, and highs for tomorrow getting into the mid to high 70s. We also see rain showers and storms start to work their way back into the region on Wednesday. For Storm Tracker 6, I'm meteorologist Daniel Nemus.
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0: Lansing, Michigan, Zone of Virtue, Death of the Altar. It's on Michigan's Rock Station, Q106. I'm Terry Stevens. He is Span.
1: And so pretty, too.
0: And we have so much Michigan-made rock hitting the stage live this summer. The where and the when and how you're going to get tickets after Black Crowes on Q106.

0: Black Label Society, name and blood. It's on Michigan's rock station, Q106. I'm Terry Stevens. He is Span.
1: And can't wait for the show coming August 1st to Jackson Field in downtown Lansing with headliner Nonpoint. I can't wait to be there watching you rock out unsoberly while I soberly dictate the state of affairs with Terry on stage. It's going to be a blast for you, and I get to watch, but I really don't want to be sober. I want to be irresponsible.
0: Maybe we'll have you clock out early. There you go.
1: Thanks, man. If we can figure that out,
0: You could be the designated drunk for the station. That'll work.
1: Yeah, drive me back in a station vehicle. Just throw me in the back. I'll just roll around and giggle.
0: Now Span just rattled off some of our national headliners. We've got some Michigan-made rock and metal on the Rock Lansing stage, too. Heartsick is going to be headlining. Dude, their new song, My Funeral, is so good. I'll Let It Rot's going to be there as well. Tons of other bands in Michigan's underground on those big stages, in addition to the big bands like your Power Man 5000s, your Nonpoints, your Soils. I mean, just, it's going to be a killer time. If you've ever driven by Jackson Field and thought, there should be a giant rock show there, guess what, cowboy? There is. We need you to go to it.
1: Yeah, it'd be helpful.
0: More of them happen. There you go. Grab your Rock Lansing tickets, and, that reminds me. Once we're done with this whole upheaval ticket giveaway where, you know, the invasion of the ticket snatchers,
1: right.
0: That's when the Rock Lansing giveaways begin.
1: Oh, we got those tickets too?
0: Oh, yeah. We're not proud. We'll bribe you to listen. We're Q106.
2: 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Some gave all. 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
3: It's the Storm Tracker 6 forecast on Q106.
4: Mostly clear skies continue throughout tonight and through tomorrow as well. We do see our lows getting into the low to mid 50s across the region and highs for tomorrow getting into the mid to high 70s. We also see rain showers and storms start to work their way back into the region on Wednesday. For Storm Tracker 6, I'm meteorologist Daniel Nemus.
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